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3: Happy birthday, Jacoby Shaddix, the man from Papa Roach. I've seen him all around the world and traveled with him by coach. Along with being a great frontman, he's smarter than a whip. So don't be a dumbass when you meet him, or else you'll come off like a drip. I've known Jacoby a long, long time, back when he called himself Kobe Dick. Thankfully, he changed it to his real name, although Kobe Dick sounds kind of sick. So happy birthday to my friend Jacoby. Let's celebrate with a mocha as he travels all around the world, living la vida rocha.
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2: 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First up, from 2022, The Retaliators. 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There are members of Motley Crue, Ice Nine Kills, The Who, and of course, Jacoby Shaddix, who appears as a character, Quinn Brady. 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
13: You see, I know what your problem is, but the truth about it is, it's not even a problem. You're being delusional about your problem, because if you just listen to me, you understand it's not a problem. Your first problem that you think is a problem is that you'll get denied if you come up here and try to get a car. It's

0: Ivan Moody of Five Finger Death Punch joins me now as featured artist. Ivan, the new Legacy album is out on Friday. You're celebrating 20 years as a band. Does it feel like it's been that long?
1: You know, I've been saying it a lot on stage. I don't know many people who've had a job for 20 years. I definitely don't know a lot of people who've been married for 20 years. And to mix that together, Zoe and I, for all intent and purposes, we have. We've been married for a little over 20 years. We've been doing this professionally for 20 years. You know, Jackie, our manager, has been with us for 20 years. And the time, you know, when you're consumed by it, when you're in it in real time, you don't see it go by. We all know that. But sitting here and looking back, Zoe and I have been talking a lot of memories lately. And it's just such, it's almost refreshing, dude, to know that through all the trials and tribulations that we still stand here to the test. And yeah, man, it doesn't feel like 20 years. It really doesn't, dude, until I look myself in the face and go, where'd that wrinkle come from?

0: Tool on Hard Drive XL, preceded in the rock by our featured artist of the week, Five Finger Death Punch, Eye of the Storm. 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Ivan and Zoltan of the band joining me every night this week as featured artist. Also, don't sleep on the special limited edition Five Finger Death Punch 20th anniversary, Hard Drive 30th anniversary guitar picks. 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
1: One of the oldest friends this show has, Jacoby Shaddix of Papa Roach, Mr. Kobe Dick, 50 years old. Rachel Sweet is 64. It was on this day in 1943, the late Richard Wright of Pink Floyd was born. He passed in 2008. And early music superstar Rudy Vallee, born this day in 1901, died in 1986. Elsewhere in the music world, Johann Sebastian Bach, the greatest of all classical composers, died this day in 1750, and it was on this date, 2021. Dusty Hill of ZZ Top died at the age of 72. Nice fellow.
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0: Bring Me the Horizon for this Tuesday night on Hard Drive XL. I'm Lou Brutus. If you are like me and you appreciate the night skies in the summertime, you will be happy to know there are a few of the smaller meteor showers that can currently be seen in the skies. These are not the big, oh my God, meteor showers, but one of those is going to peak soon. The major summertime shower is the Perseids. They are going to peak the night of August 12th through the morning of August 13th. If you are a second or third shifter, get that night off. If you work during the day, get the 13th off so you can stay out all night. There's no moon that night, and there should be tons of meteors if you can get someplace dark.
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Later in the show, we hear from the birthday boy, Jacoby Shaddix of Papa Roach. To get us there, The Who with Johnny Hawkins of Nothing More on Hard Drive XL.

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Got a rant about summertime eating in just a moment. Later in the show, we get a visit from the birthday boy, Jacoby Shaddix of Papa Roach. 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

0: the XL. 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
1: In the summertime, if you're having watermelon or barbecue, there is no way to truly enjoy eating them without diving in with your whole face. 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

0: Deftones for this Tuesday edition of Hard Drive XL, where we are soon going to hear from the birthday boy, Jacoby Shaddix of Papa Roach, via the Hard Drive Archive. Right now, a quick thank you to everyone involved with putting Rockfest together. Of course, recently I returned to stage host and I was backstage interviewing everybody and in the pit getting video and photos. Find it all on the Hard Drive Radio socials, where you will also see a special pass. The Rockfest people, since I began to host many years ago, always did a full all-access pass for Darla the Wonder Dog. Darla, of course, passed away last August, so I assumed there would not be a pass for her this year. They made one in black and white. I've posted it. I'll be honest with you. When I found it in my pack of credentials, I cried my eyeballs out in my cabin. But hit our socials if you'd like to check it out.
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Right after that, we'll hear from Jacoby himself in the Hard Drive Archive. 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
2: Jacoby Shaddix of Papa Roach is 50 years old tonight. Screen Time is featuring films where he actually appears as an actor. They include 2010's The Invited. This was a great indie horror film that co-starred Lou Diamond Phillips and Pam Grier. It's essentially about a couple moving into a house. It's haunted. They awake a demon who tries taking possession of family members. Jacoby appears as a character named Thomas Walker. For that alone, it's worth watching. From 2010, The Invited.
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21: 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I opened it to find a staring in my face. The feel of mortal stalking still reverberates.

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0: Here now, a historic interview from the Hard Drive Archive with the birthday boy, Jacoby Shaddix of Papa Roach. We spoke in 2017, the week Crooked Teeth was about to be released, about the excitement of bringing new songs to the live set.
1: We went and kind of retooled the set. Plus, playing new songs is always exciting. And then it's like when you got those old school classics that just get people off going crazy, it's bulletproof. We're actually playing, I believe, like 4 new songs in the set tonight, which is, you know, we normally wouldn't do that, but we're just like, we can't wait to play these songs live. And so it's going to go off. Like, it's a good time straight up. I'm like, I'm itching. I'm like, can I get on stage already? Let's just do this. But first things first, I must talk to the Lou Brutus, the infamous, the fantastical.
2: Getting down on the boogie, say, hutcha. Oh. Ha! Get on the good foot. Oh. See, Jacoby and I, we're old schoolers, so we know popular music going back to the 30s and 40s because we're nerds, yes. Geeks, and this is why we're sitting here.
1: Totally, total geeks. I'm like, you know, Buddy Rich, the drummer.
3: Oh, hell yeah.
1: God, insane. Like, sometimes I'm like, you know, we'll be in rehearsals, and I'm like going off, you know, like, guys, you got to play it like you mean it. You know what I'm saying? They're like, easy, Buddy Rich. Like, calm down, dude. And I'm like, oh, my gosh, the outtakes of Buddy Rich are intense. Like, but you know what I'm saying? He knew what he wanted, and he expected a lot out of his band and his players, and I can identify with that in that realm. I think in P. Roach, we're very like, we hold each other to very high standards, and so sometimes it's cause for fights, but it's like, we fight like dogs. It's like, we'll chew each other's faces off and rah, rah, rah, and then like 5 minutes later, we're sniffing each other's asses. You know what I mean? So it's like, but yeah, we got to set that standard high, man. I want to be around for a while.

0: Hard Drive XL music from Avatar, their latest Crying Fire. I would love to get over to London in the spring to see their Feathers and Flesh anniversary show at the historic Royal Albert Hall. Papa Roach before that with happy birthday wishes going out to the band's Jacoby Shaddix, whom we heard in a historic interview segment from the Hard Drive Archive. Jacoby has been doing this show essentially since we signed on the original Weekend Edition back in 1996. That was the 30th anniversary we recently celebrated. Jacoby is not only one of the great frontmen ever in the history of rock and roll, he's also one of the nicest humans you could ever want to meet. Please wish him happy birthday.
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I would never actually bet on a band, but if I did, I would bet on this one becoming absolute superstars in the next few years. They are The Warning, the latest Kerosene on Hard Drive XL.

0: Kommen Sie hier mit uns bitte, Herr Lindemann. Rammstein on Hard Drive XL to wrap this edition of the program. Looking ahead to tomorrow night, my guest will include featured artist Five Finger Death Punch. I will also be chatting with Lizzie Hale of Hailstorm, and we will hear from Ben Burnley of Breaking Benjamin via the Hard Drive Archive. Until then, I'm Lou Brutus, leaving you with the words of writer Dr. Hunter S. Thompson. There was madness in any direction, at any hour.
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1: If you missed something yesterday, maybe you'll hear it now. 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
2: Oh, my God.
3: What's happened now?
2: I have seen the light.
4: Yeah.
5: Oh, is this the thing Jess Looker found?
2: Yes.
5: It's cool.
2: I'm without words. This must be a handmade jet ski, handmade out of real mahogany. So it looks like an old Chris Craft.
3: Right.
2: The beautiful, beautiful. What movie has a cool Chris Craft in it that's recent?
5: The talented Mr. Ripley?
3: That sounds right.
2: Yeah, there's some sailing in that though. Chris Crafts are those the boats that they have that great sound, the engines and the wooden and laminated mahogany.
4: Real sexy.
2: Yeah.
5: They're cool.
2: Yeah, there was one that was hanging from the ceiling of a bar we used to all go to.
5: Yeah, we got to heist that.
2: And when they closed the bar up, they sold that thing for some serious money.
4: I bet.
2: But this guy apparently, I don't know if he made it. He's asking $22,500 for a mahogany F-12 jet ski.
4: Mm-hmm.
2: That is really cool looking.
5: And that's a chunk of change, but man, he could ask for more because that's a one of a kind.
4: Right.
5: I mean, you have that on the lake. No one else has that.
2: I wonder if he's got some electronic device that gives it that Chris Craft sound.
5: Which is one of your finest impressions.
2: Oh.
5: Yes, I mean, that's exactly what they sound like.
3: Just amazing.
2: I know people collect them. They're beautiful boats.
4: Yes.
2: Beautiful old boats.
5: I've never been on one.
2: Oh, they're super cool.
5: And the next time, because every now and again, one will come by the cove that my brother's lake house is in. Will you spin me around the cove a little bit?
2: There's one up in Harbor Springs you can actually get on, and they take you in a little.
5: Oh, cool.
3: You'll see it during a Kennedy retrospective.
4: Did your lake do this? Our lake used to do this, where it would be a Sunday boat parade.
6: We do a 4th of July boat parade, and it was led by 6 Chris Craft this year.
4: Yeah, that's awesome.
5: Oh, nice.
4: Yeah. Yeah.
6: All the Chris Craft. And then it's followed by a bunch of really ratty pontoons. Like hundreds of ratty pontoons.
4: That's fun.
2: Does anyone else know where Chris Craft came into some media play?
3: I think you should qualify this in your mind where it came into media play.
2: In one of the most important events in contemporary culture. Chris Craft was one of the head guys at NASA.
4: Oh, okay.
2: So that always go, and now we go to Chris Craft.
3: I don't remember that being a name of the guy at NASA.
2: Yeah.
3: I remember the Truax guy, but I don't remember Chris Craft.
5: Huh. Chris Craft.
2: Sorry.
3: Did he have anything to do with inventing the boat?
2: No.
3: It just happened to be his name.
2: Just named him Chris Craft.
3: Oh, all right.
2: Yeah, which is kind of cool. Okay. Now, we have to get to our letters here.
5: It's like having a newscaster named Carmen Gia.
2: Oh, that'd be good.
3: That'd be all right.
5: Right, right.
2: You know what a Carmen Gia is, Ms. Hooker?
4: I don't.
2: It's a...
4: is this a boy question?
3: Might be.
4: Okay.
2: A Volkswagen bug, but with a cool Italian body on it.
4: Oh, okay.
2: They're really sharp. My neighbor had one.
3: Does Albert Brooks drive one of those in Modern Romance?
5: Oh, I don't remember. Is that what he's driving?
3: He keeps going by her house and at Carmen Gia, I think. Maybe not.
2: Yeah, they're really cool. I just saw one the other day, but I don't know if they still make them.
4: I'll have to look it up.
5: From Tel Aviv, I'm Carmen Gia.
3: Mm. Okay. Now let's go to...
2: I'm not sure that's where...
3: Let's go to sports.
5: She's a correspondent.
2: I see. Okay,
5: a traveling correspondent.
3: Sports, here's Ford Explorer.
2: Here we go.
3: Oh, there it is.
2: This is a Chris Craft.
5: That's awesome.
2: Automobile engine.
3: Didn't
5: low in the water.
4: Yes. You can smell it, right? I can smell it right now.
2: And it was an inboard engine.
4: Yes. Yeah.
2: So it wasn't like where you could pull it out.
3: It was in.
4: A true ski boat. Yeah.
2: Well, back in the day.
4: Yeah.
2: Now, even the nicest. When I was in the Bahamas, the guy at the next boat over, the guy that took us out, he had 4 outboard motors in line.
5: Oh,
4: On the ocean, yeah.
2: Well, they're cool. Yeah. I mean, it's a lot easier to access them when they're open them up and fix them.
3: Didn't Harley Davidson copyright the sound of their bike or something like that?
2: I think they did.
3: Is that right?
6: Can you play that again for me?
2: Sure.
6: I swear that sounded like the beginning of a Van Halen song.
5: Oh, yeah, it does. The drums.
3: Oh, yeah.
5: Yeah.
4: Oh, that's funny.
5: You can put that in.
3: Hot for teacher?
5: Yes.
3: Yeah. Yeah, hot for teacher.
2: Yeah, this is just awesome.
4: Yeah.
2: In any event, I've completely derailed the show because you guys sent me a picture of a mahogany jet ski. Okay.
4: I follow an account that redoes boat, like refurbishes old boats and stuff. And when I retire, that's what
5: like
4: I'm going
5: to do. Like dock buys or something?
4: Yes.
2: Yeah. And didn't your dad, Jeffrey, build a wooden boat?
6: Yeah, it's the sailboat is in the backyard, masted up, waiting for the our lift to get done on the dock to bring it up. And whole inside of his, he did in mahogany.
2: Was it a kit?
6: No, he just...
4: His dad's some kind of like saw.
6: He designed it and built it.
2: Is he going to... How do you get the proper sails?
6: Oh, the sails came in. He already ordered those, and we should be sailing by fall.
5: That's cool. Crazy. Make sure you get video of that launch, man.
6: Oh, I will, because I'm hoping it sinks.
3: Tom?
6: I would love to see my father fail just once.
2: We're seeing what's happening. His father is a brilliant engineer.
3: The cat's in the cradle and the silver spoon. Start your Chris Craft again, Tom.
2: Okay, hang on a second. I got to get the thing over here. Here we go.
4: That's awesome.
5: Yeah.
2: Well, this is as cool as the monks.
3: Pretty good.
2: Oh, nice.
3: Never had one lesson.
2: Oh. Alex Van Halen?
3: I don't think he did.
4: This guy's got one arm.
6: No. Wrong man.
4: Oh.
2: That's the deaf. That's Def Leppard.
5: No, this is AI.
3: That's Def Leppard. Well, we know he can do that.
2: Eddie.
3: I always like the breaks down. I love this part.
2: There you go.
4: That's so fun.
2: Shift gears. Just like the song we played earlier from the Raspberries.
3: What?
2: Yeah, but wait, you think it's going one way, then it shifts gears. You know what I'm talking about?
4: Yeah, I do. The Cranberries are there.
2: The Raspberries and the Cranberries are two different bands.
4: Yes, I know, sir. It's Cranberries. But the Cranberries do that a lot in their songs.
5: Yeah.
4: The beginnings, and then it's a complete they'll 180. Shift. Yeah.
2: Yeah, I do love that.
4: Yeah.
2: It's like that Ooga Chaka song you were talking about before. Has that Ooga Chaka, Ooga Chaka.
5: Yeah, what is this?
2: Then it turns into a real song. It's really funny. You ever heard my Alex Van Halen story?
4: I bet I have, but I'll hear it again.
2: Okay. Van Halen was in town doing two shows. And I'd gone to the first one. And then they asked Bob and I to go to this drum clinic with Alex Van Halen.
4: That's cool.
2: And it was at a local music store that sadly is gone. And we got there and the place was just packed. All guys. And they just had a small table. It would be a four top at a restaurant. So I can give you an idea of how big it was. Just in the middle of the room.
4: Yeah.
2: And everyone's in there, and Bob and I are there, and Alex Van Halen comes in. He was an incredibly nice guy. I always will say one of the nicest guys in the rock and roll I've ever met. And he's been in the studio a couple times also. But anyway, Bob and I, we're standing on this table, and Alex gets up there with us, and he's answering questions and stuff. And a guy hands him a Heineken in a bottle.
4: Okay.
2: Alex puts it in his mouth.
5: Like this.
4: Yeah.
2: Puts his arms out.
4: Right.
2: Like a cross, and then throws his head back, drains the beer. The crowd goes berserk. And then... I asked him privately, I said, hey, I'm not trying to be a dick, but I saw your show last night. You guys were great, but your opening band was awful. And he goes, oh, yeah, we do that on purpose. We leave the lights up and have a crappy band open for us so we can sell more T-shirts. Those were the days, huh?
4: That's a good story.
3: Kind of makes sense.
2: Yeah, and I believe he's a non-drinker.
6: Wait,
2: now.
6: Is that why you bring me to open for you, Josh?
5: What do we have going on in sports?
2: But Alex has a pretty good book out there, by the way. I read it last year.
4: That's fun. I wish I had a party trick like that. The beer thing, something
2: you can do
4: like
2: that. Do you drink alcohol anymore?
4: I do, yeah.
2: There you go.
4: Yeah.
2: Go for it.
4: Back on the wagon or off the, I don't know.
2: Do you want me to get some Heinekens delivered here today?
4: I could learn how to do that. I bet, well, I could go to Gunner's studio and get Heineken.
2: If you did that with a bottle.
4: Right.
2: Do you know how many hits we would get on our social media?
5: You got to practice with water first.
4: Yes, probably. Yeah, Chick can do it with a water bottle.
5: Yeah.
4: Yeah.
3: Maybe. He opens
4: his throat and can
5: I'm the same way.
2: I would barf immediately.
3: I got a throat like a trombone.
5: Yeah, I'm with you.
3: Yep.
5: Wow. The day I bonged a 40, I was a true hero.
2: Are you kidding me?
5: Yeah. Yeah.
4: Oh, my God.
5: 3 1/3 beers or whatever.
4: Yeah.
6: Did that hit you?
5: But I could, you know what? That was probably a Sir Dude night.
4: Yeah.
5: Oh. He probably made an appearance later. Yeah.
4: Right.
5: Because that was a quarter of the way there.
4: Yeah.
2: Wow. Wow. Would you be willing to do that?
4: I'd be willing to try. I'll practice now, and I'll, let's.
2: I'd be concerned about your driving home. So could we do it with a non-alcoholic beer?
4: Yeah. Oh, yeah.
2: Just so you'd be able to function. I mean, people would go, they'd lose their minds.
4: I don't know if I could do it, though.
2: No hands.
4: No hands.
2: You've got the bottle in your mouth.
3: And you
2: got
3: to hold it with your teeth,
4: a little, probably.
5: That's the hardest part.
4: Yes, that's what I'm thinking.
2: No, the hardest part is throwing your head back and swallowing all that without spitting out the bottle.
5: Not for me. The hardest part is lifting it. Yeah. It's always a weird thing.
2: No, I'd be remiss if I didn't mention something about, you're probably used to having something about that size crammed in your throat.
4: All right. He is talking to Josh, by the way.
5: Not since your dad passed away.
3: Well, hang on a second. Are we close to is this coming? Are we coming into focus on a Jack S morning? Is that what we're doing? Well, the show really did pick up when you said that.
2: I hope my sister's listening. Hi, Jan. See, what Josh is implying is that, knowing that in the Griswold tradition, my dad, often called the choker, polio didn't keep him down. Four kids that man had.
5: He didn't need a cane, I'll tell you
2: what. That's right. Yeah, he could have walked with leg number three. This show's taking a weird turn.
3: Yeah, really.
1: Believe it or not, we have more Bob and Tom Extra next.
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2: All right, all right. Then will you shut the hell up and let me get some sleep?
3: Surprise!
2: The bar is gone. And where's my bong? Oh, you son of a bitch, where's my football helmet, beer keg dispenser, and my brandy sniffer?
3: Oh, that was so hideous. Look, Drew, we replaced it with this darling mini slide. Over here, we're going to put...
2: Whoa. You turned my bar into a playroom? And who the hell is this queen anyway? Oh, God. Get out of my way.
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5: And I want my Farrah Fawcett poster put back up, too. Oh, God.
6: For those of you who always need something extra... Well, there you go. This is Bob and Tom Extra.
7: So over the weekend, I'm in a restaurant, and I look over.
8: Causing trouble.
7: By a lake?
8: Oh, yeah. Just look out your binoculars out. Go ahead.
7: I want someone who lives on a lake to defend me here.
8: Call your
7: rich friends.
8: Look, I'm sure people who live on a lake have a pair of binoculars, but who the hell cares?
1: I have a pair of binoculars, but I use them for bird watching, not for the lake.
9: I can't have a pair of binoculars.
8: If I had a pair of binoculars, I would be at my window 24 hours a day looking across at my
9: That's
8: neighbors.
9: That's the thing. I get caught with a pair of binoculars, no matter what I'm looking at.
8: Right.
9: It's a problem.
8: All right, book them, Dano.
7: Do you ever know the guy that has the binoculars that... essentially look like Mount Palomar, but twins with you can see the...
9: They're almost like the batteries and stuff.
7: When you live in a lake, which I don't anymore, but I did.
9: We're back to the lake.
7: I don't understand how you guys don't understand why that's fun.
9: It's probably a lot of fun.
8: I understand it, but I don't understand why you feel the need to talk about living on a lake.
7: Because you asked me why I ever had binoculars in my life.
1: So what were you looking at across the lake?
7: Cool boats. Hey, look at the spinnaker on that thing. It's awesome.
8: He's familiar with the lingo.
1: All right.
9: I've never done it.
8: No.
1: You spend time on a lake.
9: Yeah, a lot.
1: Yeah.
9: And
8: your brother lives on the lake, right?
9: You know, but I'm not saying Tom's wrong here. I just have, it hasn't occurred to me to either bring...
8: I would think, if I lived on a lake, I would think, okay, I've got a house, I got utilities, I better get those pair of binoculars before I move in.
9: And when I look at the view, I just take it all.
8: Yeah.
9: I haven't yet found the need to.
8: So when you have these,
7: I would venture to say, if you did a survey, 90% of people with lake houses have binoculars.
8: So do you have a special place for the binoculars, like at the window, and they sit on the end table?
7: We kept them in a cabinet in kind of a leather. And they were old ones. I think that might have belonged to my grandfather.
9: They have a strap.
7: And an old leather strap.
9: That's exactly the kind of binoculars we had in our house.
7: And you'd put them up, and then there was like a little wheel. That your index finger would hit to focus.
8: That's how you focus them.
7: Yeah, right. but they were relatively modest binoculars. Whereas Dr. Cooper down about five houses, he had the ones that, like I said, looked like they needed batteries or an AC plug.
9: You could get gynecological with them,
7: and they were on a tripod.
8: Did I hear that these were your?
9: That's a pervert.
1: Yeah.
8: That's a perfect.
9: Yeah.
7: Hey, there's a naked lady on that cabin cruiser. Quick.
8: Did you, these were Grandpa Griswold's?
7: I don't know. They were really old. They were, God, I wish I could.
8: Handed down.
7: I can remember.

0: for the Zeiss icon.
1: Absolutely. The Germans make lenses,
0: I forget,
1: man.
0: It was Zeiss something was the name of the lens.
2: That's your top of the line right there.
1: Oh, yeah, it's your workhorse in the industry.
2: But the guy, the binoculars with the tripod suggests you need your hands for other things while you're looking at something.
0: No, because he had the trees, the way they were cut, he could have a nice view of the lake. Oh,
1: sure. But you know what he would say?
0: He could look at cool boats going by on their way to Harbor
2: Sunbathers.
1: I'm searching for something in binoculars. I have the tripod so I can have that at a fixed position so I don't have to worry about finding it again, not to masturbate. So don't even think about that.
0: In this discussion, I think maybe I'll get a pair of binoculars.
2: Oh, yeah. I don't.
1: I don't think we need them for in here, do we?
0: No, and not at my house because I really can't. My house is surrounded by trees. I can't see anything.
3: Well, yeah, there are a lot of things in the trees you can see.
4: Yeah, pretty birds.
3: Yeah,
4: birds.
3: Nice owls.
1: Yeah. Sometimes you can't see them.
4: Eagles.
0: Just yesterday I was thinking I wish I could get one of those salt guns to shoot the birds away from my nice outdoor table they keep pooping on. So
1: we've had a real problem with birds and defecation lately. You had to move your.
2: He's got his father's hatred of birds.
1: Yeah,
0: I don't hate the birds. I just don't like the bird poop.
1: Okay,
0: that's why I'm now parking at a different place here in our parking lot.
1: And I took over your old spot, and I have yet to have really a problem with it.
0: Maybe it's a seasonal thing. Maybe their diet's changed. I don't know.
1: Arguably, my car's a little smaller, but still.
0: I could keep on the topic of lenses.
1: Okay,
0: but I won't because I want to tell you the story.
3: All right.
0: I was at
3: a restaurant.
0: Restaurant, yeah. And I looked over and I saw this family of six, and they all had their heads bowed. I thought, oh, that's kind of sweet.
1: Oh, they're saying grace?
0: They're saying grace.
1: Oh, nice.
0: And I realized they were all just looking at their cell phones and not talking to each other. So, welcome to 21st century America and the world.
3: Do you allow cell phones at the dinner table?
0: No. At my house, no.
3: At restaurants?
0: Be
1: honest.
0: This is true.
3: See?
0: Hang on a minute. Wait a minute. Now, this is something that's bugging me. I think I might have mentioned this before. This particular restaurant that I go to pretty much every Sunday, they don't have paper menus anymore.
1: Oh, they have the QR code?
0: They got the QR code.
1: Right.
0: So that automatically...
3: You have to be on your phone.
0: I don't know. You know what I'm saying? You're automatically on your phone, so while I'm here... Wordle's more interesting than talking to any of you. Okay.
1: They have an alternate way to pay. You don't have to use the QR code. They will bring you a menu out if you insist on it. I would hope so.
2: There are older people that are way more technically savvy than me.
1: Absolutely.
2: But what do you do when the two 82-year-old sisters want a menu at breakfast?
3: Yeah.
0: Well, Grandma, looks like you don't get to eat. Why don't you just point at something you like? But this gets to phase two of my argument. If you're going to do that, why not put pictures of the food?
2: Oh, yeah, you should load it up.
3: Yeah.
1: Because but they don't do that at your really the nicest restaurant.
0: They should. This place has really, I've told you this a million times. I will often go, what's that? Because you can't tell by the name.
1: I don't think
0: especially if they have foreign words, which should be illegal on menus.
4: What is this omelette I hear about?
0: Pat, it's a little more sophisticated.
1: I would like the omelette, please.
0: With the avocado toast.
2: Oh, that avocado was good.
1: And extra avocado, please.
0: Like my egg poached.
1: Poached.
0: Oh, I had an avocado toast. Delightful.
1: Pass.
0: For it.
1: Nope.
3: How is it different than any other avocado toast?
0: The ambiance.
2: Oh, well, that's
4: what do you
2: nice.
4: Go with, the sourdough?
0: I did. Huh? Well, there's no substitutions.
3: Yeah, this is that restaurant.
1: Sorry to bother you. Yeah.
0: There's no substitutions.
3: No parking.
1: No substitutions.
0: Yeah. I bring my own salt and my own fake sugar. I've got the waitress yesterday goes, did you bring your own sweetener? Yes.
1: They tried to rename it. It was sorry to bother you. Then they no substitutions. And then they went back to sorry to bother you. Sorry to bother you.
0: No, everyone's tattooed.
2: Didn't they for a while there try please don't eat here?
1: Please don't eat here. Yeah. It's too popular. You can't eat here.
0: The only person that is not tattooed is Samuel.
2: Oh, yeah? Samuel. Who's Samuel?
0: He's the bus.
1: I'm sorry.
0: The busman, the bus boy.
4: He's the Orthodox Jew.
1: Your name is an Orthodox Jew. Thanks, Pat.
4: Well, he can't be tattooed.
0: He's from Mexico.
1: If your name's Samuel, you have to go with Sam or Sammy.
0: Nope,
1: you can't go with Samuel.
0: He's Samuel.
1: No.
3: My dad was a Sammy.
1: No more.
0: Your dad was a Sammy?
3: And it was Sammy. That was his legal name. No Samuel. Sammy. Yeah.
0: Wow.
1: Sammy.
3: Sammy.
1: No kidding.
3: Cecil.
1: Damn, Sam. I love me a woman. Rain.
0: That's interesting.
3: Yeah. Oh.
0: So I'm sorry. So I've gotten completely off track. But the QR code menu. I'm not a fan.
2: I was at a restaurant Friday. I was semi-hesitant to go to because it was fancier than I...
0: Oh, you were telling us.
2: Yes, yeah. But it turned out to be wonderful.
1: Of course. Okay. It was lovely.
2: But I had a question asked me that I...
1: Uh-oh.
2: Where I just went, I usually eat at Cracker Barrel. We were ordering some oysters on the half shell. And I love them, of course, raw. Right. And
1: right down the hatch.
2: So it was, well, how many do you guys want? Five. We'll each do five. Five and five. Or whatever. Okay, great. East Coast or West Coast?
1: Oh,
2: and I just stared at the guy like.
0: You mean, is that your hip-hop style?
2: right.
4: Oyster gang.
2: And he saw my face and he went, I'll just mix and match. Thank you. I don't know.
1: See, now, do you think
3: how
1: he had to?
0: No, just the opposite happened to me.
1: Or is he just trying to test the water to see what you were a metal of to be there in the restaurant?
2: Well, that's where I told him. I go, normally I eat across the street at Cracker Barrel. I don't know what that means. And he goes, I'll mix and match. And I did.
3: Could you tell a difference?
2: Yes. It turns out I'm an East Coast guy.
3: All right.
2: No, I still very much enjoyed the West Coast.
3: Mm-hmm. Well, that's interesting.
0: The opposite happened to me.
2: Yes.
0: Yesterday, Kelly came back to the table at this restaurant, and she had this triangular wooden thing with like golf tees in it.
2: Oh, sure.
3: Were you at Cracker Barrel?
0: No. Oh, and I said, what the hell's that?
1: Boy, Cracker Barrel, it sounds like a lawsuit.
0: She goes, oh, this is a game. Said, well, how do you play that? She goes, it's the kind of thing they have at Cracker Barrel.
2: Yeah.
0: And I pointed out, I've never been to Cracker Barrel.
1: It's a golf tee game.
0: So
3: why? We have to take you careful. To Cracker Barrel.
2: You could end up being an ignoramus.
1: That's right.
3: Yeah.
1: Well, spelled M-O-O-S-E.
0: She tried to explain the game to me, and I completely don't get it.
1: There's a trick to it.
0: it's like, I'm terrible at anything like checkers or cards or any of that stuff.
2: Gotcha.
0: I cannot do that.
1: There's a trick to it going on.
0: Probably requires focus. In any event, let's get to our letters today. And actually, one of them involves what we were kind of just talking about. And then it involves today being Moon Day, actually, funny enough.
1: M-O-O-N, that spells moon.
0: I was listening to a delayed broadcast of your show on The Wolf in Prescott, Arizona.
1: we're stupid.
0: And if I could, I know that so far there's been no linear, really, element to this show. It just skips everywhere. Hey, Jason, would you please find the sound of that new monkey that they discovered last week? Remember the orange-lipped monkey?
1: I didn't know we had sound.
0: Yeah, it's really cool.
2: Oh.
0: They discovered a new species of monkey.
3: Discover it? Madagascar
0: In the Congo,
3: or something?
0: In the Congo.
1: They have a really good singing voice or something?
0: No,
1: or?
0: It's just extremely unusual.
1: Okay.
0: And kind of terrifying.
1: You'll never find.
0: hey, we're the monkeys.
1: That's Lou Rawls.
0: Can you imagine if they named it, Mechanicus Rawlsus because it sounded like Lou Rawls?
1: That'd be great.
0: For those of you that aren't familiar with Mr. Rawls, highly suggest you listen to
2: him. Yeah, get familiar. My goodness.
1: I know we all know You'll Never Find Another, right. But remember his other, A Real Natural Man. Remember that?
0: Yeah. And he was the speaking voice of Budweiser.
2: Budweiser. Yeah.
0: God, great guy. Oh, no, I'm sorry. I'm back to our letter.
1: This is from play cards with him, John.
0: This is from Carl. Even with my ADD, I can't follow this show. Carl writes, I was listening to a delayed broadcast on The Wolf in Prescott, Arizona. As your team discussed Josh's recent bladder camera procedure. Josh, do you want to...
2: I had a urinary scope where they had to feed a camera through my penis into my bladder and...
0: Yeah. Sort of the genital equivalent of sword swallowing.
2: Oh, boy, yeah.
0: But it's a relatively skinny straw, right? The tool.
2: Oh.
1: What is the straw and what is the drink in this analogy?
0: Sorry.
1: I'm kind of lost here.
0: The camera's on the equivalent of a very lengthy, almost like a wire, but it's...
2: Yeah, I mean, it's about a USB cord.
1: How long do you think it took them when they invented it for the first time and they got to, we're trying to make it smaller right now.
0: Well, let me tell you.
1: We're really trying to make it smaller.
0: As someone who had this procedure in the 70s,
1: when
0: it was like coax. they've gotten...
1: The RG6, not the 59.
0: Have you had the one where they do it in your nose?
3: No.
1: Yeah, I haven't had that one.
0: Yeah, that, and that's, I'm gonna, it's really, really thin. In any event, enough of our medical
1: advice
0: updates. So he's listening to The Wolf.
2: And Prescott,
0: yeah, I gave you a chance.
5: You yelled at me the last
2: time. Exactly, yeah, both right, of them. Right.
0: About Josh's bladder procedure. I suggested calling it the hassle bladder, the camera. And, of course, no one knew what I was
1: No, you got a reaction from Christy.
0: Because the Hasselblad, the Hasselblad, of course, the famous camera that was taken to the moon. And Today is Moon Day, but so this is a great letter.
1: Who took the pictures? With a buzz? Buzz took the pictures?
0: I'm one of those listeners that caught on the joke immediately. I was a kid in the 60s.
1: Am I?
0: And a nut about the space program. The Hasselblad camera that was state-of-the-art caught the Apollo moon Earth shots. I loved your reference. Well, thank you very much.
4: You know what camera they use on the beach? The Hasselhoff.
1: Will you stop reading letters that sing your praises wall to wall?
0: Maybe there's someone that didn't hear the reference. The Hasselbladder. If they don't call the bladder camera the Hasselbladder, they're ignorant idiots.
6: Loves you.
2: You know, he texted me one Saturday, a couple Saturdays ago. By the way, my daughter-in-law loved the Hasselbladder joke.
3: Well, she's a photographer.
0: So sometimes I do material just for sophisticated photographers. Yes.
1: Email did you send me over the weekend?
2: I loved getting
0: in
2: that
0: defense back of my complaints about left and red.
2: And by the way,
1: left and
2: okay,
1: left.
2: Okay, so he said
1: blue.
2: That to me too.
1: Yeah,
2: and we can get into this in a bit if we want. But
3: it was like eight
1: pages long.
2: But did you notice it actually? It really, it semi-defends Tom.
1: Yeah.
2: Really defends what we were saying.
1: That's what I thought, but I really hesitated to respond.
2: Same here.
0: And I'm certainly not stupid enough to send you something that would defend you.
2: Oh, I mean, it.
3: What was the article?
2: It states exactly what we said.
0: Well, we'll have to come back with it.
2: Yeah, we will come back with it.
0: I want to thank
1: Carl.
0: Yeah,
1: we don't have enough time.
0: Carl's been listening to us since he lived in Maryland.
7: Might get me some of them French fried potatoes.
0: He used to listen to bootleg cassettes of the show.
2: Carl send you his diary?
0: We're not going to get mail. Dear Dick. Oh, I mean Josh.
2: No. Carl won't write back.
4: What do we do from six to eight? I'm listening on a mixtape.
0: No, do you know where Carl's listening now? He's listening on The Wolf.
4: I ain't doing it.
0: Pat's itching his ass, just like he did when he wasn't even here for the last 3 weeks.
1: Oh, boy.
0: All right.
3: There we go.
0: Okay.
2: Having some fun.
1: That's nothing compared to what he said while you were gone, okay? So don't worry about it.
0: Okay. Now,
2: he missed you. Don't you listen to a word.
4: I missed him, too.
1: I don't know why I just can't come in here and sit there. Does that really take all that much effort? You just sit there?
4: You know, he has a point.
3: He kind of does.
0: I'm sorry.
4: I didn't want to.
3: Okay.
2: Sometimes it just comes down to that.
1: Hey, you're preaching to the choir, brother.
8: Just wait till you hear what we have next. This is Bob and Tom Extra. Hey, thanks for listening this morning. Got something to say? 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
20: Today we'll bring more clouds than sun with some humidity and a few showers. The high will reach 70. Tonight, expect a couple of evening showers, then increasing clouds with a low of 63. Tomorrow will be mostly cloudy and humid with a passing shower or two, reaching a high of 75. With your AccuWeather forecast, I'm meteorologist Joe Lundberg.
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0: Your Bob and Tom Show. This is from Derek. I've taken a few moments to throw together a quick man quiz.
2: Oh, good.
0: Okay, ready?
2: Yeah.
0: Now, Miss Hooker is here with us. She gave us the quiz of ladylike things that, what were one of the ones that we didn't know? Do you remember?
2: The one that Hoske got right away, and none of the rest of us had never heard of such a thing, was a makeup blender.
3: A beauty blender.
2: Oh, sorry. See,
0: yeah. Beauty blender. See, a beauty blender, I thought it was a device or something.
3: Yes, yeah.
0: But it's not. It's a sponge?
3: Yeah, it is. It's a sponge to apply foundation.
0: Yeah, but you know too much guy stuff to
3: well,
0: not
3: we can,
0: get this.
3: Let's see.
0: Okay. Who is the Duke?
3: The Duke. Oh, my gosh. It's not sports. It's music, right?
2: No.
3: It
0: neither.
3: Is sports.
2: Movies.
3: Oh, movies. Oh, it's the cowboy.
0: It's the cowboy.
3: Yeah, I don't know. I know it's the cowboy.
0: Can you do an impression of him for Josh?
2: Oh, well, hey, little lady.
3: Nope, I know exactly
0: he can't.
3: Who he is.
2: You know I can't, but I...
0: Sorry. It, anybody?
3: Is it John Wayne?
0: Yes.
3: Yay, okay.
2: She got it based on my impression. Yeah.
0: You'll get this one. It's okay. A type of tool. It's a ball peen...
3: Hammer.
0: Ball peen hammer.
2: I wrote a tool one.
3: Okay.
2: Let's see if you know this. What's another name for a hex wrench? Some might say even a more common name. Wait, are there any guys in here that don't know it?
23: I think I know it.
3: A hex wrench? Is that also, what, an L, the L one?
2: And yes. What would that be called?
3: I don't know.
0: That's an Allen wrench.
3: An Allen yes. wrench.
2: That's correct.
3: A hex wrench. Sorry, okay.
2: Oh, yeah, I would also have accepted hex or Allen key.
3: Allen key, okay.
2: Some people call them that.
3: Gotcha.
0: Yeah, see, I didn't know that's what that was called.
2: Oh, really?
0: Yeah. Mm. Do you know what a spanner is?
2: Yes. Do you?
3: No, a spanner?
0: Mm-hmm. That's an English term. That's
3: no,
0: not,
3: I
0: that's
3: don't know.
0: Not fair.
3: What is it though?
0: It's like a wrench.
3: Oh, okay.
0: Like a set of
2: it spans the.
3: Oh, okay.
2: Goes, gotcha. That's always why I assume they called it that.
23: Yeah. Okay. I have one. Do you know what a board stretcher is?
0: Yes, I know what it is.
23: What?
0: A board stretcher is what you say to the moron that cuts a board without measuring it properly, and now the board's too short. So you say to the idiot, go get a board stretcher.
23: Yep, and 45 minutes later, after going through the truck, the person came out and told me, no such product exists.
0: Yes. Yeah, that's one of those first day,
23: I sure look
0: yeah,
23: for one.
0: First day in the job bits.
2: That's yeah, funny. They'll often, it's sort of an initiation almost.
3: Oh, yeah.
23: Yep, that was
3: that's
23: me.
3: That's funny.
0: What type of products, Ms. Hooker, are made by Berkley, Eagle Claw, or Rapala?
2: Man, I had a very similar question.
0: What type of...
23: Just think, Josh.
3: I know, it's fishing. It has to be fishing,
0: yeah.
3: Right?
0: Okay.
3: Yeah, but I've never heard of any of those.
2: Oh, yeah, all big, yeah.
3: Those are brands?
2: Yes.
3: Okay.
2: Yeah, brands of fishing.
0: Okay, now...
2: This is the same. My question was, if somebody is talking about mono, fluoro, or braid, what are they referring to?
0: Well, that's a good question.
3: I have no idea.
0: It could be a disease.
2: Mm, right, right.
3: I would say it's how you put the string on the fishing pole, the line.
2: It's I'll give it to you. It's the line itself.
3: It's the line itself. Yeah. Okay.
0: What is KBB? Now you gave us LBD.
3: LBD.
0: Little black dress. Now in return you get KBB.
23: Now, Christy would know this.
2: I don't know this.
23: I think Christy would.
0: Christy would know immediately.
23: She would know immediately.
2: Do you know this?
1: It's car related.
0: Yeah.
1: Yeah. I don't know.
0: Kelly Blue Book.
1: Oh,
2: sure.
1: Okay.
2: Yeah.
0: Okay.
1: KBB.
2: What does ERA stand for?
1: ERA.
2: It's a baseball term.
1: Oh, earned runs. Oh, man, I don't know what the last
2: one is. Go singular with run.
1: Earned run. I don't know.
2: Oh, you get that was pretty good. Average.
1: Average.
2: Yeah.
1: Oh, earned run average.
2: Okay. What player has an ERA? What position?
1: Earned run average. I would think that was a batting position.
0: That would be. You had 9 choices. Actually, you really only had 2.
1: It's a pitcher.
0: Yeah. What position physically hikes the football in the NFL?
1: Oh, the center.
0: Oh, very good.
2: I figured you and Christy would both get that.
1: Yeah.
0: What is a hat trick in sports?
1: Three goals three goals.
0: And we looked up the origin of that. Do you remember? No, but I forget.
2: Yeah, it's British, and I think it started with like cricket or rugby or something.
1: Okay.
2: It was, what, according to Lynyrd Skynyrd, what can you not do to this bird?
1: Oh, I'm guessing.
2: And this bird you cannot what?
1: And this bird you cannot tame.
2: Incorrect.
1: Oh, what is it?
2: Chain.
1: Oh, I thought it was tame this whole time.
23: Well, I thought it was change.
2: It is.
0: It is.
23: Oh, I
0: this
23: thought you
0: bird
23: said
0: you
23: chain.
0: Cannot change.
2: Oh, sorry. I may have swallowed it. No, it's change.
0: One of those three would work and the song would stay the same.
1: Yeah. Oh, that's true. Oh,
2: all the guys know that it's change.
1: I had the lyrics wrong.
0: Name the big three automakers.
1: And
0: I'll give you a little bit of leeway on this one.
1: Okay.
0: The term the big three is... mid-50s, that's when that...
2: Yeah.
1: Okay, so Ford.
0: Yep.
1: Chrysler.
0: Now Stellantis. That's right, I'll take it.
1: Oh, okay.
0: That.
1: And,
0: Oldsmobile, Buick, Chevrolet.
1: Oh, Chevrolet.
2: No, they're all
0: General Motors.
1: Oh, General Motors. Oh, okay.
0: Yeah, and that's kind of gone out of...
1: Yeah.
0: ...parlance of everything.
2: What is Darth Vader's real name?
0: You think that's a guy question?
2: More so than a girl question, yes.
1: I've never watched any of these movies. So Darth Vader's real name is... Vader means father in German. I don't know.
23: I have no idea.
0: Is that true?
1: Yeah.
2: It is true.
0: So then that's been a giveaway the whole time?
1: Yeah, immediately.
2: It's been there right in front of everybody's face.
0: I had no idea. There's, a hilarious reference... I think the only great joke in Toy Story 5 is a Star Wars joke.
1: I'll have to look back. I must have missed.
2: It's not that great of a joke to most people.
0: I laughed out loud because I thought the movie was kind of slow.
1: I agree. Yeah.
2: What physical attribute?
23: Wait, what's the answer?
2: Anakin Skywalker.
23: Oh, okay.
1: Anakin.
2: Okay. What physical attribute is Alexis Texas famous for?
1: I'm going to guess Alexis Texas.
2: Yeah.
0: Is that a man or a woman?
1: It's a woman.
2: And you are gay.
0: I have never seen Alexis.
2: We've had her. We've had pictures of her on the show.
1: I'm going to guess her breasts or her butt.
0: You got the big two there. I doubt if there are any. Are there any porn stars?
1: Alexis Texas. I'm going to go butt. Her butt's big.
2: That's correct.
1: Okay. Yeah.
0: I mean, are there any female porn stars noted for the size of their vaginal cavity?
2: You would think Christy Canyon would be.
0: Boy, that's an unfortunate thing. Really. You don't want to be saddled with that.
2: What movie ends with the line, "Hey, we're all going to get laid"? Do you guys know this?
23: I do not.
2: Oh, come on. I'm not with men here.
1: Animal House.
2: Incorrect.
1: Okay. What is it?
2: Caddyshack.
1: Caddyshack.
0: Yes. Oh, God, I forgot that. Okay, well, we'll get some more of these. These are
2: Can
0: fun.
2: I get real men in here?
0: Okay.
23: You want to chop down a tree? You want to do some man stuff?
2: You've seen me do some man stuff.
23: Yeah, exactly. You want to do some real man stuff?
2: Do I need to remind you of what you said to me when we were working together doing man stuff?
1: This sounds like the gayest conversation.
2: We can't say it on the air.
0: No, we can't. How often do you say to Jeffrey, hey, that move reminded me of when I was in the choir in high school. Did I ever tell you about my band?
2: You know who never says when we were doing man stuff? Guys who are actually doing man stuff.
0: Yeah.
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20: Today we'll bring more clouds than sun with some humidity and a few showers. The high will reach 70. Tonight expect a couple of evening showers, then increasing clouds with a low of 63. Tomorrow will be mostly cloudy and humid with a passing shower or two, reaching a high of 75. With your AccuWeather forecast, I'm meteorologist Joe Lundberg.
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me to stay after class, and she started to undress. 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

0: Dear Penthouse, doing sports on the radio has always been my job. I've never wanted a man until I noticed Bob. When we're close, I start to perspire. His little bun set my loins on fire. And I dream about the day he'll say, "Chick, let's get undressed." A name and address withheld upon request.
1: Hey there, dear Penthouse. There you go. Magazines. Remember that?
2: Oh, yes.
1: Hey, from the O'Reilly Auto Parts Studios, it's the Bob and Tom Show. Christy Lee at the news desk.
2: Hello.
1: Hello, hello, hello. There's Pat Godwin.
3: Hey, Chick.
1: Pat off the DL. He's all ready to roll. Played a couple songs yesterday.
3: Felt good.
1: Felt real good, he says.
3: Didn't sound good. Felt good.
1: No.
2: Sounded
1: it's not,
2: great. Got three great. In the quiver today.
1: There's Josh Arnold.
4: Hi.
1: There's Jeff Oskey.
5: Yes, sir.
1: Ace Cosby.
6: Hello.
1: I'm Chick, and here we go.
2: Are.
1: That's right. That was for, the Dear Penthouse was for Tyler. Dear Bob and Tom Show, I absolutely love you guys. I even remember meeting the Chick McGee at an Indianapolis ice game with the Electric Amish when I was 7 years old. I'm not old. You're old. How about that? And he just loves the song, Dear Penthouse. Whatever you guys are doing, keep doing it. I'm forever a fan. Well, thank you, Tyler. I appreciate that. We all appreciate it.
5: I'm glad to hear you were nice to a 7-year-old.
1: Yes, I was.
5: Out in public.
1: Yeah.
5: It's hit or miss sometimes.
1: It is hit or miss. Were you a 7-year-old and I told you to get off my stage or something?
5: Maybe.
1: That could have happened. Yeah, that could have definitely happened. So we've got news and sports coming up, and we've got emails from our listeners around the world. And also today, Greg Warren will be checking in.
2: Yay.
1: With the Warren Report.
2: Oh, I'm supposed to say boo.
1: And we are 8 days away from the beginning of the NFL season, preseason. We'll be talking with Joe Theismann, number 7, later on this morning.
2: Have you talked to him this summer? Do you know what he's up to?
1: I have not talked to him
2: yet this
1: summer.
2: Oh, this will be fun.
1: I normally wish him a happy birthday, and then he wishes me a happy birthday. I don't think friendship is stretching it. I don't, he's aware of me.
2: I think he would call you his friend.
1: Yeah, and we went to a game with him one time. That was kind of fun. Yeah, so there you go.
2: I mean, that's a friend.
1: This came out.
2: He drove you in his car, didn't he?
1: He did.
2: Yeah.
1: Yeah, and he put in a Mr. Obvious CD. It was the weirdest thing of my life.
2: Whoa.
1: I didn't tell him, and I spent some Sunday afternoons cussing him for throwing interceptions. I didn't tell him. I did not tell him that.
6: He should know. I mean.
1: Yeah, he knows when he
6: feels it.
1: He doesn't play well. He knows.
5: Yeah.
1: And speaking of not playing well, this came out yesterday. San Francisco 49ers head coach Kyle Shanahan, I like to call him the petulant child, is taking the blame for that car crash that left him with a concussion and other injuries. He said he took his eyes off the road to reach for his fallen cell phone.
2: Oh, that old one.
1: And he hit another vehicle.
2: Wow.
1: Shanahan crashed into a 21-year-old woman driving in the other direction in Palo Alto on July 14th. Oh, those 21-year-olds run into me and wreck my life. There you go. And Aaron Rodgers has made it official. He is...
2: retiring.
1: This is his last season.
2: Oh.
1: There's no doubt about it. He said this season will be his last.
2: Is he still married? Did he ever...
1: I don't
2: identify
1: know.
2: Who he married.
1: I don't
2: or?
1: Know. I don't know when he got married. I don't know if he's still married. He has one of those black rubber rings, wedding rings, whatever you call those. Have you seen these?
2: Yeah. Mm-hmm.
3: Sure.
1: Mm-hmm. Have you seen these? Have you done?
2: Yeah. Have you seen these?
1: They're like neoprene or something, and the athletes wear them, I guess, because there's less.
2: They can't get
1: finger.
2: They
1: pinch.
2: Don't have to get their fingers.
1: Yeah.
2: Cut off if
1: that's
2: their
1: already.
2: Ring causes a problem. You don't wear any rings, do you?
1: I don't wear any rings. A gentleman only wears one piece of jewelry. That's a watch.
2: Really?
1: I've always heard that. I don't know if it's true or not.
2: Well, but you got to wear a wedding ring.
1: I can't. Oh, men don't wear wedding rings. Back me up on this, fellas.
3: Yeah, no.
1: Right? Yeah.
2: Yeah, they do.
3: That's the new thing.
5: No.
3: No.
2: Even Tom is wearing a wedding ring.
3: He doesn't know the new thing.
2: Well, well that's true.
1: I guarantee you he's lost it since the last time we saw that. Okay? Absolutely.
2: Would you wear a wedding ring? Josh?
4: No.
2: You wouldn't?
1: Honest to gosh, did your dad wear a wedding ring?
4: No.
1: No kidding.
4: No, oh. I don't want any rings on, but I'll keep it on me if I have to or something, but I won't wear it.
5: Would you expect the woman to wear hers?
4: Oh, I don't care if she does or not. Oh, okay. As far as I'm concerned, I can get married with no rings.
5: Okay, yeah. Cool.
1: No kidding. Yeah.
2: I bet she doesn't feel that way.
1: I keep asking this.
4: It doesn't matter to me.
1: And nobody knows the reason why. It's what, 2 months salary or 3 months salary
2: or
1: something?
2: That was an ad campaign.
1: Is that under the bridge? We don't have to do that?
2: I think you do whatever your heart desires.
1: Okay.
2: Well. And now with man-made diamonds, you know, it's...
1: Oh, yeah.
2: Boy, I had that conversation yesterday with someone.
1: You're sitting around talking about diamonds?
2: Well, because...
3: man-made?
2: Yeah, the
1: man-made
2: art of the
1: versus
2: the man-made. Her daughter might be getting engaged, and they were looking at rings, and they went to a store, and that's all they had, and she was not happy about it because she wants a real one, and yeah.
1: Does the intended know that she's thinking about getting married?
2: Yeah, they were together.
1: Oh, okay.
2: Yeah.
1: Oh.
2: Yeah, the couple was together looking at rings.
1: I wonder which came first, looking for rings or him asking her to marry him?
2: I don't know that he's asked her yet. I think they just are looking at rings.
1: No kidding. Well, that seems kind of like a shotgun engagement.
4: You want to have the right ring to ask with, right?
2: Yeah, that's what I would think. Don't you?
3: Yeah.
1: Yeah, I guess. Yeah, I don't know.
2: I never did that. I never looked before.
1: Yeah?
2: No.
1: Well, you got a nice one, though, didn't that? That's an heirloom, isn't it, or something?
2: I have a vintage one. That, I didn't wear it today.
1: Tony gave to you, or what?
2: Andy is his name,
1: yeah,
2: yes.
1: Andy.
3: You've had, did Andy get down on one knee?
2: No, we were in the car.
3: Whoa, in the car.
2: Yeah, it's a long story.
5: Front seat or back?
2: Front.
5: Oh, okay.
2: Oh, we're above the back seat now.
1: That would be so cool.
2: We have a house, Jeff.
1: If you were in the back seat.
5: Well, look at you.
1: If you were in the back seat and he asked you to marry you, he doesn't mean it. It's just it's the throes of passion.
2: It's that meatloaf song, right?
1: That's exactly. Exactly. Let me sleep on it. Baby, let me sleep on it. I'll give you an answer in the morning.
2: I want to know right now.
1: Meatloaf.
4: That is how it goes.
1: That's exactly right. Christy, what's
2: Can
1: going
2: on? Wake you up?
1: What's coming up in the at the news desk?
2: Coming up, we have Van Halen in the news. Apparently, David Lee Roth and Alex are going to do a TED Talk.
1: David Lee Roth and both Alex came out and said they are each other's best friends.
2: But they haven't been seen in public together since 2015 from their last show.
1: Wow.
2: So that's
1: Who's keeping track of that? The Van Halen
5: fans.
1: Yeah.
2: You know who's keeping track of that? The people who are promoting this TED Talk.
1: Oh, okay.
2: Yeah, because they want everybody to watch it.
1: All right.
2: That's what I would think.
1: If you were given a TED Talk, what would you give it on, Christy? Real diamonds versus man-made.
2: No. I'm a real diamond girl. We all know that. Uh-huh. Steven
1: diamond
2: Singer, we love
1: girl.
2: You. Boy, that's a good question.
1: Yeah, I don't,
2: maybe real estate, because that's what I love, real estate.
1: I'm not.
2: Even though I'm not a professional.
1: I'm not an expert enough in anything to give a TED Talk.
2: You're an expert on broadcasting. You could do a nice TED Talk on.
1: That's frightening. I could teach broadcasting in this state.
2: Yes, you could.
1: That's not desirable, I wouldn't think.
2: I thought about that. That'd be
1: no
2: fun.
1: Kidding?
2: Mm-hmm.
1: Me and you?
2: You want the two of us to teach high school radio TV?
1: We'll split it, yeah. Make them do really weird stuff. Nothing but tongue twisters the first 6 weeks. How about that?
2: You know, my television teacher got caught taking pictures of...
1: Oh, okay.
2: Yeah.
1: All right.
3: Huh.
2: Oh, yeah.
1: Well, I bet those were highly rated programs he was putting out there.
2: I'm sorry I brought that up.
1: That's interesting. All right. Any other news items?
2: Yes, we have KFC in the news today. If you're a fan of Colonel Sanders, you might want to check this out. There's an auction. You may even be able to get one of his bow ties.
4: Is that right?
1: Is that right?
2: Yes.
1: Hey, Josh, can I show you something?
5: Yeah.
1: Guess, guess what that is?
5: Well, it looks like a bow tie there.
1: Yeah, it's Colonel Sanders. He owned that.
2: But that rolls right into...
1: I bought it for $10,000. What do you think of that now?
2: Would you put that in a nice shadow box?
1: Oh, you'd have to.
2: Yeah.
1: It'd have to be. I might carry it around with me.
2: Wear it.
5: I'm
2: right?
5: wearing it.
1: You're wearing it?
5: Oh, yeah.
1: Well, nobody'd
5: with
1: see
5: every
1: it.
5: Shirt.
1: Nobody'd see it with your beard. You'd have to shave your beard.
2: Do you own a bow tie, Jeff?
5: Yeah, I own a few.
2: No I kidding. Like bow ties. I think they're cool.
5: Yeah, I wear some on the my little weekend update
2: thing. Oh, that's right.
5: Thing.
2: He has.
5: You know, I got matching suspenders.
1: Bow ties do make you get noticed. Because
2: yes.
1: People will go, hey, there's a guy in a bow tie.
2: Exactly.
1: Every damn time.
2: Today is National Chicken Wing Day, ladies and gentlemen.
1: Oh,
2: yeah.
1: Oh, yes. Bone in. What are you, chicken tenders, I guess? Is that a chicken wing? No. No.
2: I like a traditional wing.
5: Yeah, it has to have the bone in it.
2: And I'm a drummy girl over the flats.
1: No kidding.
2: Yeah.
1: I was a drummy guy forever, and I'm a flat guy.
5: I'm a flat.
1: Yeah, I like the flat because you just break them apart and suck them.
2: My man here, Josh Arnold, did a flat when we were at Lee's Famous Chicken the other day. It was impressive.
5: A one pole?
2: One pole.
5: Yeah.
2: Yeah. And it was breaded, too. It was a thick flat.
1: Oh, that's nice.
2: Good. Very nice.
1: Good hunk of chicken.
2: So why don't you jump into your Hyundai and get down to your favorite chicken wing store today and get your chicken wings.
1: And if you don't have a Hyundai, go get it now.
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1: Southeast Colorado hoping to witness large brown tarantulas walking across grasslands. It's not technically a migration. Visitors are actually seeing the annual tarantula mating season.
2: Ah.
1: Male
2: giant gangbang.
1: Tarantula. It's a giant gangbang. Wow. These tarantulas are primarily known as Oklahoma brown. They, in Colorado, they leave their burrows in late summer and early fall to search for lady.
3: Wow.
1: Tarantula.
3: There, one.
1: There he is. How about that for a realistic
3: that picture?
1: Ass. Look at that. He does have. Oh, man. I can't. How do you sex a tarantula?
2: That's a great question.
3: I don't know.
1: Like a Peter on that or something, you think?
2: Fang could have been a guy, could have been a girl, we don't know.
3: I don't remember if they even told us.
1: Could have been a fangette.
3: Could have been a fangette.
1: Male tarantulas take 7 to 10 years to reach maturity.
3: I just heard it too, Beth.
1: And females even longer, 10 to 12 years.
2: Well, years?
1: That's the opposite of humans. It takes boys longer to mature than females.
2: Uh-huh.
4: What?
1: For most of their lives, the tarantulas stay close to their burrows, their homebodies.
2: Uh-huh.
1: But days shorten, nights cool, males are triggered to wander and in search of that sweet, sweet man.
3: I wonder how many burrows there are, like 5, like New York?
1: There might be.
3: Yeah.
1: There's like Staten Island, Brooklyn,
2: Queens,
1: the Bronx. You got a hard roll and a cup of coffee?
3: Would you go to this?
1: Oh, I they give me the willies.
3: Yeah, you'd be.
1: And I really wasn't aware that I got the willies from tarantulas until yesterday when you guys started talking about it.
2: Well, you probably haven't been around many, right?
1: That's right.
2: You're not so exposed to a tarantula?
1: My mother wouldn't let me have a dog. So.
2: Did you have a goldfish? Oh, no, yeah, the turtle.
1: And attack.
3: I've walked through a spider web the last 4 days.
1: Out here on the steps?
4: Right here, right?
3: No, at my house. One of them was inside my house.
2: What?
3: Where I just turned a corner and walked right through a spider web and went, what the hell was that guy doing?
1: We had an agreement.
3: Yeah.
1: You guys stay outside, and I'm inside, okay?
5: They are quick builders.
3: Oh, yeah, no, it's amazing.
5: I have a spider web stick up at the lake house, and when I get up every morning, I go down the stairs and knock all the cobwebs out of like the water slide and around the boat. And the other day, I look over, and my spider stick encased in a spider web. They knew what I was up to.
2: Oh,
5: so I had to get a new spider stick to free the old spider stick.
4: They must watch you go through the web and go, son of a
2: bitch. There he comes again.
3: I don't like it. I feel bad.
1: I spent all night making that.
5: They are so quick.
3: Yeah, it's unbelievable.
5: Yeah.
1: Well, they have Spider-Man powers.
2: Yeah,
1: right?
2: They do.
1: Yeah, if you get bitten by one. Did you ever get bitten by a tarantula?
3: No.
1: Did you say? No.
3: Mm.
1: Hmm. Oh, you got bitten by a squirrel. That's right.
3: No, I got bit by a snake. I did not, we were talking about squirrel bites, but I've not had the pleasure of being bitten by a squirrel.
1: Well, this gentleman named Mark says Josh was right about squirrel bites. It hurts like hell.
3: It sure seems like it.
1: I got a pet squirrel named Rocky. Of course.
5: Love it.
1: Rocket J Squirrel. He doesn't like being messed with.
2: I bet not.
1: he lets you know. All right, but Rocky does like to play, he says. So there you go.
2: A pet squirrel. I got a pet squirrel. You mean you? You would just.
1: Well, don't you feed the squirrels in your neighborhood?
2: I do not feed the squirrels.
1: Christy?
5: No, that's Alsman.
2: Yeah, all he does, I feed birds, and the birds

0: Squirrels want to eat all the bird food, which we have a constant battle.
1: Somebody's going to get a raging case of Lyme disease, and then we'll see who feeds the squirrels.
0: And then I bought all that hot pepper food because that's supposed to keep the squirrels out.
2: Oh, no. It works like wonders at my house.
0: Not at my house. They've really? Overcome.
2: What?
0: Yes.
2: They hate it.
0: Oh, good for you.
3: Take a little sriracha, just drop it in there.
0: I've used cayenne pepper.
1: What are you talking? Are you cooking the squirrel? Can you eat squirrel? You can eat squirrel.
0: Yeah, of course.
2: Yeah. I have tried squirrel. Have you guys?
0: No.
2: I
0: haven't.
2: Oh. Yeah. It was fine.
3: Did you have yours as stew?
2: No, it was like battered and deep fried.
3: Oh. Oh, really?
2: Yeah.
3: Like, was there like a leg, a bone?
2: No, they were like little strips.
3: Oh.
0: This happened at someone's home?
2: Yeah.
0: Huh.
2: They hunted a bunch of squirrels and...
1: I remember it was a big deal. I got a squirrel tail to put on the radio antenna of a family car. And I was over the moon.
0: Yeah, those and raccoon tails were big back in the day.
1: They let me tie it on. Uh-huh. Yeah.
3: When I got divorced for the first time, I had to move into a kind of seedy apartment complex. And my second day driving in, my neighbor above me had like 20 pelts on his balcony, squirrel pelts, drying, hanging from the...
2: Oh, gotcha.
3: And he made me squirrel stew.
1: Pretty good.
3: It was? Yeah.
2: Yeah.
3: You wouldn't have... Had he not told me, I wouldn't have known it was squirrel.
2: Yeah, same.
3: Yeah.
0: I don't know if I could do that.
1: What do you do with the hides, the pelts? You make hats?
3: Oh, yeah. He would tan them and sell them. I'm not sure where, but yeah, he did that on the weekly.
0: This is what I've learned about squirrels. They don't understand English very well. I've gone out and tried to reason with them. I've been nice to them, but
3: you
0: nothing.
3: Need to record yourself doing that.
1: You guys seen the viral video where the boy squirrel gets his testicles caught in a bird feeder?
2: Yes.
1: Have you seen this? And he's hanging off the bird feeder.
0: Yeah.
2: Bummer.
0: Oh,
2: yeah,
0: that
2: it's
0: is.
2: Really. You can't help but just project your own.
1: Yeah. It really is a bummer.
0: I had one of those kinds of feeders, but I couldn't. First of all, it's impossible to clean. And for that very reason, I felt bad that somebody would get stuck in it or get their little paw caught.
1: And for that very reason, I'm out.
0: You're out?
1: I'm out on the bird feeder.
0: I think I'm going to be out on the flat feeder. Do you have a flat feeder? You know, just like a tray.
2: What is that? Well, kind of. It's a little house.
1: There's something that comes over a person when you get to a certain age where you just want to sit and watch the birds eat.
0: It's
1: and I don't know.
0: So
2: mine's on the window I eat, so I can just look and they're just eating two feet
1: kidding.
2: From me. Yeah.
0: That's so relaxing, isn't it, Josh?
2: Yeah, I love it.
0: Yeah, it's sweet.
1: A little zen?
0: Yeah.
1: All right.
0: A little zen. You might try it. You have a room out there.
1: I'm going to. Yeah. I have some
0: feeders I can give you.
1: I can never attract hummingbirds, though. Never do it. There's a cardinal plant that hummingbirds love, I guess. It's like cotton candy, the lady told me.
0: Cardinal plant?
1: Yeah, a cardinal. It doesn't grow birds. It's just red.
2: Yes.
1: Everybody knows cardinals grow on bushes.
2: Yes.
1: Christine,
2: do you guys like the prehistoric squirrel in the Ice Age franchise?
0: Oh.
1: Is that John Leguizamo?
2: He's the sloth or something, okay. But he always chasing that acorn.
0: Yes.
1: Oh, yes.
2: Yeah. It's not a bad...
1: Running
2: sort
1: joke.
2: Of semi-version of Wile E. Coyote.
0: Mm-hmm. Mm-hmm.
2: Yeah.
1: Yeah, those are good. Those are nice. You know what I really enjoy, though, are the... I hope they keep making more of these, are the Minion movies. I find those really...
4: endlessly entertaining.
1: Really funny. Aren't they, Pat?
4: Gosh, yeah. I just laugh.
2: You guys get a kick out of those?
4: They're not really speaking English. It's adorable.
1: Man, you mean
4: whole movie.
2: You know, it's this one guy who does all the Minions.
1: Is that right?
2: Yeah, just the guy who... It's the same dude. He does all the Minions.
1: Wow.
2: And I hope something happens to him.
1: They have to save money on a deal like that, right?
2: Although I guess this last one I am tempted to see, this newest one, because it's all about movies and they do all kinds of movie references and stuff.
0: Okay. Oh, really?
2: So that might be fun.
0: Hmm.
1: Christy, you have a letter over there?
0: Yes. I don't know if I want to bring this topic back up, but yesterday, if you missed the Allie Breen segment... We were talking about bachelor and bachelorette parties.
1: Oh, boy.
0: This is Ethan from Iowa. He said he heard us talking about that yesterday. He goes, I went on two bachelor trips this spring. They were both 4 days long. Jeez. One was both bachelor and bachelorette groups together.
2: That's kind of fun.
0: Yeah. And he said he thinks it's more common now, especially with younger people. This was like a 22 to 26 age group. He goes, if the group is a bunch of golfers, which they are, they spent a long weekend, enjoyed a couple different golf courses, and then they had the girls there in the evenings, and it was the best of both worlds. So,
2: Oh, good.
0: Yeah, that's kind of nice.
1: You know, though, one of the I don't know how to put this. It was really a challenge when we would all go to the Bahamas mm-hmm. for the Super Bowl party.
0: Right.
1: And there'd be like 8 or 10 of us wanting to go to dinner.
0: Ugh.
1: And everybody trying to agree on what do you feel like and making the reservation. And some people drop out at the last minute. And
0: do you have a code about that?
1: I don't. I might use your code. What's the code?
0: No more than 6.
1: No more than 6 people at a group dinner.
0: I like no more than 6.
1: Hmm.
0: If it's at my house, it's a little different. But if you're going out to dinner, because you have, it's just too many people.
1: Yeah, it's too many people.
0: Yeah.
1: Yeah. They don't want to serve you.
0: Well, not only that, but it's just.
1: They hope you walk by.
4: You know, you were talking the Ice Age. Do you guys know that my brother is the voice of the traffic vulture in the Ice Age movies?
2: Oh, cool. Yeah.
0: The traffic vulture.
4: Yeah. Isn't that cool?
0: Yeah, that is cool. I don't recall the traffic vulture.
4: I don't either. It's my own brother.
2: That's great, though.
4: Yeah.
1: Well, now I'm going to have to go back and watch.
0: Yeah.
1: Aren't there two or three at least?
2: There are maybe 5, and there's a new one coming out.
1: No way.
2: Yeah.
0: Is he in all of them?
4: I think so.
0: Whoa.
1: Man. Yeah. Oscar, you got a letter?
3: Oh, well, Mark from Louisville pretty much wrote in about the same tarantula thing that your guy did.
1: Oh.
3: But he signed off in such a great way that I need to share it. It says, make it a great day or don't. It's your choice.
0: That's true. Yeah.
3: I'm going to choose to make it a great one, Mark.
0: But that's good attitude.
3: And also, Edward from the big island of Hawaii says, August 1st is Saturday. So I'd like to offer my congratulations to Josh on his 10th anniversary today.
1: That's right.
2: Oh, gosh. Yeah. Wow. 10 years.
4: Wow.
2: Yeah. Thank you.
1: In line. Maybe we could get the one-man band to come back and play
4: for us.
1: That guy was really great.
3: Doesn't he feel like a day him, over 11
1: I really,
3: years?
1: I really.
2: That's his busy time of year, isn't it? This is the one-man band season.
0: Because he does the fairs, doesn't he?
2: I think so.
0: Yeah.
1: Well, this was bound to happen sooner or later. This is from Charles.
0: Yes.
1: Dear Bob and Tom Show, I have watched and listened to the Bob and Tom Show for a few years now. I have a background in psychology and counseling.
0: Oh, boy.
1: Specifically, abnormal psychology. Your videos on YouTube creates for me an amazing perspective as I look down on your studio and listen to your discussion about phobias. It was indeed fascinating. I think I'm going to write a book about it.
0: Oh,
2: nice. We look forward. Send us a copy.
0: Yeah, please.
1: I'll write a liner notes, a jacket note, whatever.
0: Give us credit. Yeah.
1: Write a blurb about that. Yeah. Why not? Right.
0: Here's a letter from Tim in Ohio.
1: Okay.
0: His daughter works at a summer camp. It's an all girls camp, and they're 10-year-olds. Okay. And some of the things she's overheard from the 10-year-olds during the summer.
1: All right.
0: Okay. And I'm just going to read a couple of them.
1: Okay.
0: It's so cool that you have underwater eyes. The little girl was talking about goggles. That's like a Tomism. I'm making a voodoo doll of my brother.
2: Hilarious.
0: Nice arts and crafts day.
1: Boy. Yeah.
0: Are your parents divorced? Not yet.
1: Wow. That kid's a real card, isn't he?
0: Yeah, okay. Right?
1: Yeah.
0: It's okay. Every toe has a butt crack.
2: Every toe has a butt crack.
1: My gosh, it does.
0: If you think about it, it kind of does.
2: I don't know what you're saying.
3: Every two toes has a butt crack.
0: Well, I think that's what they mean. Toes next to each other. I think that's what they're talking about.
1: You know, I do like the peak toe shoes where you see what each little toe's doing. I think.
0: Do you like those?
1: I like those a little bit.
4: Every rose has a thorn.
1: A little bit.
0: That's right. Poison taught us that, didn't they?
4: They did. That's a good song.
1: You know, I heard that from the traffic vulture.
4: I've never even seen
1: one of those Ice Age movies.
0: And finally, sorry, I was in the bathroom for a minute. I had to wash my face. I didn't want to look like a street rat.
1: What?
0: That's somebody's mom.
3: Yeah, that's exactly.
0: Right.
3: Well, you mentioned a Tomism. Brandon writes in, I heard the greatest Tomism today. My friend was telling a story about a person came over to his house high. Anyways, I guess when he got there, he couldn't remember what an attic was called, so he called it the upstairs basement.
0: Yeah.
4: Pretty good.
3: As soon as I heard the story, I immediately thought of Tom.
1: That is all.
0: Do you have an attic?
1: Yes.
0: Can you get in it?
1: No. Well, maybe I can now. I couldn't.
0: Yeah, they creep me out.
4: Yeah, when I was a kid.
1: There's access in the spare bedroom ceiling.
0: And it's like a square about the size of a paper plate.
1: Like the the handyman and the repairman. He can get up there, but I can't.
0: But didn't you ever want an attic like in Christmas Vacation where it was full of stuff and you could pull the stairs down and that would be so neat?
1: I'm kind of scared of those.
0: Really?
1: I don't cotton to attics.
0: Oh.
1: Or basements for that matter.
0: You don't like a basement?
1: Well, unless it's, basements.
0: That's finished.
1: That are really not, those aren't basements. There's just more of the house, you know?
0: Okay.
1: With carpeting and pool tables. That's not a basement.
2: Sure. I know what you mean.
1: Concrete floors.
0: Do you have a basement?
2: Yeah.
0: Is it finished?
2: Not really. No. Oh. I mean, it's not. No, but it's the nicest unfinished basement I've had.
0: Oh, okay.
1: You know what we should do? We should get down there one weekend, throw up some drywall.
4: Finish it.
1: Drink some beer.
0: Put in a pool table.
2: I don't want to.
1: You don't want to?
2: Yeah, well, I'd be up for like a ping pong table and stuff like that, but I don't want to drywall it. I don't want to finish it. I'm not messing with that.
1: Okay. Drywall.
0: Wait for resale.
1: Drywall is, I can't hang drywall because you could work on it as long or as little as you want.
2: Yeah.
1: And I would not leave it alone.
2: Exactly. Somebody else has to do it.
1: I would put the mud on, then I sand it, then I put more mud on, and it would go on for 6 months.
0: That's an art form, isn't it? Man.
1: Yeah.
2: You have to care just enough to be good at it, but not care.
1: Overcare.
2: Exactly.
1: Yeah, that's exactly right.
2: No thanks.
0: Huh. I had no idea.
1: Well, do you care about security systems in your house and keep your basement safe? Well, in the United States, did you know this? There's a break-in every 26 seconds. 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

0: Welcome back to the Bob and Tom Show. We're in the O'Reilly Auto Parts studios. Christy Lee at the news desk.
1: Hi.
0: Hi there. Ho
1: that
0: there.
1: That was a little too high, wasn't
0: yeah,
1: it?
0: Yeah, that was like you're on a rocking chair and you rolled over your foot.
1: Yeah, I apologize.
0: There's Pat Godwin.
2: Hello.
1: Oh, I like that.
2: Balanced her out.
0: Sexy. Yeah. There's Josh Arnold.
3: Hi.
0: Hey, man. And I know it's Josh Arnold because he's wearing a shirt that says John.
3: Mm-hmm.
0: Right, there it is. Jeff Oskey.
4: Yes.
0: Okay, Jeff Oskey.
4: Hi.
0: And there's Ace Cosby.
5: Hey.
0: And I'm Chick. And let's take a quick look at sports, shall we? Or as Tom would say, just a quick glimpse. Is that sports? San Francisco 49ers coach Kyle Shanahan is taking the blame for the car crash that left him with a concussion and other injuries, saying he took his eyes off the road to reach for a fallen cell phone before crashing into another vehicle.
1: Mm.
0: Shanahan crashed into a 21-year-old woman driving in the other direction in Palo Alto on July 14th. Shanahan has a concussion, broken ribs, a broken nose, a broken left hand, and stitches for a big cut above his right eye. Shanahan briefly hospitalized following the crash and hasn't been able to coach the team since the start of training camp. And yes, if you're wondering, a coach in the NFL has to go through concussion protocol. That's exactly right.
1: I didn't know that.
0: And he has to be examined by doctors. Mm. And if he's cleared to coach, he can go coach. But if he's not, he has to stay on concussion protocol.
4: Was the girl in the accident okay?
0: Yeah, not injured.
3: Oh, thank goodness.
1: Yeah, I was wondering that too, Jeff. Thank you for asking.
3: All those broken bones and he got stitches. You know the old saying, morons who reach for their phone while driving get stitches.
0: Yeah, that's right. Yeah. I've done it. I've reached for a phone while driving.
1: Have you?
0: Absolutely. Yeah.
1: Ugh.
3: That's like falling under the seat.
0: Yeah.
3: Yeah.
0: I mean, it was right there,
1: But still, yeah. You know. Not a good idea.
0: Do you text while you drive? Be honest.
1: Yes.
0: Oh, yeah.
1: I talk to text.
4: Yeah, I talk to text.
1: I do that. Because I can do it on my steering wheel.
4: Yeah.
1: Just hit a button.
0: Yeah. Oh, yeah?
1: I think so.
0: That's that Hyundai, isn't it?
1: Yeah, boy. Wow. It's fancy.
0: That's deluxe.
1: I'll bet your fancy car does that, too.
0: Yeah, well, I don't want to tell you anything.
1: Isn't it weird, though, that talk to text, and I know I'm not perfect, but I have broadcast quality.
0: I've
1: been
0: works.
1: Doing this a long
0: sure.
1: time. It never gets it right.
2: No.
1: Ever.
2: You got to proofread that.
1: Yeah. Well, then that kind of defeats the purpose.
2: I know.
1: Then you have to go back and correct it.
2: Which, man,
1: now
2: you can't
1: I'm driving and correct it.
0: And then the next thing you know, you're running into a 21-year-old.
1: Thank you.
0: Thank you very much.
2: You can't say I hate you, bitch on it when you didn't mean that. You know, it's got to come out right.
0: Have you ever sent a talk to text angry text, Pat?
2: No, I don't think I have.
0: No?
2: I've not been that dumb, yeah.
0: Man, I don't think I have either.
1: That's not a good idea.
0: It's okay to break up over a text, right?
1: Well, Greg Hahn taught us that.
3: Depends, yeah.
4: Mm-hmm. I mean, as long as it's within the first 2 or 3 years, you should
1: what?
4: Be fine.
0: I like the way you think, Jeff. Thank you. Also in the NFL, Denzel Ward has agreed to a 2-year extension with the Cleveland Browns. Somebody grab hold of Christy. He is now the highest paid defensive back in the NFL. The 5-time Pro Bowler is signing a 2-year extension worth $62.2 million, including a $52.3 million hunk guaranteed.
1: Man.
0: His $31.1 million average surpasses $31 million paid to Trent McDuffie with Kansas City. The Steelers quarterback Aaron Rodgers says there's zero debate that this season will be his last. The 4-time MVP status beyond 2026 is a certainty. This season was starting. It will be his last. Mike McCarthy's the Steelers head coach, and we'll see how the Steelers do. And Justin Herbert has his first ring. It's not a Super Bowl ring.
1: No? Class ring? What do you got?
0: It's the Chargers quarterback is engaged to singer-songwriter. I'm unaware. Madison Beer?
3: I'm unaware, too.
1: I think she's for the kids.
0: B-E-E-R. They've announced their engagement on Instagram.
1: Well, she's pretty. Wow.
0: Herbert appeared in Beer's Lover Girl video this spring. He starts training camp today, and this is a song called Restless from Madison Beer.
1: She's 27.
6: Hey, this is a story
0: not my cup of tea.
3: Well, I mean, we already have Billie Eilish.
2: Exactly. A little whispery. A little Billie Eilish-y. This chapter's about
0: how you said there was nobody else. More strings.
3: Oh, pizzicato. I mean, she can sing. I just don't feel like we're hearing her real voice. I feel like she is doing a Billie Eilish impression.
0: Yeah. Very, very effective. Yeah. And get a load of this. This is popping up in the world of college football. Notre Dame and Ohio State have reached jersey patch sponsorship deals totaling $30 million.
3: Wow.
0: As schools search for ways to cash in on the revenue sharing era, Ohio State announced a multi-year jersey patch sponsorship deal with Chase.
3: Revenue sharing era.
1: Who are they sharing
3: as
1: with?
3: As in the sports departments get them.
0: Yeah.
3: Get the money. I don't think they're doing any revenue sharing with any arts department.
0: Why not?
1: Right.
0: Last thing we're doing, buying books.
3: Yeah.
0: Okay.
1: Are they going to start selling patches on the theater costumes during?
0: Oh, that'd be
3: right.
1: Yes.
0: Like on the togas for Shakespeare.
1: Right.
0: Terms of the deal were not released, but it's rumored to be $17 million for the Chase deal in Ohio State. And Notre Dame, jersey patch deal with SoFi Technologies, 18 to 20 Jeez. Million.
3: So, Fi, hush, eye to eye.
1: So, didn't somebody pick Notre Dame already to win the college championship this year?
0: They are the talk, yes.
1: Really?
0: They're the sexy
1: pick.
0: They are the sexy pick. Is it?
5: David Rush back there?
0: Yeah. We're all
3: David Rush is here?
2: Huh?
1: David Rush?
3: No, Tom's going to be so sad.
2: Oh, my God.
0: Okay, now whatever we do, when he comes back, you guys tell him that David Rush was here.
2: All right,
0: and he was looking for him. And David was very disappointed that you weren't here.
6: Stupid world record.
0: Rush has broken the Guinness World Record for... You might want to get a pencil.
1: Okay.
0: Most consecutive flaming torch juggling catches on a unicycle.
1: Oh, boy.
3: Isn't this amazing?
0: Once again, flaming torch juggling while riding a unicycle.
3: I mean, I would watch this. I'd watch, if a guy were doing it near me, I'd look.
1: Okay.
0: Oh, there he is. And yeah. He's got a GoPro on his head.
2: And he's... there they go.
0: Boy. The neighborhood's on fire. Oh. Wait a minute.
3: Whoopsie.
0: Landed on kerosene. What?
3: Yeah, dude. It's a skill.
2: Yeah.
1: So the old record was 37, and he did how many? 180?
0: 175.
3: No one can beat that.
0: Yeah, nobody can beat that.
3: Yeah.
1: Gosh.
0: And the old record was 37 catches. He 175 before dismounting from the unicycle.
1: Man.
3: It's got to be tiring, hot. Yeah. That flame is like an inch from his head.
0: I don't know how
1: the handles get hot, you think?
0: Oh, no.
3: Maybe warm.
1: Yeah.
0: I don't think there's any conductivity between rubber and the flame.
1: I don't know what the handles made of.
0: I'd have to take a look at that. Ouch. There's no way I could ride a unicycle. No way.
3: No.
0: No way in hell.
3: No.
1: Oh.
0: I don't think I'd even try.
3: It'd be foolhardy to even try right
2: yeah.
3: now.
2: Yeah.
3: I have to work on my core for a year.
0: We used to work with a guy who had a unicycle. And any time there was like a party or some get-together, he'd ride his unicycle.
1: Somebody I know?
0: Kind of, sort of, maybe.
3: Is it true that Kostaki can ride one?
1: Yeah, that's his thing.
3: I wonder if he owns one.
0: If I can ride a unicycle, I'm going to own two or three, I would think.
3: Because he kind of lives on Venice Beach, doesn't he? Or he used to? I mean, you could just step outside, unicycle, he'd be part of the...
1: Right there on the
3: fabric of that
2: community. Beach there. Yeah.
0: Take his shirt off, and the next thing you know, he's unicycling.
3: Yeah.
1: And throwing torches. You never know.
0: Oh, he might be juggling torches.
1: Can he juggle? I don't know if he can juggle.
3: I bet he can. That man.
4: Yeah.
0: He can do anything he puts his mind to. At Kostaki.
3: Yes. He's a Renaissance man.
0: He certainly
2: Except
0: is.
2: Stay married like us again.
1: Hey.
2: We can't. Well,
1: let's not judge. I'm staying married this time.
0: He's Greek, you are. Is that right?
1: Yes.
0: Well, isn't it true that you don't fold his socks correctly?
1: He prefers I do not do that anymore.
0: Is that right?
1: Yes.
0: He prefer that you don't touch his socks.
1: Right. I don't. I learned.
0: Did he say anything to you when you got home yesterday?
1: No, not about his socks.
2: Did you get a stern talking to?
1: No.
0: Did you hit the door?
1: Andy has never talked to me sternly.
0: There's first time for everything.
1: No, I don't want to make him mad.
3: Did I see you for a second?
0: Did you guys make out as soon as you got home?
1: Make out?
0: Yeah.
2: Was he in Saran wrap naked?
1: Why would he be in Saran wrap?
2: That's what women used to do in the 50s. They'd wait for their man in Saran wrap naked.
1: No, they didn't.
2: That was the 50s. They did.
1: Oh, yeah.
2: I was born in the 50s. I know.
0: Saran wrap was a new thing, I think. Has he ever said this to you? Let's take this to the couch.
2: Well, that's actually pretty good.
1: No, but I like that. That's interesting.
0: Well, let's go take it to the couch. Let's take it to the couch.
1: He kisses me when he gets home, but we don't make out.
2: What about I put you up on this island right here in the kitchen and we do it?
1: Oh, there you go. What? That's hot.
0: Pat is raring to go.
1: Pat.
3: He sure is.
1: Are you horny?
2: A little bit.
0: What's coming up in the news, Christy, if we can get you away from Pat?
1: Coming up, we got marmots in the news.
0: Okay, somebody explain to me what the hell a marmot is.
1: Well, we're going to find out. I'm going to have Jason get you a picture so you know what it is.
3: It's sort of similar like a falcon or a hawk.
1: A
0: marmot? Yeah, it's a winged wingspan of about eight feet, I think. It goes condor, marmot, eagle. Yeah.
1: Here's an interesting story, I think. I hope you find interesting.
0: It's interesting.
3: Well, let us get comfortable.
1: Yes. Which store?
0: Beyond comparable.
1: Which store that no longer exists do you miss most?
0: Oh, all right. Well, that's a good
2: That is good. Yeah.
1: There was a survey done, and we'll have the results when we come back.
0: Son of a gun. We'll have the answer. We'll tell you how to think when we come back. We're in the O'Reilly Auto Parts Studios. 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
12: Here's what's happening in North Country News. Watertown Councilman Benjamin Schoen, who is a contractor by trade, says he's gotten the green light to volunteer his time to fix a restroom that was vandalized last winter at the North Elementary School ball field. The Watertown Daily Times reports his offer will save the city between $8,000 and $10,000 by not hiring a contractor, but the city attorney first had to make sure that was legal. The Ogdensburg City Council has passed a resolution to implore North Star Health Alliance and the New York State Department of Health to not end labor and delivery service at Claxton Hepburn Medical Center. Earlier this month, North Star asked the state for approval to end those services, the only birthing center within 30 miles of Ogdensburg, as they go through Chapter 11 bankruptcy. There's a public meeting about this issue tonight at the Ogdensburg Free Academy from 5:30 to 7:30. More than 30 cats have been rescued from a condemned home in Ogdensburg, and some of them are already available for adoption. The St. Lawrence Valley SPCA rescued the cats, but it has put them at their limit. So until these kitties are adopted or moved elsewhere, they cannot take in any new animals. If you are interested in adopting one of the cats, contact the St. Lawrence Valley SPCA. The Missionaries of the Sacred Heart will celebrate their 150th anniversary in the United States on Sunday, which began with their first feet on U.S. soil right here in Watertown. The mission has nearly 2,000 priests and brothers in more than 50 countries, but they first came to the U.S., specifically to Watertown, in 1876 at the bequest of a local bishop who wanted a French-speaking priest to come down from Montreal. They are hosting a special mass this Sunday at 11 at Our Lady of Sacred Heart Church. With North Country News, I'm Claire Beverly.
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0: Welcome back to the Bob and Tom Show. We're in the O'Reilly Auto Parts Studios. Chrissy Lee at the news desk.
1: Happy to be here today.
0: That sounds hollow.
1: No, it's true.
0: Oh, you're on vacay tomorrow, right? Starting tomorrow, is that right?
1: No. I'm taking a Friday week from Friday.
0: Oh, all right. There's Pat Godwin.
2: Hello, chick.
0: Hello, Josh Arnold.
3: Hello.
0: There's Ace Cosby.
4: Howdy.
0: Jeff Oskey.
5: Yes, sir.
0: I'm Chick McGee, and I've got, I made a mistake.
6: Sports Extra.
0: We got to go back for this. Yesterday, the Braves.
5: Were they down in Atlanta?
0: Yep, they're at Truist Park. They were, there was a baseball game there, but this dog.
5: It's the Truist Park.
0: It is Truist, but they have a nice little.
5: There's never been a Truist Park. The Truist Park.
0: Many, many Truists. But this dog has an Atlanta Braves hat on, and the owner has a fan for him.
5: Oh.
0: And they're
5: so like kind of a pug type?
0: Yeah, like a pug. How about that?
1: You could bring your dog to the ballpark yesterday?
0: I don't think so.
1: Or did she sneak that in?
0: I think you can do that all the time now because. You can't ask, why is that dog here, right?
1: Oh, emotional.
5: Boy, that dog's a
1: dog.
5: Bruiser, huh?
2: Yeah.
1: Yeah.
5: Look at him. Oh, yeah. He's got a Siri real hat.
0: You want to wear your hat, Rocco? Come here. Let's put your hat on. Man, that's great.
5: Well, yeah, that's a lady who just wanted her dog there.
2: Yeah.
5: There's no emotional support going on. Let him in with a fan.
1: That's a hell of a fan.
2: No kidding.
5: I have nothing to do with these people.
2: Hate them.
0: You know, that's a plug-in fan.
5: When you
0: right?
5: go to the ball game, you go to the ball game. You leave your giant fan and your dog at home.
2: Center of attention.
5: She's not even watching. She's got her phone up.
1: Oh, yeah.
0: He's living a nightmare.
5: Oh, yeah.
0: Look how sour
2: she
0: is.
2: Look at her lips.
0: Look at that.
2: Lips.
0: He can't have the sex. She refers to it as the sex. You can tell.
1: If you want to go to the game, I'm coming, and so is Bruiser.
2: And the fan.
0: Oh, you don't want Bruiser to come? Then you can't go to the game either. He can't stay at home.
1: I think that's a battery. I think it's one of those rechargeable fan deals.
5: Is that her dog on her phone case? Or a different dog?
1: It looks like her dog on the phone case. You're right.
5: We got to get rid of this lady.
0: All right.
5: She looks like Robert Patrick.
7: She is a dead ringer for my ex-mother-in-law.
1: Are you serious?
0: No kidding.
7: A dead ringer.
1: Oh.
0: And
7: a
0: Robert
7: lovely
0: Patrick.
7: Woman. Yeah. A lovely woman.
5: And Robert Patrick's one of my favorite actors.
0: Which, he was a Terminator. Which one? The updated model, right?
5: T-1000, whatever.
0: Yeah.
5: Man. I love that guy.
1: I don't think I know who Robert Patrick is. I'll have to look him up.
5: Yeah, you'll recognize him.
2: Oh, yeah, you know.
0: He took over for Mulder on X-Files.
5: He's such a good actor. That may have been him.
0: Actually. Yeah, probably might. He's been living as a middle-aged woman. he's getting ready for a new role. Yeah. Okay, Chrissy, what's going on over there at the news desk, darling?
1: Oh, I'm supposed to call somebody because it's their birthday. Why does the Apple phone do that?
0: Oh, what is
5: what?
0: It? Is your phone nagging you?
1: Yeah, it said call Risa. It's her birthday today. Well,
5: what?
1: Oh, yeah. Sorry, Risa. I just called you on, but I didn't do that on purpose. I apologize.
0: Isn't her name Lisa?
1: Risa with an R.
7: That can't be right.
0: Yeah,
1: that is right.
0: Thank you, Jeff.
1: Risa.
2: Is that a name?
0: Like Risa Pisa?
1: Yeah.
5: Huh. If her last name were Pisa, would we ever not? We'd have her on the show.
0: Yeah. Was she at your house when Josh and I, when I stumbled in drunk
1: day? No, that wasn't her.
0: That French woman who wouldn't shut up?
1: The French woman's married and lives in Florida now.
0: Oh, that poor bastard.
1: They're very happy.
0: Boy. Good God.
1: They met like a month after that party, too. I mean, and it was a whirlwind romance, and they were married. Boom.
0: She didn't even give me a shot.
1: Nope, she
0: just wanted to marry somebody else.
5: You didn't. Yeah. That's...
0: She knew...
5: I ran out of ice, and I just set my drink next to her for 2 minutes, and it was
1: fine. Oh, come on.
0: It froze right
1: She's
0: up.
1: She's very sweet.
5: Nothing
1: it's also
5: there.
1: Sophie's birthday today.
0: Oh.
1: Yeah.
0: So which one's Sophie?
1: My second one.
0: Yeah, Sophie.
1: Viva.
0: Happy birthday.
5: I love Sophie.
1: Thank you. She loves all of you, too.
7: How old?
1: 24.
5: Whoa.
2: Oh, man.
5: Oh, boy.
1: Yeah.
0: She can... No, she can't run a car yet, right?
2: Not 25? Yet.
1: No, 25, yeah.
7: She's not married off yet?
1: She didn't even have a boyfriend.
5: She's a cool person.
0: Yeah, but she's entering Old Maidville.
7: Yeah,
1: spinster.
7: Nobody's going to want her.
1: She's an old soul. She needs to date an older guy. Guys her age don't get her.
7: All right.
1: Yeah.
0: Get in there, Oscar.
7: Let's go. Oh,
5: she's super cool. Yeah.
7: Oh, yeah. She's very cool. She's awesome.
1: You are not free.
5: No, the thing, Maggie will like her, too.
7: Oh, yeah.
5: I smell thruple.
0: How does this sound?
7: I love it.
0: Sophie Oskay.
1: That sounds...
2: not bad.
0: Yeah, it's not bad at all.
7: Yeah.
0: Sophie Arnold.
1: I think she would probably balk at both of those.
5: Yes. Well, I feel more like her uncle than I do anybody.
0: Yeah, that's true.
1: A new survey reveals which defunct brands Americans miss the most. So which store do you miss the most?
0: I thought about it. I didn't go there often, but it seemed like I went there two or three times a year just to look sometimes. Radio Shack. Yes. I really miss Radio Shack.
2: Yes.
1: Radio Shack not in the top 10.
0: No kidding. Not in the top 10.
5: I miss Service Merchandise.
1: Wow. Service Merchandise. Boy, that's going way back. No, Fry Electronics is on here.
0: Okay.
5: Mm-hmm. That was just a mecca.
1: So this might skew, the survey might skew
5: younger.
1: And
5: I feel like there were six Fries in the country?
1: Did we have one up here?
7: Yeah.
0: And Fry Electronics was the one that made Tom feel like a thief.
1: Yeah.
0: He had to check in before he checked out. And it really.
1: According to MarketBeat, the poll of 3,000 Americans aged 45 and older.
0: Oh, okay.
1: So I would think Radio Shack would have been there and Service Merchandise.
5: I never liked going into Radio Shack.
0: No?
5: Because I was the wrong age.
0: Oh, okay.
5: I was a kid and I wanted to see cool toys.
0: Right.
5: Not CB radios or whatever. And they would only occasionally have like a robot or something out of my price range. And
0: I plainly remember when they came out with the radio controlled remote cars, the ones without the wire, because that's all I had when I was a kid, the wired remote. I lost my mind.
5: Yes.
0: I think I was a young adult and I still got one. It was unbelievable.
5: Did you get the Lobo?
0: I did not get the Lobo. I got some sort of monster truck or something. Nice. But it was good. It was,
1: Some of these I'm going to argue with. What's Child World?
5: I don't know.
1: Number 10 is called Child World. Well, I have no idea.
5: You miss that place where you could go in and buy yourself a kid. Help on the farm.
0: A healthy child.
5: If you're lazy, you'd return it.
0: If you bought six, you get the seventh free.
1: Here's one that, boy, this takes me back. Merry-go-round. Do you remember that?
7: Oh, yes.
0: I remember the sign.
1: All the cool kids got their clothes at merry-go-round, and we couldn't afford them. Oh, yeah.
7: I got my eighth grade graduation suit from merry-go-round, I have never looked or felt more like Don Johnson in my life. I loved it.
1: I think I got some spandex pants at merry-go-round back in the day.
5: I totally forgot about that.
0: Yeah. What about... is Chess King on there?
7: Yeah.
0: Chess King,
1: it's not on here, but boy, that was
7: Jeans
1: a good one.
7: Jeans West.
1: Yes.
7: Yes. Those were the three big...
5: I wasn't aware of Jeans West.
0: I dreamed of shopping at Chess King because I was too fat to fit in anything they had.
5: Oh, that's how I feel about Hollister now.
0: Oh, okay.
5: I walk near a Hollister. They shoo me away with brooms.
2: Sir, the food court is down there.
5: Yeah.
0: Why don't you go get an egg roll and... good God. Yeah, that's the way they make you feel.
1: Marshall Fields is on here. I never really shopped there. Hastings Entertainment. Anyone?
2: No idea.
0: Well, of course, that's the workhorse of the industry.
5: That's Drew Hastings.
0: Oh, I'm sorry.
1: Woolworth, number 5.
2: Yeah.
1: Hollywood Video, number 4. Walden Books, number 3.
0: Oh.
2: Yeah, I miss that.
1: Number 2 is Borders. That's one of mine. I really miss Borders.
0: Yeah.
1: And number 1?
0: Yeah.
1: Of the stores most missed by the survey of 3,000 Americans, Blockbuster
0: Video. Yeah, Tom misses Blockbuster because it was a guy was there who serviced just Tom, and he had a list of movies that would come in that he would give to, he made Tom feel like a king, so Tom loved Blockbuster.
1: Do you think that guy pulled those movies and had them behind the cash register for him when he got in there? Because, you'd go to Blockbuster and all the good movies were already gone. Yep. And it would be all,
0: I don't know what time you had to be there to get the first run movie, but it was early. I know that.
5: What you would do is you'd go in and do you remember going in on like a Saturday and I would head right to the just returned but not put back on the shelf yet section.
1: Oh.
5: Yeah. And you just peruse that.
0: That's the key, right?
1: You're a smart man.
5: I always knew
1: you were smart, but.
5: Whew. Oh, you didn't know I was Blockbuster smart.
1: No, I didn't. Now I do. I like
5: I just missed that whole process.
2: I do too.
5: Going to rent something.
2: Yeah.
0: Then you had to take it back. And then, man.
5: Yeah, but it was great.
0: It was like a library book. I've had I think, Big Trouble in Little China for 9 years. You know? Something like that. A little-known Kurt Russell movie. It's not bad.
5: Okay. That's a fun one.
0: Yeah. Hmm.
5: Kim Cattrall. That's a John Carpenter movie.
0: Oh, yeah. That's right.
5: Yeah.
0: Yeah, he's not Snake in that one.
5: He's like a friendlier Snake.
0: Oh, okay.
1: Is Snake the one with the eye patch where he wears an eye patch? What movie is that?
0: Escape from
5: New York and Escape from LA.
1: Sophie was just watching that the other day. That's funny.
0: No kidding.
5: Yeah. Snake Plissken, were you turned on by him at all?
1: Patrick Swayze?
2: Kurt Russell?
1: Kurt Russell, I mean. Patrick Swayze.
5: Or we'll even go with the character of Snake Plissken.
1: Yeah, kind of. He's got that bad guy look. Sure.
0: That's the guy with the eye patch.
1: Mm-hmm. Kurt Russell was hot. He still is, actually. He's a good-looking older man.
0: He and Goldie are still together.
1: We'll have more news coming up, including David Lee Roth in the news, and let's see what else.
7: I also have some more defunct things you forgot.
1: Oh, stores?
7: Some more stores. Oh, awesome. Maybe Joann Fabrics?
2: Yeah.
1: Yeah, Tom will miss
5: gone?
1: That one.
7: Yeah.
1: Yeah.
0: Tom likes going to Joann.
5: Did Joann Fabrics just...
1: Yeah, they closed within the last couple of years.
5: Oh, okay.
1: Yeah.
0: Must have been.
7: And if you, our listeners, if you want to submit your favorite defunct band, you can email us at our website at the button that says email us.
0: That's right.
7: We'd love to hear it.
0: There you go.
5: You can also just say it out loud in your car and not bother with
0: Everybody's talking about weight loss injections because the results are dramatic. 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

0: Welcome back to the Bob and Tom Show. We're in the O'Reilly Auto Parts studios. Christy Lee.
1: Hi.
0: At the news desk.
1: Yep.
0: Hello, Pat Godwin.
2: Hello, Chick.
0: Hi, Josh Arnold.
3: Hey, man. Hey,
0: there's Ace Cosby.
4: Hello.
0: Hello, there's Jeff Hoskey.
2: Yeah.
0: I'm Chick McGee. Christy, what's going on over there?
1: Did we want to revisit the stores, or were we done with
2: that? Oh, yeah. Let me
1: reset this up because Tom would kill me if I didn't.
0: Mm-hmm.
1: Stores that no longer exist that you miss the most, it was this Market Beat did a survey of 3,000 adults 45 and older, and they found that Blockbuster was number one. My friend sent in Ben Franklin, which we learned earlier, I believe, this week. It's a great store that was for shoplifting, lip gloss, and candy. Thank you very much, Ben Franklin.
0: Is that mm-hmm. right?
1: Oh, yeah.
0: Wow.
1: Yeah, it was our five and dime. We could ride our bike up there. It was nice.
2: What about Showbiz Pizza? Mm. Do you guys remember Showbiz?
3: Yeah, of course.
2: Yeah. Oh, man. Love.
0: Well, that was, didn't that just become Chuck E. Cheese, I think, or something?
3: In some locations. Oh, yeah. They got bought out.
0: I think so, yeah.
2: Toys R Us, Jeffrey's still on.
3: I don't miss Toys R Us only because.
0: Yeah.
2: Kmart.
1: Oh, yeah.
5: Blue Light Special.
1: Oh, the submarine sandwiches, remember those?
2: Didn't they have to stop the blue light because, like,
0: is that right?
2: Or was that like a
0: copywritten for the police or something?
2: No, like, was it like an old just wives' tale that supposedly there was a blue light special and, like, a bunch of Raid got knocked over and people ran over there and a few of them died because.
1: No way.
2: Oh, that was like the thing when we were kids. Like, wow. Stay away from the blue light special. It'll kill you.
0: Staying away from the blue light special.
3: Weird.
0: It will kill you.
2: Maybe that was just at our school.
0: Huh.
2: I don't know. Tower Records.
3: Oh, yeah. That was always cool to play.
0: Well, now you're talking.
2: Oh, Camelot.
0: Peaches Records. Apples Records.
2: Yeah, Sam Goody. Yeah.
3: You guys liked Camelot? I did not.
5: No. Overpriced, but overpriced.
0: Camelot.
5: But you're right. I would go in and flip
0: through. They never had what I needed. Yeah.
1: They were always in the malls, right?
2: Yeah.
1: Camelot,
2: like coconuts. Wasn't that another overpriced music?
0: We used
2: music?
0: To call, you'll be interested in this, Josh. We used to call Camelot, come a lot.
2: Oh, boy. I don't get it.
0: Just read your stores.
2: H.H. Gregg.
0: Okay.
3: What was H.H. Gregg?
1: Client store.
0: Electronics store.
1: Yeah.
2: Oldsmobile and Pontiac.
0: Yeah, I guess so, right? Yeah.
2: Man, brands. Pontiac was a good car.
0: It was okay
2: I don't
0: car,
2: know why
0: yeah.
2: they got rid of the Pontiac. It was a nice piece of business. Sears?
1: We have a love-hate relationship with Sears.
0: Yeah, Sears was the source of my parents wouldn't buy Converse tennis shoes.

0: But they'd buy a tennis shoe called the Winner at Sears, made by Converse. It was a much lesser shoe.
1: Sure.
0: And also, Sears had Husky jeans.
2: Yeah.
0: Guess who fit into Husky jeans? Thank you very much.
3: Their catalog did have bras.
0: Yeah. That's true.
2: And they made great appliances. The Kenmore appliances were
3: I used to love as a kid going in, and they had the glass front dishwasher so you could see what was happening inside. I was like, why don't they make them all that way? Like, that's awesome.
0: The Sears wish book.
2: Yes.
3: Oh, yeah.
0: Circle what toys you want. Mm-hmm.
3: They would have the streamers tied to the fans so you knew the fans worked.
0: Oh, yeah.
3: Oh, I love that.
0: That's right. Yeah. Mm-hmm.
3: And the last one, Tab.
2: Tab's still out there if you want to look for it.
3: Oh, really?
2: Yeah.
3: Oh,
2: really?
0: I think there are people there. That hoarding Tab.
2: Yeah, I think so.
1: Yes, we currently have RC Zero Sugar in the fridge.
2: I did not.
0: I did not.
1: I had one yesterday. It's great.
2: I'm going to have one today.
3: Are we poor?
1: I live like I am. I try. Yeah. Yeah.
3: Okay. Like RC is like what I'm buying like when I'm down to like Coinstar money.
1: Oh, no kidding.
3: Yeah.
1: It's a much. I didn't realize the margins were that different.
3: Well, you could get a 3 liter.
1: Oh, for the
3: RC Cola, and they only had the 2 liters in the other.
0: Yeah,
3: you got an extra liter for the
0: Know they made 3 liters.
3: Yeah.
2: I didn't either.
1: Well, yeah, I don't know that I'd love to see a 3 liter.
0: Yeah.
3: Get poor.
1: How's it poor?
3: Well, it has a larger spigot top, or not spigot, but mouth to the top.
0: Oh. Yeah.
3: Yeah.
2: Speaking of sodas, Pepsi is teaming up with the beauty brand Glam Light for a new body care collection. It includes a Pepsi vanilla scented body scrub and a Pepsi wild cherry scented body wash.
1: Are you tired of not being covered in ants?
3: Yeah, sounds sticky.
0: So the body wash smells like Pepsi and vanilla?
2: Wild cherry or Pepsi vanilla, yeah.
0: Huh.
1: And that Pepsi wild cherry is a good product.
0: Yeah, that's all right. I never had a drink of one and go, boy, that smells great.
1: Yeah, sure.
0: You know, I don't.
2: The collection will be available during an early access launch on TikTok, on the TikTok shop, starting July 31st at, I got to do the math because it's Pacific Central Time, so 2 o'clock in Eastern.
1: There's a TikTok shop, like when you go to TikTok?
2: Apparently, TikTok shop.
1: I know they have a new radio station. Of all the songs that are played on popular TikToks, that's what this station plays now.
4: Yeah.
2: Are you serious?
4: What? Absolutely.
1: Yeah. TikTok radio.
2: I don't have a TikTok account. So.
0: I do, but I never
2: because I know if I did, I would be addicted. I'm already addicted to Instagram. I don't need TikTok on top of it.
0: I got TikTok, Threads, and another one. I forget what the other one is.
2: You have Instagram.
0: Yeah, Instagram, but there's another. I forget. I
1: don't Grindr?
2: Grindr.
0: I think it is Grindr. My name's Lucy.
2: Are you active on TikTok?
0: Huh?
2: Are you active on TikTok
0: Not at all, no.
2: Because isn't that like...
0: My daughter sends me stuff that I have to be on TikTok to watch them. So,
1: yeah.
0: I do that.
1: That's nice of you.
2: Gotcha.
0: Yeah.
2: What else is going on in the news, she said? Let's take a look.
1: I heard Tom telling somebody the other day he's on Instagram.
4: Huh?
0: He is on Instagram.
1: Because for that very reason, Chuck, we will send things and he wants to take a look at them.
0: Exactly.
1: Yeah, I have no idea what his account is called.
2: I can share it with you if you'd like.
1: Oh, I don't. No, I don't.
2: He doesn't post.
1: Does he follow people? Do you know if he follows you?
2: I don't think he follows anybody. You know Tom. He's a leader.
0: He's a leader. Not heard that following thing. He didn't care for that at all. I'm not following anybody.
1: Just whoever that crossword guy is and Morgan Wallen. That's what he's like.
0: Yeah.
3: Morgan Wallen.
0: I lit another cigarette. Okay. All right. Calm down.
2: He follows 58 people.
0: Whoa.
2: Oh, let's see who they are.
4: Oh, boy.
0: Uh-oh.
1: Is his profile pic him?
2: Yes.
4: Cowboy hat.
1: Let's not mention.
0: Yeah,
1: like,
2: I'm not going to say what it is.
0: We could go one of two ways on this.
1: Right.
0: I'm nervous both ways.
1: Well, we'll just shut up then.
0: Yeah.
2: Mm-hmm.
1: Thanks a lot, everybody out there. You may have just gotten us fired.
0: Yeah. When you tune in Monday and I won't be here. it's going to happen. I'm on vacation next week. But go ahead. Christine.
1: Where the hell do you think you're going?
2: Where are you going this time?
1: Don't tell us.
2: Yeah, you can't tell us.
4: Bring me back something.
0: You got it, buddy.
2: Oh, yeah, go to the souvenir store for us.
0: Okay, I'm going to get you a brush with your name on it.
2: Okay.
0: Christy, and it'll be spelled correctly.
2: An Iowa woman was arrested for allegedly operating a lawnmower while intoxicated, according to
0: a... Is that DUI or...
2: An OUI.
0: Operating
5: a lawnmower?
2: Uh-huh. According to a criminal complaint, a witness contacted police to report a woman appeared to be intoxicated as she rode an orange Husqvarna lawnmower in the parking lot of a Casey's convenience store.
0: Is that right?
2: This happened.
1: You think she went to fill up? I know she was hammered, but...
0: Wait a minute. She was operating a Husqvarna at the pump.
2: At the parking lot of a Casey's convenience store.
1: Well, I'm asking, could you just drive it up, fill it up?
3: Oh, yeah.
2: Absolutely.
3: Yeah, people do it, do it at the gas station by us all the time.
1: Just can't do it drunk.
3: Yeah.
2: I didn't know. I've never seen that.
3: I've seen it multiple times at that gas station.
2: The 36-year-old was encountered by officers, and they said she showed measurable signs of impairment and performed poorly on a field sobriety test. She was taken into custody on charges of operating under the influence and driving while barred. Oh, apparently.
0: Oh, hey.
2: Would you like to see her mugshot?
3: Yeah.
2: All right.
3: Whoa!
0: Well,
3: that's not what I thought I was going to get.
5: She's taking a new approach to the angle.
3: I like that.
1: She looks as though a strong wind is blowing her back.
2: Yeah, exactly.
0: They took her by surprise taking the picture, I guess.
5: She's being yanked.
1: It does. It looks like a ghost is pulling her by the back of the hair.
3: She looks 11.
1: Yeah. Like she does look young.
3: Way young.
2: She's 36, but wouldn't they retake that?
5: Yeah, you got to retake that. I mean,
1: you know what? There's a chance she never stopped sort of moving or talking.
5: Yeah.
1: And they just went, use that one.
2: That could be.
3: If you don't already, there are a couple different Instagram pages called Mugshot Shotties.
1: It is Shotties. I thought it was Mugshot Hotties.
3: Well, it's like Shorty and Hottie combined.
1: Yeah.
3: Like And man, there are some hot chicks locked up.
1: Yeah, okay. Right.
3: Oh, yeah.
1: They're the kind of like mugshots where when Tom looks at him, goes, well, I don't know. The police must have it this wrong. She's clearly innocent.
3: Oh, yeah.
1: You know how he does that?
0: She's a beautiful pearl woman. Right. She seems to be in shape.
2: A Texas woman was shocked to wake up from jaw surgery with a completely different accent.
0: Huh?
2: CBS Houston reports Lisa Almia underwent jaw surgery to correct an overbite. The procedure resulted in nerve damage that led to a condition known as foreign accent syndrome. Now the mother of three from Rosenberg, Texas, speaks with a British accent. See, I would love this. This would be cool.
5: This is weird.
0: Hello.
5: I don't know if I'm buying it.
1: I'm not if it didn't affect the brain at all.
2: Ms. Alamia has undergone several tests, but so far her condition remains a mystery. Apparently, fewer than 100 people worldwide have been diagnosed with foreign accent syndrome over the last century.
1: That's usually a traumatic
2: brain injury,
0: or struck by lightning or something like that.
1: I mean, unless the nerve went up to the brain, I have no idea.
2: Will it go away, you think, or will she always talk like that?
1: I don't know.
0: I think she's always going to talk.
5: I don't know. Maybe she will or maybe she won't.
0: I don't know.
1: It's up to her. She has the worst.
0: Yeah.
1: That
0: you got the awful cockney.
1: I think it's here to stay.
0: What of it, eh?
5: Yes.
0: Not bloody likely.
5: How are you feeling today? I'm all right.
0: All right.
1: Make love to me.
0: Make love to me now.
1: Give me your spunk.
0: Did you say spunk?
2: Yeah, that's what they say. Is that what they say?
5: Oh, yeah.
2: Oh, I did not know that.
0: Yeah.
1: I want your spunk.
2: A British animal lover has shared the secrets to his 31-year-old cat's long life.
0: His cat's long life?
2: 31.
1: Is it a car battery?
2: 71-year-old Leslie Greenbaugh credits bottled spring water as the key to his cat Millie's longevity.
0: Really?
2: He said he's
3: Lord Pampered Puss.
0: Approach the spring, Lord Pampered Puss. Lady Pampered Puss.
2: He has only given the tortoiseshell cat Buxton natural mineral water for the past decade, along lots of treats, including cuddles on the sofa.
0: You know, they make water features for cats that keep water moving because I guess they know that cats prefer, if they're going to drink water, they like their water moving.
1: I have one.
2: I have one.
0: Is that right?
2: Yeah. I have one for my birds, the warbler.
0: Mm-hmm. It's a warbler.
1: But Gravy still prefers her own glass of water on the counter.
2: Are you serious?
0: You give her her own glass of water?
1: She kept drinking out of mine.
5: So she sees her, has her name on it, and she knows
1: no. it's hers. So I just, when you want your own glass, and I got a glass, and I filled it with water and put it on the counter, and that's what she drinks out of now.
2: Aww.
1: Meanwhile, the water feature is bubbling and using $40 of electricity every month.
0: The $9,000 water
1: just
0: feature.
1: Sitting there collecting moss.
0: Yeah. Wow, tell me you're spoiling your cat without telling. Yeah. Holy heck. Oh, there we go.
2: Oh, boy.
1: Boy, that cat is every bit 31.
0: Yes. Oh, my God.
3: Doesn't even have an eye socket left.
1: It is a cute cat, though.
2: He believes Millie is the world's oldest living feline, and though his life ambition is to get her in the Guinness Book of Records, he sadly cannot prove her age. The only item of proof he has is an image, or a photograph, taken in 1995 of Millie eating out of a food bowl that his wife took. So
1: we have audio of Millie. Here, let me hit the...
0: okay. All right.
6: Kill me. I just want to die.
0: I've lived far too long.
6: Everything hurts.
5: She's still standing, too, though.
1: Yeah. She's still standing.
0: Yeah.
1: Is there a better Elton John song?
0: You're out of your mind.
5: There are many better.
1: Are you guys kidding me? That's it begins and ends with still standing.
5: I hate
0: you like a little kid.
1: You know I'm...
5: Oh, I didn't know. Man, you're a good actor.
1: That was a show choir song.
5: Really?
2: Was it really?
1: Yeah.
0: And you had gesticulation to go along with it?
1: I'm still standing. I don't remember any of the moves.
2: You go standing like up?
1: No, I don't remember. Boy.
0: Oh, man.
1: I remember hating it.
0: Yeah. Oh, yeah.
2: Did you have a favorite song that you performed?
0: Oh, we did. One singular sensation.
5: Every single step she makes.
1: We did a Joseph and the Amazing Technicolor Dreamcoat.
0: Go, go, go, Joseph.
1: Go, go, go, Joseph. You know what they say.
0: Yeah.
1: And I forget. Me and two buddies got to do like a trio thing on one song. And that was, I always looked forward to that.
2: Okay.
0: Did you did you have rehearsals at your house? And was your dad aware of this?
1: My dad was a big fan of Premiere.
0: Mm-hmm. Is that right?
1: He enjoyed a nice song and dance. But he...
3: Josh, no, I've ironed your cummerbund.
5: He'd go to the shows, right?
0: Now you're
1: with video camera and very, very proud.
0: Now your cummerbund, as I recall, were a splash of maroon. Is that right?
1: It was all fuchsia.
0: Oh,
1: no.
0: Wow!
5: No, wait a minute.
1: I am.
5: You said video camera, which means there is tape of you singing.
1: Yeah, somewhere, there are tapes somewhere.
3: Wait, is that you in Premiere, or is that you as an usher?
1: That's me in Premiere.
3: Oh.
1: Yeah. But you're right. It's not far off from my Usher. I must love vests and bow ties.
0: Why don't you wear a vest now?
2: You should wear a vest and a bow tie to work every day.
0: Why not?
1: I do vest and bow tie day?
3: Absolutely. Yes. I love it.
2: All right. Do you have a vest and bow tie still?
1: No, but I could purchase.
0: Absolutely.
1: I wonder if Dickie's they have Dickie's work vest.
0: I bet they do. Yeah, with probably a bunch of pockets in it.
2: Oh, that'd be nice.
0: Yeah. You keep your hammers and stuff. Yeah. We'll be back with more news and...
2: more stuff. And we have guests coming up today.
0: Yes.
2: Big guests.
0: Greg Warren coming up next hour. And Joe Theismann will talk about the upcoming NFL season. We're in the O'Reilly Auto Parts Studios. 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
1: Could we please talk about this on the air?
0: Hello, sure, Christy Lee.
1: Hi.
0: Hello, Pat Godwin.
2: Hello.
0: There's Josh Arnold.
3: Chick, looking good over there at the NHTSA Sports Desk.
0: Oh!
3: 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Remember, speeding catches up with you. So just do what you're supposed to do out there. Drive carefully and safely.
0: Yes. There's Jeff Oskey.
4: Yes.
0: Ace Cosby.
5: Hey.
0: I am Chick McGee, and I believe Christy has the floor.
1: During the break, Matt showed me something. We have talked about off the air quite a bit.
0: Yes.
1: I have a very strong opinion about allowing your 15-year-old son to DoorDash whenever he wants.
2: Right.
1: First of all, you're constantly complaining about how you have no money.
2: Exactly.
1: Imagine how much money you would save if he didn't DoorDash.
2: Right.
1: So last night at midnight.
2: Well, see, two nights ago, let me explain. I told him we can't DoorDash anymore. Daddy's got some medical bills.
1: Right.
2: And I'm not performing as much because of the surgery.
1: Sure.
2: So, cook something on your own. And then he burned some bacon, woke me up at 2 o'clock. And I said, you know what? Go ahead and DoorDash. Don't cook at night. You know, you're not ready for that, maybe. And so he DoorDashed last night. And was like
1: at midnight.
2: A little bit after midnight, actually. And he ordered the 10-piece chicken McNuggets.
3: That's good.
2: A quarter pounder with cheese.
3: Okay.
2: A Hershey's S'mores McFlurry.
0: Yes.
3: Okay.
2: One frozen Fanta Blue Raspberry.
3: Wait. So a McFlurry and a smoothie or a slushie.
2: Yeah. A McFlurry and a frozen Fanta Blue Raspberry, a Dr. Pepper, and a chocolate shake.
3: Four big drinks
2: for a total of $37.52.
1: And how much does Jimmy bring in? Does he work? He has a job this summer?
2: No, he does not.
1: Why does he not have a job this summer? He could walk to a million places where you live.
3: Is he old enough?
1: Yes.
4: Yeah. There's no rule in our state anymore.
1: Yeah.
4: You can be four and work.
2: I didn't know that.
1: No. I started at 15. He could start at 15.
2: He certainly can.
1: Yeah.
3: There are.
1: He could fold towels at your gym.
3: There are companies right now who, if you were 12, could walk in. And they could potentially hire you.
4: Yes.
1: Mm-hmm.
4: Dude, my son had his first job at 12. He worked at a rock factory, sweeping floors and weed wagon.
3: Above board, would get
4: taxes and everything.
0: Experiencing a renaissance of child labor.
3: Yes. I had to get a worker's permit when I was 15.
1: I did too. Mm-hmm.
3: To have my first job. That's interesting. I know it varies state to state, but that's just interesting.
2: I thought it was 16 in my state. I'm not quite sure.
3: It could have been. Yeah.
1: Mm. You need to take the DoorDash away.
3: So now what do you do?
4: I mean, honestly, the chicken nuggets and quarter pounder, that's normal for a 15-year-old boy.
3: A 15-year-old boy's going to eat that.
4: And you throw a McFlurry on there, I'm fine with that.
3: Right.
4: But then when you add a shake
2: and ice cream drinks.
4: Yeah, that's my issue.
2: Yeah, that's surprising.
4: That's diabetes.
1: And $38.
4: That's standard for DoorDash.
1: Yeah.
4: You ain't DoorDashing for under $30.
1: I don't DoorDash, so I don't know. But
3: no, I mean, you got a tip and fees and all that stuff. Yeah.
1: How are you going to buy that car from me for him if you keep spending this kind of money?
2: That's what I told him. I said, Christy's going to sell me this car.
1: He wants to sell it like next week.
2: Oh, really?
1: Yeah.
2: We'll talk about
4: it. I'll buy it. I need another car.
1: Do you? Yeah. I'm serious.
4: Oh, yeah. I'm buying it away. My kids don't DoorDash. I get it.
3: you got a bidding war here, Christy.
0: Is he selling the red car?
1: No, we're selling Sophie's car because the girls are up in Chicago and they are now in the same apartment and they only get one spot and they don't need two cars, so we're going to sell Sophie's car.
4: Me and Pat are going to arm wrestle for it.
2: Yeah. Oh, you're going to win. I just had surgery.
4: I know. Why do you think we're arm wrestling?
3: You're selling your 24-year-old daughter's car?
1: Yeah.
3: I'm just interested in the driver's seat. How much for that?
0: Can I?
3: There's no number too high.
0: Can I get a look at that at some point?
3: I'll buy
1: you
3: it
1: guys.
0: Uh-huh.
3: And aren't charge you funny. Per use.
4: Per sniff.
0: Fair enough.
1: Oh,
0: this is really awful.
3: I think off the air we just said, or was it on the air where I feel like I'm one of her uncles?
1: Yes. Yeah. And on her birthday.
3: I don't want to be that uncle.
0: So, but what does Pat do? Just no DoorDash and
1: yes.
0: Don't.
1: Yes.
2: You know, I feel bad because I'm a parent who doesn't know how to cook at all. So that's also an issue.
1: But you have a microwave, right?
2: Yeah.
1: He can microwave.
2: He can.
1: He can make a sandwich.
3: That's the thing. I mean, don't all 15-year-old boys love hot pockets and stuff like that?
2: Yeah, he has some of those that he enjoys.
3: Okay.
0: Yeah. He probably had one of those last night.
2: But he likes
1: Do you have a toaster oven?
2: We do not, no.
1: You can throw a pizza in the oven. That's easy.
2: No, we can't do that.
0: Why? Why not?
4: Because he just had a fire.
2: With bacon. Yeah.
4: Yeah. They forget it's
2: He's
4: in
2: like
4: the
2: his
4: oven.
2: Dad. He lets it go and the house burns up.
3: Do you have an air fryer?
2: Yes.
3: It's got a timer on it.
2: Yeah, and he uses that pretty nicely.
3: Okay.
2: For the frozen chicken McNuggets.
3: This is also a case of, boy, every kid, even if when the fridge is stocked, you still kind of want what's out there.
1: And I get that. And maybe once every week.
3: I know. This is tough.
1: You can't let him do this all the time. The kid needs a job.
2: That's not a bad idea.
1: Not a bad idea.
2: He has been talking about a certain local restaurant being a busboy there. I have a friend there that can, and I think he's interested.
1: Don't you tell him he's interested. You're his dad. He's 15. Don't you know how this works?
2: Oh boy, you don't know my son.
1: Yeah, that you've created that. You think he just woke up one day and he became that?
0: Nice.
3: He kind of did.
2: Yeah, it was like just a year ago when he turned 15. Yeah. He was a sweetheart at 14.
1: Pat, we love you, but he needs a little tough love.
2: Boy, he is more stubborn than I am, though.
1: Well, that's why you need to nip it now.
3: What can Jeff and I do? Well, no. We'd have to wear, like, ski masks or something.
0: Oh, yeah.
3: How can we scare the hell out of this kid into
4: and not order DoorDash?
0: Right. I mean, like, scared straight.
2: Well, I tell you what. Here's something. He doesn't lock the door sometimes, and I live in an apartment complex in a city. And I'm a city boy, so I lock doors.
1: Yeah. Sure.
2: So when he leaves the door open, hey, the door is open. You guys can come in with ski masks and rip off the place and shake him up a bit.
3: But what are we going to do when all of a sudden we find out that he's been spending, he eats McDonald's at night and then he practices jujitsu for 3 hours in his room alone or some sort of switchblade art
4: and all hopped up on slushy.
3: Yeah. And you and I, we get stabbed 18 times.
2: Butcher knife.
0: He can bench press 450.
3: He doesn't kill us. He just cuts us so bad.
2: Yeah, he's like 6'1 in great shape.
4: Oh my gosh.
1: I think we solved that problem.
2: Okay.
0: Other than games, does he have a hobby?
2: Yeah, he's really obsessed with animation, and he's incredibly creative, and he goes for hours and hours, and he is not, like, wasting time in the room. He's working.
1: Hmm. Is he getting paid for it?
2: He is getting paid for it. Yeah, he gets people to give him tips. Yeah.
3: Yeah, the kid's talented. I've seen some of his work. Yeah.
1: Then why isn't he not buying his own DoorDash?
2: Well, because I'm his dad, and I provide the food for my son. Isn't that how it works?
1: No, not when it's that way.
3: To a point.
4: Dude, I cooked dinner the other night for the family. And my oldest daughter was like, oh, I don't want that. I have DoorDash coming. And I've never been more infuriated in my life.
2: Oh.
4: And she paid for it with her own money. She works.
1: Mm-hmm.
4: But I was so mad that I'm like, you have a meal in front of you. And she goes, I don't want that meal.
1: And you were probably insulted. You spent the time. You made it out of love.
4: And I made it for all of us. And she had ordered DoorDash.
3: How old is she?
4: 20.
3: Okay.
4: And she paid for it with her own money.
1: Yeah.
3: What did you make?
4: I made spaghetti and meatballs.
2: That's delicious.
1: Yes.
3: That is delicious.
1: What'd she order?
4: A quarter pounder of cheese and a 10-piece chicken nugget.
3: Now that too is delicious.
0: That's delicious.
4: I can't even. And a McFlurry.
3: Let me ask you this. Did you have any kind of garlic bread?
4: I did have. I had Texas toast.
1: Yes.
4: Six cheese Texas toast.
1: Yes.
3: I think she made the wrong move.
1: That's good. She definitely made the wrong move.
2: As a kid, maybe not though, in her mind.
0: Did you make the meatballs or did it come out of a can?
4: I frozen.
3: That's all right.
1: That's not bad.
3: Right.
0: That's not bad.
4: Frozen.
3: Did you have Parmesan to sprinkle on?
1: Freshly grated?
4: The large Parmesan, not freshly grated.
3: I'm fine with the Kraft.
4: Yeah, the green. Yeah.
1: Okay.
0: Did you have butter for the garlic bread?
4: No, because it already had cheese on the top.
3: You know what? As a matter of fact, if you're offering me Parmesan, it better be the Kraft green shaker.
2: No.
3: You bring out a brick of Parmesan and a grater.
1: Well, you're not eating my house, then.
3: I'm taking the Kraft.
1: All right.
4: Christy, I just got the Olive Garden grater. I've been using that thing, and I'm grating it on my cereal. Like, I love using it. I can't get enough of that.
3: It's too real. There's something too real about it. Yeah. I want the feel of that sandy.
4: Yeah.
1: Plasticky looking Parmesan.
0: The shaking. You can think while you're shaking.
3: Yeah.
1: It gets all clumpy, and you got to put a knife in there. And
0: Okay, more news coming up with Chrissy, right?
1: Sure, absolutely.
0: Okay, and we'll...
1: We have OnlyFans in the news coming up.
0: We'll solve Pat's problem with his...
1: I'm sorry. I know it's none of my business.
2: I'm trying to listen to you guys.
3: It would be good for the show if Jeff and I did try to hold his son up and we both got stabbed.
1: We don't want you to get stabbed.
3: No, just hurt, not killed.
1: Okay.
0: Yeah, that's right. We're in the O'Reilly Auto Parts Studios. 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
10: Here's what's happening in North Country News. Watertown Councilman Benjamin Schoen, who is a contractor by trade, says he's gotten the green light to volunteer his time to fix a restroom that was vandalized last winter at the North Elementary School ball field. The Watertown Daily Times reports his offer will save the city between $8,000 and $10,000 by not hiring a contractor, but the city attorney first had to make sure that was legal. The Ogdensburg City Council has passed a resolution to implore North Star Health Alliance and the New York State Department of Health to not end labor and delivery service at Claxton Hepburn Medical Center. Earlier this month, North Star asked the state for approval to end those services, the only birthing center within 30 miles of Ogdensburg, as they go through Chapter 11 bankruptcy. There's a public meeting about this issue tonight at the Ogdensburg Free Academy from 5:30 to 7:30. More than 30 cats have been rescued from a condemned home in Ogdensburg, and some of them are already available for adoption. The St. Lawrence Valley SPCA rescued the cats, but it has put them at their limit. So until these kitties are adopted or moved elsewhere, they cannot take in any new animals. If you are interested in adopting one of the cats, contact the St. Lawrence Valley SPCA. The Missionaries of the Sacred Heart will celebrate their 150th anniversary in the United States on Sunday, which began with their first feet on U.S. soil right here in Watertown. The mission has nearly 2,000 priests and brothers in more than 50 countries, but they first came to the U.S., specifically to Watertown, in 1876 at the bequest of a local bishop who wanted a French-speaking priest to come down from Montreal. They are hosting a special mass this Sunday at 11 at Our Lady of Sacred Heart Church. With North Country News, I'm Claire Beverly.
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1: Hello.
0: Hello, Pat Godwin.
2: Hey, Chick.
0: There's Josh Arnold.
3: Hi. Sorry, I had just started to yawn.
0: Oh, I'm sorry.
3: No, it's okay.
0: Well, there's nothing worse, the sneeze or a yawn.
3: Yeah.
1: Were you able to stop mid-yawn?
3: It was sooner than mid.
1: Oh, okay.
3: Yeah.
0: There's Ace Cosby.
4: Hello.
0: And there's Jeff Oskey.
4: Yes.
0: And
4: there it is.
0: Oh, and yawns do catch. Boy.
1: Oh, they're good.
0: Yeah. Christy is at the news desk, but that's not the main issue right now. We're trying to tell Pat how to
1: raise his kid.
0: Parent his kid, of course.
5: I'm trying. I'm doing a bad job.
4: I had an idea.
5: Yeah.
4: Take him to the Kroger or the Meijer. Take him to the TV dinner section and let him pick out like 20 TV dinners. Like they have the little dessert in there. They have I used to love that as a kid.
5: We'll do that once a week. He comes to the Kroger with me and he goes to that food in about 2 days.
4: Yeah.
5: So, yeah.
4: Man, 15-year-olds.
5: Wow.
4: They crush some food.
6: It's got to be impossible.
5: I forgot how incredible it is.
6: I remember my parents going, we just went to the grocery store. They said that all the time.
1: Did you used to stand in front of the refrigerator with the door open? There's nothing to eat.
6: Just having four boys. I don't know how they did it.
1: Yeah, I don't either.
6: Let alone one.
4: We went through a gallon of milk every 2 days.
6: Yeah. Yeah, exactly.
4: Growing up.
0: Oof. I don't think I've had any milk since I was,
1: I've bought milk in weeks.
0: The last time I had milk.
1: Do you buy milk every week?
6: Yeah, some form or another.
0: Do you have a glass of milk or milk on your cereal?
6: I'll have, I drink whole milk and or malk, the almond.
5: Oh, yeah.
6: Yeah.
0: It's called malk?
6: Yeah, M-A-L-K.
0: Wow.
6: And that's a little pricey, but it's an almond, vanilla almond, and I like it.
4: It takes like 9,000 gallons of water to make that one thing of almond milk for you, so
6: I pay for it. I'm not afraid of this whole water thing.
1: Oh, really?
6: Yeah.
0: You don't think water's going to become a sought-after commodity
6: Every week I have 24 delivered to my house, and I've currently got about 12 pallets in my basement. So
1: you're set.
6: Yeah.
0: Mm-hmm. Of bottled water?
6: Yeah.
0: Really?
6: So when the solar flare happens, everything's knocked out for a little bit.
0: And it will happen.
6: Yeah, I'll be set.
0: We're due for...
1: Would you guys stop talking about doomsdays?
0: We're due for an internet outage.
6: We're past due on the solar flare thing.
0: Yeah.
6: We're also way past due on the caldera.
0: Oh,
6: underneath Yellowstone. That could... Right, it could be erupting right now.
1: Oh boy!
0: I will blanket the 2/3 from.
1: Hey, we're a happy morning show.
0: To California.
6: Oh, that's a new ice age.
0: In ash.
6: Yeah.
0: Go watch the movie that I think's a documentary. Nicolas Cage, Knowing.
6: I like that movie.
0: That movie's
6: Chick and I have been defenders of that for years. That movie is either underseen or underrated.
0: I think both.
6: Yeah.
0: Yeah.
1: What's it called? Knowing?
0: Knowing.
6: Knowing me, knowing you.
0: Ah. Well, I don't have that, but I have this.
6: Yeah.
5: Great melodies.
0: A little ABBA for that ass. Dig that scene.
6: Isn't that good piano?
5: Yep.
1: Yes.
0: The dancing queen. That's Barry Manilow on piano. Did you know that?
6: Is that right?
0: No. They start right away. Oh, yeah.
5: They tell you what you can do right off the bat.
0: That's right.
6: You like it, Jeff?

0: know who was
1: that
0: a big,
1: makes me smile.
0: You know who was a big fan? No joke. Lemmy from Motorhead.
1: Was big a fan of ABBA?
0: ABBA, yeah.
2: Liked ABBA.
1: Oh. Nothing wrong with that.
3: I loved ABBA. Why to lose my jam?
2: I think I saw ABBA's the number one industry in Sweden or something like that.
1: I believe that.
4: The number one export is that like ABBA and ABBA-related goods.
2: You think it'd be Volvo? No, is that Volvo?
1: Volvo.
2: Yeah, Volvo.
1: Volvo.
2: That one Frida, yeah.
1: Just heard a story on the way in about Sweden. They get 5 weeks of vacation every year, everyone, and 4 weeks have to be taken together.
4: Right. And
1: so like the whole month of July, a lot of Sweden shuts down.
4: And it's always one of those places that, like, it's always on the number one on the happiness factor.
2: Mm-hmm.
4: And like,
2: is that right?
1: Well, I know my friend Lars from Sweden is always happy.
4: I think they also pay like 60% income tax.
5: Yeah.
1: Well, they get free medical care, free education.
4: No, not free. 60% income tax.
2: Everything's better in Sweden, huh?
1: I don't know. I've never been there.
2: Why don't you go live in Sweden?
1: I don't want to live in Sweden. I love living where I live.
2: It doesn't sound like it.
1: Several personal items belonging to KFC founder Colonel Sanders went up for public auction.
2: I'm putting in a bid.
1: Well, they've already sold. You missed it.
2: Son of a...
1: But here's the thing that bums me out. His bow tie?
2: Yeah?
1: Clip-on.
4: No, that's fine.
1: No.
4: I'm tired of the stigma around clip-ons.
1: No.
2: I would love it.
4: You try tying a bow tie.
2: I would love it, too, if he had a little chicken gravy on the bow tie. I would absolutely love that.
1: The black ribbon bow tie worn by Harlan Sanders, which is depicted in the KFC logo, sold for $8,000.
2: Well, that should have gone for a lot more.
5: Yeah.
2: Right?
1: A bust sculpted by Colonel Sanders' daughter, Margaret, sold for $6,500.
2: What if the bust is just two boobs?
4: That's quite a bust.
0: Mashed potatoes. Yeah.
1: The largest sale of the night was $30,000 for Colonel Sanders' personal 1964 planner with a handwritten list of herbs and spices.
4: No way.
2: That
1: was the subject of that early 2000s lawsuit filed by KFC Corporation to keep the contents private.
2: Uh-oh.
1: Does that mean it'll get out now?
2: Yeah, you know, you see this all the time. Like, you can make a Big Mac at home. Or and I think the only one that works sort of is the Cheddar Bay biscuits from Red Lobster. You can make those at home.
4: Oh, yeah. Oh, I haven't done it. Have you guys?
5: They're good.
2: There's a box mix thing.
4: Yeah.
1: And the hash brown casserole at Cracker Barrel, there's a good recipe for you can make at home. Okay. Yeah.
5: Uh-huh. I believe on the recipe in the book, the reason it's allowed to be sold is it's for like stuffing.
1: Oh.
5: Like the KFC looked at the thing and they're like, oh, these aren't the 11 that
1: original
5: we use.
1: Herbs and spices.
4: Gotcha.
5: There may be some of the same stuff, but it's not the
1: actual
5: recipe. Which is why it's allowed to be sold.
1: Oh,
4: this is interesting. Also, in the auction for $12,000, it was a handwritten list of ethnicities not to be served.
1: Oh, my God.
0: A while ago.
2: What if that was true?
4: And it's like 38. Yeah. Like it's a long list.
2: My God.
4: You want to know the weird one? Number three, Caucasians.
2: Caucasians. Yes. Don't serve those people.
5: I read the other day that Dave Thomas, the founder of Wendy's, originally worked for Colonel Sanders as one of his right-hand men and then went on to found Wendy's.
2: That's absolutely
4: Did you know Lee's famous recipe chicken? Colonel Sanders is the uncle of Lee.
2: Really?
5: Really?
4: Yeah. Essentially, yeah. Yes.
2: Huh.
5: That's crazy.
2: That's interesting.
4: Pretty wild. You can go into a Lee's and see a picture of them talking.
2: You know, Lee's famous recipe chicken, famous for a reason, is sponsoring today's Greg Warren Report.
1: Yeah, they are.
2: That's right. Lee's famous recipe chicken.
1: They're celebrating their 60th anniversary. It started in 1966.
2: Wow.
1: Yeah.
4: With the Colonel's blessing. Isn't that wild?
2: Uh-huh. Try the chicken, of course. Try all their food.
1: Chicken pot pie, their biscuits. Oh, my God.
2: Especially those pot pies. When you speed while driving, you know this. You have less time to react to whatever comes across your path. A sharp turn could take you by surprise, causing you to veer off the road. Another car could jump out in front of you. 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Maybe a pedestrian's walking their dog, and your foot on the gas might lead to a tragedy. You may not think of any of these things could happen to you, but you won't see them until they happen and it's too late. 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We'll be right back. 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

0: Back in the O'Reilly Auto Parts Studios, it's the Bob and Tom Show. At the news desk, it's Christy Lee.
1: Hello.
0: There's Pat Godwin.
2: Hey, Chick.
0: There's Josh Arnold.
3: Hi there.
0: Ace Cosby's here.
4: Hello.
0: Jeff Oskey.
5: Yes.
0: I'm Chick McGee, and I believe one of our good buddies, a friend, Greg Warren. There he is.
1: Hey.
2: Hi, Greggy.
6: Hey, guys. How we doing?
1: We're doing great.
0: Super good.
1: How are you, buddy?
0: I like that hat. Yeah.
6: Oh, thanks, man.
0: Yeah.

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1: I think we're done here.
2: Yeah, thanks, Greg. It's not going to get any better than that, I'll tell you.
1: 1965, Bainbridge Island, Washington. Chick, you familiar with that?
2: I'm not, no.
1: It's about a 35-minute ferry ride from Seattle.
2: Okay.
1: It's, from what I can tell, a wealthy community.
2: Oh.
1: But back in the day, first settled by the Suquamish people.
2: Oh, really?
1: Yeah. Suquamish means people of clear salt water.
3: Oh.
4: Huh.
1: It's nice, isn't it?
4: Yeah.
3: Yeah.
4: Nice,
3: yeah.
4: Huh.
1: I live in a suburb of St. Louis. It's Kirkwood, Missouri.
2: Mm-hmm.
1: From what I can tell, it was settled by white people.
2: right.
1: White people means people with white skin.
3: Yeah. I see.
1: Yeah. That's, for a while, long ago, Bainbridge Island was that was a sort of a timber center of the country.
2: Oh,
1: that's where we got a lot of our timber.
2: The wood capital of the United States, huh?
1: I think so.
4: Wow. A lot of lumberjacks like to play pickleball. Is that what I'm learning?
1: Well, Christy, it didn't quite go down like that, but okay. Man, that's a nice visual, though, isn't it?
4: Yeah. They're
2: big boots.
4: And,
2: red shirts.
1: Clomping around the court.
2: Maybe.
1: I mean, if you can swing an axe, you can swing a paddle.
4: Right.
3: Yeah. I mean, that's what the coach always says. Yeah.
2: And maybe some of the early pickleballers used their axes instead of a racket. Yeah.
4: Whoa.
1: Josh, I didn't know there are a lot of pickleball coaches.
3: They can get hard, man. They're tough. They're tough.
1: Take a lap, Bunyan.
5: Yeah. Walk it off.
2: Bunyan's in trouble again. Uh-oh.
1: Our central character here is Joel Pritchard. Him and his buddies, Bill Bell and Barney McCollum, were out playing golf.
2: What's that one guy's name? What's that? Bill, what was it?
1: Bill Bell.
2: Okay. That's what I thought. Yeah.
1: So again, Joel Pritchard, Bill Bell, and Barney McCollum were out playing golf. They went back to Joel's house, and Joel's son, Frank, was bored. Admittedly, he says now he was kind of a spoiled little rich kid. He was mad because he had to spend the summers on Puget Sound away from his friends. He said he was bored, and his dad said something like, "Well, when we were kids, if we were bored, we'd invent a game." And the kid said something like, "Well, why don't you go invent a game?" You know, my dad, when I was younger, when we were bored, he invented a game called Find Something to Do, or I Will Find Something to Do for You.
3: Yes, that's exactly right.
1: And then
5: no kidding.
1: Yeah. I think he also at times told us we'd better find something to do or we were going to be enlisted into the Army. We were 13. I don't. the three guys went out onto the badminton court and they could not find a shuttlecock

0: So they came up with a game involving ping pong paddles, and a wiffle ball on the badminton court, and that is how they came up with pickleball. It's interesting. Oh, by the way, this Joel Pritchard character, U.S. congressman at the time, and wound up being a lieutenant governor. Let's get to the name pickleball.
1: Yes.
0: A lot of competing ideas about this. Here's what I think happened.
1: All right.
0: Pritchard's wife, she was into crew, rowing, a lot of rich people stuff. And in crew, there's something called the pickle boat. And that's when they take basically all the leftover oarsmen from the other boats and make up a boat, sort of like, sort of that. Remember that table at Animal House, or remember when they got all sort of the dorks together, Jugdish, Mohan, all the.
1: Oh, yeah.
0: Yeah, the losers, I guess.
2: But
0: so that's, you know, it's the leftover stuff, and this is kind of the leftover elements of other sports combined into one sports. That's how they came up with the term pickleball. There's competing ideas. The family had a dog named Pickles. And for a while, people said that was how they came up with pickleball. They just named it after the family dog. However, USA Pickleball claimed in their research, they found out that Pickles was born after the game was named in 1965.
2: Well, then that won't work. Yeah.
0: And here's the thing. Man, I hope that research guy at USA Pickleball is a man who took his job way too seriously. I hope he had some sort of a badge that he flipped down. Excuse me, ma'am. Steve Johnson, Pickleball Research. I
1: That's
0: have some
1: fine.
0: questions for you.
1: Yeah, I bet he didn't often meet characters hiding in the dark in a parking garage. To find out
0: no,
1: the
0: I don't
1: history.
0: Think it was quite that serious.
1: Right.
0: But man, we're going to need to see some sort of death certificate for the dog. Bill Ball said that he enjoyed hitting, or Bill Bell, I'm sorry, Bill Bell. Bill Bell said that he enjoyed hitting the ball in a way that would put his opponents in a real pickle. This all seems like misinformation. I'm almost positive it's the crew thing.
2: Yeah, probably.
0: We did a little of that misinformation stuff when I was with Pringles. I don't know why the pickleball people would do it, but I remember
3: Oh, you mean the phrase "some settling may occur during shipping"?
0: Well, that's not. No, I don't. I'm
1: which
0: not aware
1: mean
0: of any
1: half
0: of
1: the
0: that.
1: Can is shattered.
3: Yeah, yeah. With your
0: go get a can right now, Josh. Go get a can and let's see how many are shattered.
1: No, Greg. In your defense, you're right. It'll probably. I bet less than three.
0: Less than three.
1: Yeah.
0: It's the only protected snack out there, guys.
1: Yes. And by the way, I don't mind the Pringle shards. In fact, I would buy a tube of Pringle shards.
2: Would you really?
1: Yeah.
2: They you put them on your sandwich or something?
1: Yeah, exactly. Yeah.
3: They could call them Pringles.
0: You know what? Big Lots has got some of those for sale right now.
3: I think they're better than the entire Pringle.
2: Oh.
0: Yeah. You can make a casserole with them.
3: Oh, yeah.
0: Yeah, we would do some misinformation. I remember our general manager did an interview with Ad Age at the time, and Pringles was on fire in the mid-90s. And they were like, "Why is your business on fire?" He's like, "Well, we're sponsoring the X Games, and that's why we think it's on fire." That had nothing to do. It was because we were killing it with Walmart was the reason.
3: You know where all the bodies are buried, don't you, Warren?
0: I know a little bit about Pringles,
3: Chip. About Pringles, yeah. That's what I thought. Yeah.
1: Greg, did you have anything to do with the Cheez-ums?
0: No, that was there before I started selling them. I think when I was around, Josh, I'd slotted it around a 6 or 7 in the flavor lineup.
2: Oh, what's a Cheez-um?
1: What? That was number two for me.
0: Number two was, number one overwhelmingly was the red can, the original.
1: Right, that's
3: right,
1: my favorite.
3: Right, I say number two is sour cream and onion.
1: In terms of your favorite?
3: Yeah.
0: Chick, you're right on it as far as two at the top. Sour cream and onion, from what I remember, was three.
3: Okay.
0: Two was like a silver can, and it was called Pringles Light for a while. Then they wouldn't let us call it that, so it had to be called Pringles Right Crisp. It was like a lower fat, a lower calorie version.
3: Okay.
0: It was like the original. It was very good. But sour cream and onion was number three, and I bet you right now it's number two.
3: Yeah.
0: I mean, you know, I think I've said this on this program before. We always struggled with the barbecue. We never quite got it right.
3: I disagree. I think barbecue is delightful.
2: Now they have how many flavors, do you think?
3: Oh, they have
2: there's so many.
3: Hundreds, I bet, don't they?
0: Yeah, it's not my place to say, Christy, but I think it's a little bit of brand proliferation or SKU proliferation. Mm-hmm. I think they're getting a little bit.
2: They're becoming the Oreo of the potato chip.
1: It's that sort of narrow thinking that got you drummed out of there, Warren.
0: No, I don't think so at all. I was a pragmatist.
1: Did you try new flavor recently, Jeff?
4: Yeah, I had the kids last week got the cookies and cream, and I was not. Like, they're jumping the shark.
3: I bet those are delicious.
0: I mean, I will say, before we get back to pickleball, I mean, one of the big surprise, and I was there when we introduced it, was Pizzalicious.
2: Mm. Oh. Yeah, I remember that one.
0: Pizzalicious came out hot, man. I mean, it came out, it was introduced at the same time as salt and vinegar.
1: And, I love the salt and vinegar.
0: So do I. We thought salt and vinegar would be a big, Pizzalicious was the big surprise. Pizzalicious, I mean, probably within 3 weeks, it's number five in the flavor lineup. You don't see that kind of thing.
1: I thought the slogan for the salt and vinegar was weird, though, where it was Pringles salt and vinegar, not just for douches anymore. Why did you guys go with that?
3: Yeah.
5: I mean, whose idea was that? But it doesn't really work.
1: And I don't think there's salt in douches.
2: No, that would be awful.
0: There's still some stuff that I signed that I can't talk about.
2: Oh, an NDA, you can't talk about your brand.
1: Yeah, okay, yeah.
0: Well, I'm not going to besmirch the brand just because I don't take a check from them anymore.
1: All right.
0: All fun for you, Josh.
3: Do you still get Pringles for free, yes or no?
0: They shipped me a case when my special came out.
2: Oh, that's awesome.
3: That's nice.
0: Yeah. And Procter & Gamble doesn't even own them anymore. It's a Kellogg's brand.
2: Really?
0: Yeah.
3: Well.
0: Pickleball, by the way, guys, is the fastest growing sport in the United States.
3: Oh, yeah.
0: What some of the other ones are? Some of the fast growing sports?
3: There's a 24-hour pickleball place. Yeah. I think a couple of them.
2: Yeah.
0: Really?
3: Right here in town. Yeah. Unbelievable. Fastest growing sports.
0: Off-course golf.
1: Oh, that has become really
2: big. What is off-course golf?
3: Is that where you
0: just
3: go into,
0: question, Christy.
3: Go into an abandoned mall and just start playing golf? is that what happened? Holy hell.
0: That's what I thought.
3: Yeah.
1: $100 if you hit the B. Dalton.
3: That's right.
0: It means like Top Golf, I think.
3: Oh, okay.
2: Got it.
0: I thought it was just typical golfers being arrogant. Of course, golf is what I thought.
2: is something we learned about yesterday fingerboarding on your list?
0: I don't even know what that is.
2: They're like, do you want to explain that to him, Josh?
1: They're tiny. They're actually tiny skateboards.
3: Yeah.
1: That you use your fingers with, and you can do tricks and skate around with your hand.
3: They actually use
1: very silly.
3: They use their hands on.
2: And they actually have a
3: teeny tiny skateboard
2: competition and an international competition and
0: what, like toys.
2: Yeah.
3: I tell you, Pringles might want to think about sponsoring that. The Pringles,
0: they might get into that.
2: Yeah,
0: I could see them. Winter fat biking.
1: What's that?
0: You get on a bike that has big fat tires that are not full of air, and you go through the snow.
1: Really?
5: Oh. So that's a workout.
3: Wow,
1: that's got to be a workout.
2: Boy. And cold.
1: Well, the one I bet it is growing. It went from no one to two people.
5: Yeah. Well, that's fast growing. Yeah.
0: It's just like that.
2: 100% growth rate.
3: 200%.
2: Yeah, you're right.
3: Two people. Yeah.
2: All right.
0: Now, Pat's a pickleball player, right?
5: I am
0: right?
5: indeed. I'm on the injured list right now.
0: Okay.
5: Torn rotator cuff.
0: Oh, that's a
5: from
0: tough one.
5: From the pickleball,
0: man.
5: Yeah.
2: My brother-in-law broke his shoulder playing pickleball.
5: Yeah, you got to be careful out there if you're an older fella like myself.
3: I broke
0: my there's a theory that it was not started by Joel Pritchard, Bill Bell, and Barney McCollum. I've always thought it was started by a group of orthopedic surgeons.
1: Right.
0: Because these guys are cleaning up.
2: Yeah,
5: man, Greg, you are.
0: It is a bit of an older sport. But it's getting younger. I saw some number that said 68% of the pickleball players are above 60.
2: Whoa.
0: That is only rivaled by the game Canasta.
3: I didn't even know Canasta was out there still. That's something else.
2: Well, I haven't played that in 35 years.
3: No.
2: Yikes.
0: That, you know, I like to impress people on the pickleball court.
5: Yeah.
0: Wasn't so much with my my play, but if you don't know the rules, when you're serving, you say three numbers. You would say like 8-1-2. That means my team has 8, your team has 1, and this is the second man serving, right? Right,
5: okay.
0: Pat?
5: Yeah. Oh, yeah.
0: Yeah. Now here's what I would do because I've been around a lot. You guys know I've been a lot of business. I've traveled all over the country.
3: Oh, yeah. Mm-hmm.
0: I'd real casual. I'd go 812 Bloomington, Indiana. Let's go.
1: Nice. Little area code humor.
0: 612 Minneapolis. Uh-huh. Boom. By the time, and these guys are sort of impressed, a little bit thrown off guard. Next thing you know, there's a ball right in their face and they can't even think. Yeah. Really. 312 Chi-Town.
3: Here it comes, Chi-Town.
1: They call that the Yellow Pages distraction.
0: It really worked well. There is pro pickleball, and doubles is a much bigger deal than singles.
5: It is.
0: Pro pickleball.
5: Yeah, it is.
0: Yeah. Yeah. You
1: porn
0: guys know
1: is the
0: who,
1: same way.
0: Yeah. What did I missed it?
1: Porn is the same way.
3: Porn.
1: Yeah, doubles porn gets more views than solo porn.
2: Yeah.
5: How do you feel about that, Greg?
2: He's blushing.
0: I don't.
2: I think we need to wrap this up.
1: You see,
2: now.
1: When two people
2: see
1: have sex,
3: somebody.
2: See what you've done.
0: No,
2: to
0: Josh,
2: him?
0: You didn't need to explain it.
3: Oh, somebody's going to get a text after
1: you
3: this.
1: You know what? I mistook your silence for not understanding. I'm sorry.
3: Hey, Greg, I've got something here to tell you. You're going to be at the Improv in Washington, D.C., August 21st through the 23rd.
0: Yeah.
3: And then
0: you're
3: going to be at the Funny Farm in Warren, Ohio, I believe the proud home of Dave Grohl, August 27th through the 28th. And then the Comedy Lounge in Boise, Idaho, on September 18th.
2: Nice.
3: And
2: the
3: Nateland Live Tour in Indianapolis, October 23rd at Clues Hall. Greg, Ryan Hamilton, Julian McCullough, and Trish Sir.
1: How about that?
2: Oh, that'll
1: lineup?
2: Be a show. That's
5: just killing.
0: It's gonna be fun.
2: Man. Good for you.
0: Hey guys, I'm taping my next comedy special.
1: All right. Mm-hmm.
0: In Pittsburgh in November. Yeah.
2: Congratulations.
5: I hope I get invited. I missed the last
0: You guys
5: one.
0: Are all invited.
1: I'm
0: as for every one of my specials, you're all invited.
3: All right.
0: And I will have a hotel room for you.
3: Nice.
1: Oh, thank you, Greg. And what are you looking for out of 20, 25 minutes before?
0: Well, I was thinking about having a slotting in on the lineup, Josh, but after that porn reference.
1: Don't worry. I've got way more about porn.
3: Yeah.
0: I think you're missing what I'm trying to say here.
1: Yeah. Oh, no. You're not going to miss my porn hunk, buddy.
3: Thank you, Greg.
2: We
3: have
2: love
3: a great,
2: you, Greg.
3: Great rest of the week, buddy.
0: Bye, guys. Bye. Love you. Great to see you.
1: See you, buddy.
2: That was nice. We actually got through the Warren Report.
3: The amazing Greg Warren.
2: Yeah.
3: There you go.
2: He's
1: awesome.
5: Doing so well.
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0: Show. We're in the O'Reilly Auto Parts Studios. Christy Lee at the news desk.
1: Hello.
0: Hello, Pat Godwin.
2: Hey, Chick.
0: Josh Arnold.
3: Hey, Chickster.
0: There he is. Hey, there's Ace Cosby.
4: Hello.
0: Hello, hello. And there's Jeff Oskey.
5: Yes, sir.
0: And I believe it's time for history.
1: It's that time.
0: Yes, indeed. Here we go.
1: All right.
2: History.
0: History. Because if you don't remember, you're doing... History.
5: Yep. You'll probably do it again if you really think about it.
0: You're doomed to... on this day, in 1836, the Arc de Triomphe was inaugurated in Paris.
5: Ah.
0: Something those...
1: place.
0: Yeah, something those rifle droppers can look to and say...
2: rifle droppers.
0: That's really something.
5: What does Arc de Triomphe mean?
0: Triumph... of the arch. It's a Triumph Bonneville, one of those motorcycles.
5: Oh, I see.
0: Are you saying motorcycle or motorcycle?
5: You know what? I'm motorcycle, but I'd like to be motorcycle.
0: Motorcycle, yeah. That's why my mom always said Chevy.
5: What?
2: Chevy?
0: Chevy instead of Chevrolet.
5: Yeah.
0: Chevy. Chevy.
1: Motorcycle. Yeah, my mom said that.
0: She also said President Bush.
5: Boosh.
0: Boosh.
5: Boosh. I like that, Boosh.
0: And Poosh. Let's see. In 1858, the United States and Japan signed the Harris Treaty. That, of course, was outlawing Harris tweed in both countries.
5: Yes. But that didn't last long, I don't think.
0: No, it didn't. Harris tweed, a triumphant comeback. In 1890, artist Vincent van Gogh, or some say Vincent van Huff, he was 37 years old. He died of an apparent self-inflicted gunshot.
5: I don't think I knew that.
2: Oh, I did not know.
1: I think he was in a state hospital.
0: Apparently started, it was a wound, and then it escalated.
5: Okay.
0: And
1: boy.
0: If he had heard what the doctors were trying to tell him, maybe he could have recovered.
1: Right, on this date in 1981, Prince Charles marries Lady Diana.
0: Is that right?
1: Yes.
0: Were you?
5: And they're still together.
1: I know exactly where I was.
0: Were you intertwined with someone at that point, Josh, where you had to watch that royal wedding?
5: I was three.
0: Oh!
2: I was three!
0: Son of a gun. Yeah, there you go.
1: Were you entwined with someone you had to watch that in?
5: The big wedding for me was when Kermit and Piggy tied the knot in the end of Muppets Take Manhattan.
0: Is that right?
5: Yeah.
1: Oh, that's a sweet one.
5: 1984, yeah. Mm-hmm.
0: Who was the best man in that? Do you remember? I hate to put you on the spot like this.
5: Oh, no, it's okay. Oddly enough, it was Charles Grodin.
0: that right?
5: I don't know. He was in The Great Muppet Caper, but I just remember the song still. Somebody's getting married.
1: Oh, sweet.
0: Jim Henson thought himself a wonderful songwriter, I guess.
5: I think it's all fun and nice.
0: What is that, though?
5: And didn't Paul... Williams?
2: Is he wrote the Green
5: Muppet movie and all that.
0: And the Rainbow Connection.
2: Yeah, Rainbow Connection.
1: He's a good songwriter.
0: Connection. How's that frog pedaling that bike?
5: Dude.
2: It's magic.
0: Right? Wow.
5: Unbelievable. When you guys saw that, didn't you lose your minds?
0: Oh, yeah.
5: The Muppets are riding bikes.
1: Yes. Yeah.
5: There's not a cable or string or motor in sight.
0: I don't know how they're doing.
1: Because they were real.
5: I agree.
1: Yes.
0: Except Fozzie. He was a puppet.
1: Sorry.
0: 1914, Transcontinental Telephone Service in the United States became operational. The first test conversation between New York and San Francisco.
1: Hmm.
0: It concerned, New York was trying to call Levi's in San Francisco.
5: Really?
0: To have alterations done. The 32s wouldn't fit. They were too tight. 34s were too big. They needed a 33 waist.
5: Oh,
0: yep.
1: On this date in 1965, the Beatles movie Help premiered with Queen Elizabeth in attendance.
0: Oh.
1: Yes.
5: Is that worth watching, Pat?
2: Yes.
0: Really?
1: Yes. Is it in black and white?
2: No, it's in color.
1: Oh.
5: Hard Day's Night is black and white.
2: Yeah, here's the thing. It's not as good as Hard Day's Night, but the music sections are nice.
1: Yeah.
2: They're almost video-like. They're very well done.
1: I need somebody.
4: What's your favorite Beatles
2: album?
4: Movie.
2: Oh, movie Hard Day's Night.
4: Hard Day's Night.
2: Yeah, it's brilliant.
0: What's the plot there?
2: They're just wacky running around.
0: Don't the boys find a body? And
4: where does Yellow Submarine fall for you?
2: Last.
4: Oh, really?
2: Yeah, I hate it.
4: Oh, I love it.
2: Oh, do you?
5: My favorite Beatles movie is...
1: Come on.
4: Yeah.
5: I think my favorite Beatle movie is Herbie the Love Bug.
2: That's a great one.
0: That's a good one. A Beatle. Right. Thank you, Josh.
5: You're welcome.
0: In 1954, the first volume of J.R.R. Tolkien's novel, Lord of the Rings, was published.
5: You know, I read The Hobbit and was pretty bored. And then I was like, oh, maybe I should read these Lord of the Rings books. And then the movies were so great. I went, no, I'm just going to enjoy the films.
0: Yeah, I think the movies are okay. Yeah.
1: I don't think I've seen any of them.
2: Oh, they're good.
1: Is that the one with the little Dobby guy or the little...
2: No, that's... Dobby Gillis?
1: No.
5: That's Harry Potter. Dobby, the house elf.
2: Yeah.
1: Oh. I see how much I know.
0: Is that right?
5: Yeah.
1: See, I get, oh, that's right, because he goes... Yeah, I remember.
5: I hate Dobby the house elf. He has zero self-respect. He does!
3: I vow to anything you say. I'm your servant.
0: He lets everybody walk on.
5: I have a spine, Dobby.
0: Good God. Let's see. On this day in 1957, I was born. No, on this day in 1957, the International Atomic Energy Agency was established. In 1958, President Eisenhower signed the National Aeronautics and Space Act. That's right. It created NASA.
1: Man.
0: On this day, and Tom would be losing his mind right now about the Wee 7 and them being introduced as astronauts.
5: NASA, a subsidiary of Warner Brothers.
1: There we go. There you go.
0: One of the shareholders, Stanley Kubrick. Birthdays today. Tim Mara, founder of the New York Giants, born on this day in 1887. Getty Lee, 1953.
1: Oh.
0: It's his birthday.
1: The Rush guy, huh?
0: Yep. Ken Burns, who
5: finally... Was he the bassist?
0: Yeah, I play bass.
5: Yeah.
0: 1953, Ken Burns, born, and he finally got his... haircut change.
1: Did he really?
0: It looks good.
1: Oh, yeah.
5: Would you watch a Ken Burns documentary about Ken Burns?
0: I would.
5: I would too. Yeah.
0: Absolutely.
5: I hope he does that before he dies.
0: I love all the Ken Burns documentaries.
5: I do too.
0: I can't tell you why.
5: You know Tom's big gripe about those?
0: Mm-mm.
5: Enough Peter Coyote.
0: Oh, he's
5: Can we get someone else to do he's too great at it?
0: Yeah. I like even the ones that they don't have any film, they just do the slow focus of the pictures.
5: It.
0: I love it. It's wonderful. The Benjamin Franklin's amazing.
5: Tom's kind of an idiot.
0: I think we all can agree on that.
5: Yeah, right.
0: 1953, Tim Gunn.
1: Oh, I love him.
5: I like that guy, too.
1: Yeah.
0: 1972,
5: he
0: Will.
5: He can get any woman he wants.
2: Oh, man. Yeah, he is.
0: He's
2: exactly.
0: So popular, you know he does. 1972, Will Wheaton was born.
5: Stand by Me.
0: Yeah.
5: He's Wesley Crusher in Star Trek The Next Generation.
0: Is he Beverly Crusher's son?
5: Yes.
0: Is that right?
5: Yeah.
0: Some lucky bastard
5: out there got to do it with Beverly Crusher.
0: People keep telling me I'd like Next Gen. So I might.
5: You would.
0: I like Battlestar. So in 1993, some quarterback for an NFL team was born.
5: 19 what? What year?
1: That's kind of vague. 93.
2: Must be a cowboy.
5: I'm gonna guess.
1: Got to be a cowboy.
0: Dak and Prescott. Congratulations.
5: That damn Dak.
0: That Dakota Prescott. We're gonna come back. Is that all right?
1: Yeah, we have some big news out of Six Flags. We have a Powerball winner.
0: Never been to Six Flags.
5: Well, now some of them are Enchanted Forest or something. I forget.
0: Really?
5: A new company bought some of them.
1: Six Flags Great Adventure in New Jersey has big roller coaster news if you're interested.
0: Oh.
1: What they think it'll set 6 world records for roller coasters.
0: Roly.
5: In New Jersey?
1: Mm-hmm.
5: Let's see. Smelliest?
4: Rudest.
0: What?
5: Yeah.
0: Most what dangerous. Exit? What exit?
5: You're not allowed to fill up your own roller coaster with gas.
0: They do have weird. We're in the O'Reilly Auto Parts Studios. 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
11: Here's what's happening in North Country News. Watertown Councilman Benjamin Schoen, who is a contractor by trade, says he's gotten the green light to volunteer his time to fix a restroom that was vandalized last winter at the North Elementary School ball field. The Watertown Daily Times reports his offer will save the city between $8,000 and $10,000 by not hiring a contractor, but the city attorney first had to make sure that was legal. The Ogdensburg City Council has passed a resolution to implore North Star Health Alliance and the New York State Department of Health to not end labor and delivery service at Claxton Hepburn Medical Center. Earlier this month, North Star asked the state for approval to end those services, the only birthing center within 30 miles of Ogdensburg, as they go through Chapter 11 bankruptcy. There's a public meeting about this issue tonight at the Ogdensburg Free Academy from 5:30 to 7:30. More than 30 cats have been rescued from a condemned home in Ogdensburg, and some of them are already available for adoption. The St. Lawrence Valley SPCA rescued the cats, but it has put them at their limit. So until these kitties are adopted or moved elsewhere, they cannot take in any new animals. If you are interested in adopting one of the cats, contact the St. Lawrence Valley SPCA. The Missionaries of the Sacred Heart will celebrate their 150th anniversary in the United States on Sunday, which began with their first feet on U.S. soil right here in Watertown. The mission has nearly 2,000 priests and brothers in more than 50 countries, but they first came to the U.S., specifically to Watertown, in 1876 at the bequest of a local bishop who wanted a French-speaking priest to come down from Montreal. They are hosting a special mass this Sunday at 11 at Our Lady of Sacred Heart Church. With North Country News, I'm Claire Beverly.
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0: Welcome back to the Bob and Tom Show. We're in the O'Reilly Auto Parts Studios. Christy Lee at the news desk.
1: Hello.
0: Hello, hello. There's Pat Godwin.
2: Hey.
0: There's Josh Arnold.
3: And there's Chick McGee at the sports desk, sponsored by NHTSA. Speeding catches up with you.
0: Oh, yes. Slow down.
3: Mm-hmm.
0: There's Ace Cosby.
4: Hello.
0: There's Jeff Oskey.
5: Hey, man.
0: And I believe we were at the news desk.
1: Yeah, Six Flags Grand Adventure. I guess I should read it correctly. Six Flags Great Adventure is aiming to rewrite roller coaster record books with a new it's called the Bacanawa. It's a roller coaster inspired by a legendary sea serpent from Philippine folklore.
0: Huh.
1: Are you familiar with this?
3: No.
1: The sea serpent?
3: No, my Philippine folklore is a little rusty.
0: Isn't that like a
1: Bacanawa?
0: A sexy party or something? A Bacanal? I don't know.
1: It's a mythical serpent that's said to rise from the sea and devour the moon.
3: Wow.
1: Oh. Yeah.
0: There's something to do with phallic in there, I think. I don't know.
1: It'll open in New Jersey in 2027 and expected to break 6 world records while becoming one of the tallest roller coasters in the world. It'll stand 382 feet tall, reach speeds up to 100 miles per hour.
0: Wow.
1: Along a 3,163-foot track. It'll take 2 minutes and 17 seconds to complete it. You will blast through 3 launches, including what Six Flags says will be the first upside-down launch aboard free-spinning floorless trains that rotate throughout the ride.
0: Fun. Wow.
1: Making each trip slightly different.
3: Oh, weird.
1: I can't even imagine this. Here we have.
0: Here's the test. There it is.
2: Ooh.
1: So they're all like open cars.
2: I'm out.
1: Yeah, I'm.
0: I remember when
3: that looks like chaos.
0: I used to. yeah, they're upside down.
3: Oh, no. For so long.
1: No.
3: I'd ride it, but boy.
0: I don't know which is worse, upside down or standing up going that fast.
2: I could work there, but they don't pay that much.
3: Look at this thing. This thing's nuts.
5: No.
3: And sorry to the listener. We're not really describing it. We're in such awe.
1: Yeah, if you go to YouTube, you'll be able to see it. Yikes.
0: Did you work at Six Flags? Is that where Foghorn was?
3: Yeah. Mm-hmm. Okay.
1: They haven't announced exactly the date it will open, but sometime in 2027.
3: It's pretty wild.
5: Yeah. Is there different classes of worker at Six Flags? Like, are the entertainment people, do you look down on the Tilt-A-Whirl guy? Or are they like a rougher crowd than the entertainers? Like,
3: it's an excellent question, and the answer is no.
0: Oh.
3: There really wasn't that. Now, in the entertainment area, there was sort of a class system.
1: Oh,
3: there was. You could work. The top would be Miss Kitty's Saloon.
5: Oh,
3: that show was a dinner show.
0: That was the most sought after gig,
3: and that was your higher. Yeah, that was your more talented singers and dancers and actors, because that was a feature that when you were in Six Flags, you had to pay extra to go to Miss Kitty's Saloon to have. Under that would be. That was also up there with the Robin Hood Stunt Spectacular.
1: Ah.
3: Because the stuntmen were like true stunt. Like when they weren't working at Six Flags in the summer, in the fall, winter, and early spring, they were in Hollywood.
5: Really?
3: Yeah. Like I would talk to those guys and they'd be like, oh, yeah, you know, when I was fighting Wesley Snipes in U.S. Marshals, that scene. Man.
5: And did the stunt guys get all the tail?
3: They didn't. And here's why. They were
5: gay as hell.
3: No, there were a ton of gay people in the Six Flags Entertainment, but not the stunt guys were stoic and quiet. And every time we'd have a huge party, because there were parties every weekend.
0: Yeah.
1: Mm-hmm.
3: They were the guys sipping scotch alone in a recliner while the party was just going on.
0: No kidding.
1: Were they older?
3: Typically.
1: Okay.
3: So I was 19, though they were like 30.
1: Gotcha.
3: 35, that kind of thing.
5: Yeah.
3: So,
5: yeah.
0: Seemed a lot older to you.
3: Yeah, but I never saw them. They could have. They were all fit dudes, but they were like these, they were like Curly in City Slickers, just quiet and left alone.
0: Huh.
1: Quite interesting.
5: Where did you fall in the ranking?
3: Oh, okay. So
5: as
3: then,
5: the mascot.
3: The Looney Tunes show was just, I bet they looked at us like, oh, yeah, those a bunch of kids. That's okay. Just a bunch of kids running around. Oh. So
0: did you have to audition to be Foghorn Leghorn?
3: Yes.
0: Did they have it down to you and another guy, or?
3: Well, I think me and another and a girl.
0: Oh,
3: because she was tall. Uh-huh. And she actually did it on days when I wasn't doing Foghorn.
0: Oh, okay.
5: Do you audition in costume?
3: No. Nope. So I had to audition as though I were in costume, like real big sort of.
0: Boy, oh boy.
3: I left my dignity at the door to get that gig.
5: Oh, okay. Yeah.
3: I love it. But it was awesome.
1: Good for you.
3: Yeah.
1: Yeah, that'd be fun.
0: How many summers did you do that, 2 or 3 years in a row? Or?
3: Yeah. No kidding. I think three.
0: Wow.
1: Were you always Foghorn Leghorn
3: for
1: 3 years?
3: I was always Foghorn.
1: Oh,
3: yeah.
1: So you got to come back, regain your title.
3: Oh, that's right.
1: Yeah.
3: Yeah.
0: And Foghorn Leghorns, after you left, did they point and they go, that's Arnold.
3: Arnold did that.
0: Nobody can touch
3: him. He spun the stand-up bass.
1: Did you have to re-audition every year?
3: I don't remember. I don't know.
2: That's a good question.
1: I would hope not.
3: I don't remember.
1: Okay.
5: Now, these weekend parties, were they crazy?
3: Dude, so fun. So fun.
0: The Sir Dude, the party night come out?
3: Oh, no, that was pre-Sir Dude. Sir Dude had not been...
1: Knighted yet.
3: Yeah.
0: All right. Well, all right.
1: Somebody in Florida is waking up to about $800 million, thanks to Powerball, Mega Millions, actually.
3: Oh, crap.
1: Yeah, can you imagine? $800 million jackpot in Mega Millions.
3: Sweet.
1: It's equivalent to $344.2 million in cash.
3: Wow.
1: Yeah.
3: That's the government takes too much.
1: They do take a lot, don't they?
3: Yes.
1: Yeah.
0: Yes, they do.
3: I mean, you win $800 million, $650. I won at least $650.
0: Yeah.
3: You can have $150 million.
0: That seems fair.
3: Yes. You're getting $150 million.
0: For doing nothing.
1: Yeah. Yeah.
3: For what, printing the, you pay for the paper?
1: And if you are playing Mega Millions, a player in Illinois won $5 million, another in New York won $3 million, so you might want to check your numbers. And Van Halen members David Lee Roth and Alex Van Halen are set to reunite for a TED Talk. The pair will be in conversation with visual artist Robert Vargas this Thursday, part of this year's TEDx Fargo event. The TED Talk will be on YouTube and TEDx Fargo platforms in the coming weeks. The former bandmates, although I didn't realize this, I guess are really good friends.
0: Uh-huh.
1: They have not appeared in public, they say, since the band's last show in October of 2015.
3: Remember when TED Talks were for intelligent
1: people? Yeah.
5: Yeah. Mm-hmm.
1: Well, I feel like they jumped the shark, right?
3: I do.
1: They used to be, you would learn something. Yeah. They were like a master class, right?
0: Those are good. Yeah.
1: Masterclasses are great.
0: Yeah. You have to pay for those, though. I think. Yeah.
3: Yeah. That's either a subscription or something.
0: But. Yeah.
1: Yeah. But we'll have more news coming up. But we have a special guest.
3: What does David Lee Roth have to tell us?
1: Well, he was an EMT, so maybe he has some great stories from that. I don't know.
3: Here's how you scream loud.
2: Yeah. Him as your EMT.
0: He's in my timeline. He's kind of just up there, you know, crooning, I guess, when going through the hits. And
3: that's fun.
0: Can't.
3: Don't get me wrong, I like them. I'm not sitting down and watching a TED Talk.
0: Yeah. Hey, everybody's talking about weight loss injections, and the results are dramatic. What if you're looking to lose weight but not interested in painful weekly injections? 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

0: Welcome back to the Bob and Tom Show. We're in the O'Reilly Auto Parts Studios. Chrissy Lee at the news desk.
1: Hi.
0: There's Pat Godwin.
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0: There's Josh Arnold.
3: Hey, Chick.
0: Jeff Oskay. And there's Ace Cosby.
4: Hey.
0: I'm Chick McGee, and I believe we have a very special guest.
3: On the telephone?
0: Being hooked up on the... On

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1: You know, there's been a lot of conversation. I'm sure I'm sort of believing that it will happen. I mean, adding Myles Garrett to the Rams was a plus in itself. Now, if Aaron Donald comes back, you've got an outside guy and an inside guy that are two future Hall of Famers.
2: Yeah.
1: Plus, you can't ignore the offense of the Rams as well. Matthew, is this going to be his last year? Is it not? Puka Nacua is just a phenomenal receiver. Devontae Adams, another one. I mean, they've got people everywhere.
2: Yeah.
1: And the Rams are favored, as Notre Dame sort of is favored a little bit in college football. I think the Rams, everybody's looking at them and saying, you know, these are the ones to beat. Now, the big thing, as always, you know this, you have to stay healthy.
2: Oh, yeah.
1: Who's going to be healthy through the course of the year? And whichever team is left standing at the end that's fairly healthy probably has the best chance to win.
2: Yeah. And speaking of injuries, last year, for the first time, Patrick Mahomes, a serious injury, and apparently he's somewhat on track to possibly be ready by opening day. He's been practicing. He's been cleared to practice. Have you heard anything about that?
1: Yeah, he's practicing full. They've turned him loose. I mean, you know, different guy. Daniel Jones went down last year. Of course, Patrick went down. Both guys went down in the championship game, which was before the championship game, which was a blow. But, I mean, you know, what's this year going to be like for Josh Allen? They've gotten so close. Is this year Joe Burrow and the Cincinnati Bengals breakthrough? We in Washington, you know, Jaden Daniels, last year missed a lot of football. New offensive coordinator. Terry McLaurin's in. The distractions aren't what they were a year ago. So, I mean, there's storyline after storyline after storyline that you know, if you're an NFL fan, you're just inundated with wonderful things to read about. You know, Aaron Rodgers and DK Metcalf in Pittsburgh, are they going to be an incredible combination? You know, can the Broncos get it done? Can the Chiefs come back? Will the Raiders be able to win some games? Will Arizona win some games? I mean, there's all kinds of questions.
2: Have you had a chance to see Mendoza in person, the Raiders quarterback?
1: I have not, no, okay. But I watching him play last year, yeah. He's a very impressive guy. You know, a lot of times if you're the number one pick in the draft, that means the team wasn't very good. And I think the Raiders, you know, are going to build and go forward. He's a great starting point for this football team. Again, the problem with the Raiders is you're in a division with Denver, the Chargers, and the Chiefs.
2: Right.
1: Okay. So, all of them established, all of them with established quarterbacks, all of them championship caliber teams. And, you know, now you get to measure yourself against the best and see where you have to put the pieces together.
2: Now, all these NFL shows that I watch quite often, the Washington football team is never really mentioned. Is that I'm on the side that that's kind of a good thing. We're being quiet and we're just waiting for the season to start. And we're not, there's no behind the scenes, fighting, I guess, or anything. It's just a normal training camp starting. Do you feel that way?
1: I do. You know, calm is not bad.
2: Jim. Yeah, right. Yeah, that's right.
1: Calm seas are not bad to sail a ship in. Okay.
2: Yeah.
1: I think that whole division, the NFCs, Washington, I believe, is a better football team.
2: Mm-hmm.
1: I think they'll be better defensively. They added some people.
2: Yeah.
1: Dallas, I think, is a better football team defensively. Added people. Philadelphia has been Philadelphia. They've been consistent for the last 3 or 4 years. And the Giants, I think, will be better with Harbaugh there.
2: Yep.
1: So, I mean, that whole division, I think, got better. As you look around.

0: the league and say, is there a more balanced division? I'm not sure if there is anywhere in the league a more balanced division. And, of course, we always have the drama of, you know, talk about rocky seas. You got the Cleveland Browns.
1: Yeah,
0: if you're looking for tough seas, you know, you look to Cleveland because, you know, they had five quarterbacks. I don't know how many they have now. And now it's sort of boiled down, I think, to, you know, to Shador and Deshaun Watson, who hasn't played football in, like, what, 4 years?
1: Yeah, something like that.
0: Yeah. It's interesting. Yeah, it's interesting.
2: Speaking of the Washington Football Club.
1: Yes, Christy.
2: What are your thoughts, Joe, on the update for the plans on the RFK Stadium, or the new RFK Stadium?
0: I think it's exciting, Christy. I mean, I've been at the site. I did a thing with Peyton Manning. We did a thing, a Peyton place down there, four of us, when they were tearing it down. And, you know, Josh Harris has, our owner, has really, really looked at, you know, he grew up in Maryland. He went to RFK Stadium. And to be able to have the new stadium built in that area, it's great for development in the Washington area. I think it's great for fans that have gone to the stadium so many years, and it'll be great for the new fans that get a chance to get down there and experience, you know, sort of the aura of what we had an opportunity to do. And the stadium looks like it's going to be spectacular. They're pointing to maybe 2030, maybe 29, but 2030 probably will be the opening of the new stadium. And I think it's exciting for what's going on. And so many teams around the league, I mean, I've got new stadium. Buffalo's going to have a new stadium. Different places around the league. What amazes me, though, is the great job that Lamar Hunt did when he had the Kansas City Chiefs, and the foresight that he had to do the things that he did in that stadium to what people are doing now. And it, you know, that's one of the great geniuses of the game that really changed football when he bought Kansas City and started doing the things they were doing.
2: Can you share a couple of those?
0: Oh, just the suites, for example.
2: Okay.
0: The suite areas.
2: Yeah.
0: And those things like that, you know, really more, I guess you could say, quote unquote, the business side of it.
2: Gotcha.
0: Mr. Hunt had a suite there. Matter of fact, he got me started many, many years ago. I had the privilege to spend some time with him, and he was a collector of old types of entertainment games. Like, remember the old Rock'em Sock'em? Chick, you'll know this.
1: Oh, yeah.
0: Where they had but he had all kinds of different things, and he was also a collector of small ceramic type of characters, and he had a golf collection, and it got me started on these little ceramic characters that I started collecting, and you know, Mr. Hunt was really the one who was the inspiration to me that had a chance to do that.
2: Oh, that's cool.
1: You know, Joe, I do a Rock'em Sock'em robot imitation.
2: Oh, he does.
1: I didn't know if you were aware of that.
0: You know, I did not know that. I see it online.
1: This is what it sounds like when you get your block knocked off. See, there it
3: wow,
1: is.
3: Wow, that's
1: just like it's just like you were there, right, Joe?
0: Woo-hoo. Oh, it's not a Rock'em Sock'em. It's a whiny one.
1: That's kind of a whiny. That's exactly right. If you had to, do you want to go over under on records, or you want to just say early Super Bowl pick, or any of those treat your fancy?
0: I think you have to look at the Rams and say if they're healthy, they're right. going to be tough to beat.
1: Yeah,
0: you know,
1: yeah.
0: But Seattle has proven last year just how good they are. You know, I've said this umpteen times, and you know this: defense wins championships.
1: Oh yes.
0: You know, how good is your defense? The last 2 years, both Philadelphia and Seattle were driven by their defense. Their offenses did what they needed to, but their defense has made the difference. I think the Rams, with what they've done, realize that, and that's the area that they're going in.
1: Yep.
0: I think there's a couple teams in the league that people ought to keep it on. I think the Bears, Caleb did a terrific job under Ben, you know, growing at the quarterback position.
1: Mm-hmm.
0: The Saints are a team I think that could, you know, do something in the NFC South. I was just with out at the American Century Championship out in Lake Tahoe. I was just with Trevor Lawrence. My gosh, he's a big young man.
1: He's a big dude, yeah.
0: Beautiful family, wonderful family. Yep. I mean, honest to goodness, but there aren't too many people I stand next to. You know, you, because of your aura, I stand next to you and I feel cool.
1: Thank you, Joe. Yeah.
0: but standing next to Trevor was like, wow, what a big young man he is, and a good one. Yeah. The Jags made a move last year.
1: Oh, yeah. They sure did. Yeah. They're one of the sexy picks. Yeah, that's right.
0: Yeah, there's different guys in the league. Bryce Young is looking at possibly a new contract. C.J. Stroud, new contract.
1: Yeah.
0: You know, Jordan Love, you know, had a good year, but then in the playoffs didn't play very well. So what's going to happen this year? And, of course, you know, the one that I'm always curious about is Joe Burrow and the Cincinnati Bengals. I mean, yeah. They can put up as many points as anybody. Can they stop anybody?
1: Right.
0: I mean, they're like the old San Diego Chargers when Dan Fouts was there.
1: Yep.
0: We can score 35. The problem is the other guys are scoring 40.
1: That's exactly right. Well, thank you, Joe. I'll be rooting on the Washington football team right along with you. And by gosh, next week it all starts with the Hall of Fame game. And it's been a long off season, Joe. It really has.
0: It really has.
1: Yes.
0: It really has. You know, and it's but it's great that football's back, and it's exciting to see what's going on as far as the you know, the league goes. Like I said, there's so many new and wonderful things happening in the league.
1: Yep.
0: We'll talk again as we move on.
2: Well, okay. Joe, what did you do in the off season?
1: Well, you're out speaking. You're out working.
2: You were
1: right?
2: Golfing?
1: Yeah.
0: I do motivational speeches. I'm on my way to Jackson Hole. Coming up here next week. We've got a show in Chicago, an autograph show in Chicago ahead to over the weekend.
1: Okay.
0: So, and then Robin's been working on the house.
2: Okay.
0: Again.
1: You know what the most terrifying sentence in a husband's life is? When his wife looks at him and she goes, "You know what I'd like to do?"
2: I said that last night. Yeah, I'd kind of like to paint the bathroom.
1: And then
2: maybe.
1: The next thing you know, you're standing in the middle of a room addition, and what the heck's going on? Yeah.
0: We don't settle for just painting the bathroom, Christy.
2: It's oh. Like,
1: yeah.
0: I think the house is the wrong color.
2: Oh, I've been there.
0: The
1: All right, Joe. Thanks for checking in.
2: It's always a pleasure.
0: Catch up with you, hopefully through the course of the year.
1: Yes, sir.
2: All right.
1: We'll talk.
2: Be
1: Thank
2: safe.
1: You, Joe.
0: Take care.
1: Yep.
0: Bye-bye.
1: A gentleman and a scholar.
2: Joe Theismann.
1: Yep, number
2: Amazing.
1: Seven.
2: You ever thought you'd sit here and talk to Joe Theismann? Like,
1: number right there in the phone. It's
2: crazy,
1: something
2: isn't it?
1: Else. It's nuts. A teeny
2: wonderful
1: tiny
2: thing
1: world.
2: About this job.
1: Him and Peter Frampton.
2: Yeah.
1: I would have never believed it.
2: Right.
1: Yep.
2: Coming up, we have an Italian con artist that's been jailed for. He said he had the world's oldest and largest amphitheater that he found. And he was charging tourists to come see it, but not so quick, buddy. Yeah.
1: He found an amphitheater.
3: Like an ancient Greek amphitheater?
2: Yeah, an ancient Roman amphitheater. Yes.
3: Wow.
2: Roman amphitheater.
1: Huh.
2: Hmm.
1: That's quite a find if that...
2: Right?
1: Well,
2: make a lot of money. Well, this guy, not exactly what it seemed.
1: Let me tell you this. In the United States, there's a break-in every 26 seconds. 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

0: Welcome back to the O'Reilly Auto Parts Studios. It's the Bob and Tom Show. Christy Lee at the news desk.
1: Hello, hello.
0: Hello, Pat Godwin.
2: Hey, Chick.
0: Hello, Josh Arnold.
3: Hi.
0: There's Ace Cosby.
4: Hey, everybody.
0: I'm Chick McGee. Hello, Jeff Oskey.
5: Hey, Chick.
0: Hey, hey, hey. And Christy, what did you tease when we left?
1: Well, a guy's been jailed in Italy for fraud after promoting an ancient Roman amphitheater that he actually built himself 20 years ago. Franco Molosso claimed to have discovered the site known as the Barrico Maritime Amphitheater in the northeastern city of Vicenza.
5: This old con, huh?
1: Yeah.
0: How many times?
1: Vicenza. According to Italy's boy, something
0: Chrissy.
1: I cannot pronounce.
0: Hey, Christy, that's Italy.
1: Italy.
0: Yeah.
1: He was charging tourists $45 to visit what he called one of the world's oldest and largest amphitheaters.
2: It's very old.
1: Dating back to 393 A.D.
0: Super, super old.
1: However, an investigation revealed the structure contained fiberglass, papier-mâché columns,
2: oh, yes,
1: very old rocks, and plaster statues dating from the early 2000s.
2: No, they had those things.
0: Yeah, oh, yeah. A lot of people don't know that.
1: The 69-year-old was sentenced to 2 years and 4 months in prison for illegal construction, art forgery, and creating works without authorization. Man.
0: Art forgery.
1: Yeah. He claimed it was Julius Caesar.
2: Sat right there, right? Yeah. Right in that plastic chair.
1: Mm-hmm. He claimed that Julius Caesar had visited this site on his return to Rome from Egypt with Cleopatra.
2: Oh, why would I lie to you? Why would I do that?
0: Don't
2: make no sense, Your Honor.
0: I look like a nice guy.
2: Caesar sat right there. He used the papier-mâché.
1: He also said Shakespeare's famous fictional character, Juliet Capulet.
2: That's right.
1: Yeah, lived in an old church.
2: Of course.
1: Right there in the city.
2: That is her bed.
0: She's a beautiful lady.
2: Yes.
1: Boy, people
2: Julius Caesar sat right here and watched the cats. And made salad. That's what he did. He made his salads right there.
0: And Billy Shakes, right over there.
2: He saw a Hamlet in here.
1: Now, on the other side of the coin, archaeologists have uncovered a 3,000-year-old tomb near the southern Egyptian city, of Luxor.
0: Okay, so we're supposed to believe this after what you just told us.
5: Is the city of Luxor named after the place in Vegas?
1: In Vegas?
5: Yeah.
0: I guess it must be.
5: Yeah.
1: CBS News reports a Dutch archaeological mission from Leiden University.
5: That means every archaeologist paid for themselves. It's a Dutch archaeological club.
0: That's exactly right.
1: The tomb identified as belonging to a man named Passer, P-A-S-E-R.
5: Sweet, sweet Passer.
1: Is believed to date to...
0: Don't you mean Passer?
1: The Ramesses period from 1292 to 1077 BCE.
0: Of course, the Ramesses period.
1: Sure. The team of archaeologists will work to identify people buried in the necropolis and learn more about them. Man. Are you a big archaeology person?
0: Every time I hear about necropolis, I think of dead things.
1: Well, that's because they're dead.
0: That would bum me out, you know, walking on bodies and stuff. Gosh.
1: Yeah.
0: No good.
1: There's a lot going on in Egypt in archaeology. We talked about that off the air the other
5: day,
1: didn't we? Yeah.
0: They've been around for a long time, you know?
5: Longer than even the
1: we even know.
0: Oh, yeah.
1: Scientists say great apes cuddle.
5: What do they know?
1: Before stressful events to help keep the peace.
0: Oh, yeah. Well, I heard they're not so great apes. Okay.
1: Really?
0: How about that? What about those?
5: I prefer
0: lesser
5: grape apes.
0: Why did they make
5: grape ape?
0: And
5: ape.
0: That was somewhat of a successful cartoon.
5: Grape ape.
0: Grape ape. And that's all he said.
1: I don't remember grape ape.
0: Grape ape.
3: I don't either.
0: Ape. That's what he said.
1: Grape really?
0: Ape. Yeah.
5: He was more popular than rape ape.
0: Oh, yeah.
5: That was a cartoon that I think only lasted one episode.
0: Well, they kicked that around in the writer's room, but it really didn't make it.
1: Was Grape Ape purple?
5: Yes.
0: Was he purple?
5: I don't know.
0: Yeah, I don't remember either.
5: I'm still shocked at what I said.
1: I know. Researchers observed chimpanzees and bonobos hugging, kissing, and cuddling before competing over food.
0: Bonobos, the food order, the shirt order?
1: Bonobos
0: place?
1: Are horny all the time.
2: Yeah.
1: Okay. You know that?
2: Crazy. Yeah,
1: oh, they're crazy
0: they're
1: horny.
0: They're the Pat Godwins of those.
1: Yes, they are. The behavior appears to reassure one another and reduce tension.
0: No, you're fine. You're fine.
1: They compared it to a football team huddle before a big game, Chick.
5: Interesting.
0: Is that right?
1: Yeah.
0: Huh.
1: Mm-hmm.
0: Okay.
1: Because great apes are our closest relatives, scientists say human gestures like hugs or a pat on the shoulder before a stressful event may have evolved from the same ancient social instincts. One of the most surprising findings was that chimpanzees, despite their reputation for aggression, engaged in close contact, including placing fingers in one another's mouths.
0: How odd.
3: Fish hooking each other.
5: That can be hot.
3: Yeah.
0: Oh, the fish hook. Oh, yeah.
5: Take that.
0: Yeah. I remember where I was standing when I heard the fish hook.
1: I don't even know what that is, and I don't want to know.
0: I couldn't believe it.
1: That's one of those I don't want to know things.
2: No, I don't know
1: it?
2: That one.
5: It's not. It's nothing too graphic.
0: It's really kind of tame.
5: It's a power move is what it is. hot power move.
0: You can
1: is
0: only
1: a real
0: do
1: fish
0: it.
1: Hook involved?
5: No. It's your finger and you just put it in your...
1: Okay.
0: Do that. Do a little of that.
1: Okay.
5: Or you can do both.
0: Yeah.
5: Jeez. It's pretty cool.
2: His cameras are she,
3: yeah, the cameras
1: oh
3: are.
1: Oh, my goodness.
5: I can't help with that.
0: If she's into it, I mean, you don't want to... You know, you got to ask.
5: Yeah, you know.
1: Airport security workers in the Netherlands caught a Canadian woman trying to smuggle a ball python in her bra.
5: Well, could have been bi.
1: Could have been a bi.
0: Yeah. Or maybe just
5: I swing both ways
2: on vines.
0: Maybe
1: the python.
0: Maybe bi curious or something.
1: The reptile was discovered under the woman's clothes during a security check. She reportedly told enforcement officers she'd found the snake at a hotel in Amsterdam.
0: I found it. I put my bed down for the evening, and there was a snake. I couldn't believe it.
1: The python is now safe in an expert shelter. What the hell does that mean?
0: I don't want to put you on the spot.
1: Maybe it meant
0: why
1: exotic.
0: Do they call them ball pythons? Is there something about...
5: They'll ball up.
0: Are they ball? Oh, yep. Really? Okay.
5: Yeah.
0: Son of a gun.
1: Do they get real big, or do they stay kind of small?
5: Yeah, they can get big.
2: Oh. Now, why is it called a rattlesnake?
5: Because...
0: yes.
1: Yeah.
5: They eat rats and then tell everybody about it.
2: Oh, got it.
5: Right.
0: Rat tail snake, see?
2: And the water snake?
5: It's allergic to water.
2: That makes sense.
0: Would you like to have a rattle from a rattlesnake?
5: No.
0: No? Okay.
5: Just dry skin.
3: Is that where the first, baby rattles came from? They took, that idea of the...
5: Yeah, in the Old West, babies used to play with rattlesnakes.
3: Well, I figured it would be dead.
5: No, right. Oh, okay, yeah. And,
0: well, the only ones that really could play with a rattlesnake were baby mongoose. They could...
5: they really could.
0: They really could play with a
5: Nobras.
0: Yeah, they didn't care.
1: Health experts are warning parents that the trendy, squishy toys called Nidos, if they're left in a hot car, can burn small children.
5: Jeez.
1: The fidget toys Nidos are filled with a jelly-like substance and are becoming increasingly popular. However,
0: that seems dangerous.
1: If you leave the toys in a hot car, it acts like an oven, which can increase the risk of the viscous liquid exploding.
5: They call this the hot pocket effect.
0: Right?
1: CBS News reports there's also an alarming trend wherein kids microwave the toys to make them more pliable.
5: Wow.
1: This has also led to burn injuries, with one 9-year-old suffering second-degree burns on his face and hands after microwaving.
5: That's terrible.
1: His Nido toy. So if you have those around, moms and dads.
5: Also, if you're a parent that has to be reminded not to let your children microwave their toys.
0: Yeah.
5: Maybe, I don't know.
1: Yeah.
5: Sell your kids to somebody who can take care of them.
0: Yeah, and you should go out in the woods and live by yourself.
5: Yeah.
1: Yikes. Don't microwave your toys. That's about all I got today, kids. We'll have to check in again tomorrow and see what's going on.
0: I didn't, I didn't have a microwave when I was a kid. They weren't invented yet. I mean, no. They were, but they weren't. I think the first microwaves were as big as the refrigerators now, I believe.
5: Probably.
0: Something like that. All right, we'll be back tomorrow. Is that right? Everybody coming back?
3: Yeah.
0: Okay.
5: We'll see.
0: Right. Okay.
5: Oh. It's always a game time decision for me.
0: That's exactly right. We're in the O'Reilly Auto Parts Studios. This is the Bob and Tom Show.
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And it's Oz in this morning. And yes, we have made it to Wednesday inside 94 minutes commercial free. 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

Papa Roach on your home for Bob and Tom in the morning, 94 Rock WOTC, Even If It Kills Me. Now tomorrow, yes, tomorrow on July 30th, that will mark the 30th anniversary of the release of this band's MTV Unplugged album. That's Alice in Chains, 94 Rock.

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It's a Brew York kickoff party. For the first time in the 10-year history of Brew York Fest, they've got a kickoff party the night before, Friday, August 21st, from 6 to 9 p.m. at the Madison Barracks Polo Grounds in Sackett's Harbor. 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

Ryan Burns. 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

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In case you didn't know this, Sherry Moon Zombie has a new song out called I Love My Robot, and the video, of course, directed by Rob Zombie. Here he is with Dragula, 94 Rock WOTC.

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Now, this track is coming from their 11th studio record entitled The Sky, The Earth, and All Between. It's Architects with Broken Mirror. 94 Rock WOTC.

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The new album, Pure Ecstasy, drops on August 28th. That's Beartooth with Free. And it's Oz in this morning. You and I inside 94 minutes commercial free with Aerosmith right now. And Janie's Got a Gun, 94 Rock.

The only station that really rocks, 94 Rock WOTC, about a girl from Nirvana. And it's Ozzy this morning. And yes, New York's largest water theme park is now celebrating, believe it or not, 70 years. They have over 50 rides and attractions, including 33 heated water rides and more. We have your

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Hey, I'm the Sonic Warrior, Lou Brutus, your host for Hard Drive XL. 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

0: The only station that really rocks, 94 Rock WOTC, Immigrant Song from Led Zeppelin. 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Today, a chance of showers, thunderstorms possible with a high near 71. For tonight, a chance of showers and thunderstorms, low around 58. For tomorrow, cloudy, chance of showers, high near 76. Tomorrow night, some patchy fog, low around 58. And for Friday, patchy fog in the morning, otherwise sunny, with a high on Friday near 80. 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

You're home for Bob and Tom in the morning. 94 Rock WOTC, what it's like, that's Everlast. And it's Oz, and this afternoon, welcome to the Retro Cafe. And believe it or not, this song, already 20 years old, from their seventh album, See You on the Other Side. Let's go to Korn and Coming Undone. 94 Rock WOTC.

0: The only station that really rocks, 94 Rock WOTC with Deftones. And it's Oz. And this afternoon, if you've ever wanted to meal prep your coffee, you'll love this exciting new drink of the summer. Coffee slushies are going viral on social media. They're like iced coffees, only more work. Now, you make coffee as usual, then wait for it to cool. You can also use cold brew, homemade or from the store. Then you pour the coffee into a Ziploc bag, seal it, and toss it in the freezer. Now, you can prep multiple slushies. You just need separate Ziploc bags for each. Now, you want the coffee bags to be flat so you can stack them in your freezer. And once they're frozen, you take them out, start whacking them with something so the coffee is smashed into chunks. Then you put the pieces in a glass and pour your favorite type of milk over it. The coffee will slowly melt, forming the slushy. If you want to make them fancier, you can also add a few pumps of syrup, and that's it. And someone joked about this online. They said, the idea of beating up my coffee first thing in the morning actually sounds like exactly what I need.
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0: It is the Retro Cafe on the only station that really rocks, 94 Rock WOTC. 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

0: It's One Answer with Lancer. Lancer has done countless interviews with some of the biggest rock stars on the planet.
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0: You're home for Bob and Tom in the morning. 94 Rock WOTC wrapping up the Retro Cafe this afternoon with girls from Beastie Boys. And it's Oz here. Now, I was looking at a thing here online about different features on certain items that some people didn't realize the purpose for. Okay, these everyday little things like those raised little bumps on the F and J keys help position your hands correctly without looking at the keyboard. Some people didn't realize the arrow next to your fuel gauge in your car points to the side of the car where the gas cap is located. Some people didn't realize that. How about the tiny hole in a padlock? That helps drain water and provides a spot for lubricant if the lock starts sticking. Something else, the hole in a pasta spoon drains water, yes, and measures about one serving of dry spaghetti. Something else, the hole at the end of a tape measure. Some folks didn't realize it can catch onto a nail or a screw, which means measuring can be a one-person job. And another one, the loop on the back of a dress shirt. Some people didn't realize that was designed so the shirt could be hung without wrinkling.
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The only station that really rocks, 94 Rock WOTC, 50 Mission Camp from the Tragically Hip. And it's Oz in this afternoon. Why don't we go ahead and keep it Canadian here with this one, too. 3 Days Grace. Don't want to go home tonight. 94 Rock

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0: You're home for Bob and Tom in the morning, 94 Rock WOTT, pardon me, from Incubus. And it's Oz in this afternoon. And yes, pro wrestling is back in just a couple of weeks. 2CW North Country Chaos live at the Watertown Fairgrounds Arena Saturday night, August 15th.
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0: Your home for Bob and Tom in the morning, 94 Rock WOTC, no rain, that's Blind Melon. 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Today, a chance of showers, thunderstorms possible with a high near 71. Tonight, a chance of showers and thunderstorms, low around 58. Tomorrow, cloudy, chance of showers, high near 76. Tomorrow night, some patchy fog, low around 58. And for Friday, patchy fog in the morning, then turning sunny with a high on Friday near 80. Amaz. And that'll do it for me this afternoon. Catch you right back here tomorrow morning after the Bob and Tom Show. Hang out for Lancer. He is in for you next on the only station that really rocks, 94 Rock WOTC.
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0: 94 Rock WOTT, Ryan, Purds, and Sour. I'm Lancer. Happy Wednesday, a hump day, getting closer to the weekend sort of day. Let's talk about Ryan Purds just for a second, right? Because today is July 29th, and 3 weeks from Friday is the kickoff to Brew York that's happening out at Sackett's Harbor at the Madison Barracks Polo Grounds. And for the first time ever, they're having a kickoff party. Friday, August 21st, 6 to 9 p.m., and you've got Lake Effect Mud that is headlining, along with the man that you just heard, Ryan Purds, a song called Sour. He's going to be stopping by the studio earlier in the day for, an interview and an acoustic performance. That is some good stuff, my friends. That most definitely is some good stuff. Love the song. Love what I'm hearing from this guy. I've been doing a little bit of a deep dive on YouTube to hear more, learn more about Ryan Purds and what I hear I like, and I think it's going to be an incredible kickoff night the night before. First time ever, if you got your Saturday VIP passes, you get in for free. If not, you can purchase those. 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Going to be talking with the boys from Brew York tomorrow morning, so excited about that. But Ryan Purds in Watertown, in the North Country, three weeks from Friday. 3 weeks from Friday in Sackett's Harbor, along with Lake Effect Mud. Good stuff, people. For today, I got Water Safari tickets. Going to be giving those away a little bit later on. And I, beyond that, I don't know, dude. I don't know. I'm a little discombobulated. I got the latest episode of my podcast up with Vaden Todd Lewis of Toadies. So One Answer with Lancer might be a little bit of that, a little bit this afternoon. So that's exciting stuff. And then, I don't know, we'll figure it all out. Your ass hat of the day coming up, some heads up headlines and some other fun. I don't know. We'll figure it out together. We can do that through all the rain and the crappy weather and stuff like that. Rush coming back next and a birthday. We'll talk about a birthday boy from Rush today, I guess, next.
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0: 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Talking crappy weather, let's talk that, dude. 100% chance of rain for today. Evolving into a more steady rain. Highs only upper 60s, low 70s for today. Heavy rainfall out there. This evening, cloudy. Light rain early with lows in the low 60s. And then tomorrow, it starts to clear up a little bit. Partial sunshine expected later in the day with highs close to 80 for tomorrow. That's not bad. And Friday is one of those play a little hooky days. Get out, enjoy some vitamin D. Just break away for a little bit. Bring the radio with you, of course. Sunshine, a few passing clouds on Friday with highs low to mid 80s, and then more of the same on Saturday before the rain comes back. Rain comes back on Sunday to cap off the weekend. So you got that to look forward to, which is not nice, really.
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5: 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Your second problem that you think is a

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1: Lancer. L-A-N-C-R. 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Lancer. 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

0: 94 Right WOTT Guns N' Roses. Welcome to the jungle. I'm Lance. We talked to birthday. Going to get to a birthday in just a little minute. First, though, 20 years ago today, something beautiful happened. Actress Pamela Anderson married Kid Rock. That lasted, what, a whole 4 months? And didn't Kid Rock and Tommy Lee come to fisticuffs at some formal affair? Around that's a good times. Good times for all. Am I right? I'm not right? Right. 52 years ago today, 1974, Mama Cass Elliott died from a heart attack, age 32. Keith Moon of The Who died in that very same room 4 years later, which was rented from singer Harry Nilsson. I don't think I'd ever want to stay in that room. I would refrain from that. Exact same day, 1974, Neil Peart officially joined Rush as drummer, replacing John Rutsey, who left due to health concerns. Rutsey died May 11, 2009. Hurt passed away January 7, 2020. And now Rush out there doing their thing and rumored to be up for a Vegas residency at the Sphere. I'll keep you posted on that. And also, Neil happened to join Rush on Geddy Lee's 21st birthday, meaning today. Today is the day. 73 years young, Geddy Lee, bassist, frontman for Rush, born in Toronto this day, 1953. Originally joined the band in 1968 when he was just 15 years old at the request of his childhood friend, Alex Lifeson, replacing original frontman and bassist Jeff Jones. And the rest, as they say, is history. History in the making. They're still making the history, man. They're not done yet.
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How often do you have an internal monologue in your mind throughout the day? Do I really need to answer this? Can I plead the fifth? 28% always, 24% usually, 29% sometimes, 7% rarely. What would you say your ability to generate images in your mind? 34% above average, 54% average, 6% below average, 7% not sure. Yeah, I'm going to pass on this, dude. I'm not looking for a straight jacket in a rubber room. No, thank you. Next question, please. You're going to leave it like that? Yeah, dude, I'm going to leave it like that. They don't need to know how much that we talk. I think they're kind of figuring it out, actually. I thought you turned off the Architects, Broken Mirror. Nothing to see here. Please move along. 94 Rock WOTT.

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94 Rock WOTT Eve 6 Inside Out. I am Lancer, and that tis the season. I mean, today is not the day. Obviously, today is not the day for water safari. Can you talk? I don't know, man. I'm trying to figure that one out. Water Safari, man. It's an old forge. 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We got your chance to win a pair of tickets to Enchanted Forest Water Safari in Old Forge. 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Oz and I giving away tickets all this week, all next week as well. If you would like to go, I will take caller number 19 on the Rock Lines right now. Caller 19-786-ROCK, 786-7625. Water Safari tickets. Go this summer. They're a Monday through Thursday sort of thing. The weekend's nightmarish anyway. So caller 19, Water Safari tickets. Dial in or something.

You see, I know what your problem is, but the truth about it is, it's not even a problem. You're being delusional about your problem, because if you just listen to me, you understand it's not a problem. Your first problem that you think is a problem is that you'll get denied if you come up here and try to get a car. Your second problem that you

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1: 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I think I got to pay bills and such. Ulrich speaking with U2 guitarist The Edge. Recalled attending U2's Sphere opening night. I was so just awestruck, inspired, energized. And I'm like, holy crap, this is somehow another frontier. He acknowledged the challenge ahead, calling the venue overwhelming and effing intimidating, but welcomed the discomfort. Metallica's recently completed M72 tour was officially certified the 10th highest grossing tour of all time. Seems pretty good. In the grand scheme of things, following U2, Eagles, Fish, Dead & Company, Metallica will be among the venue's most anticipated residents. Yeah, should be a great show, dude. For those that go, for those that make it, should be a great show.
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0: 94 Right WOTT, Green Day, Jaded, I'm Lancer, and John Lydon, Johnny Rotten, says he's never going to forgive his former Sex Pistols bandmates, Steve Jones, Paul Cook, Glenn Matlock. Speaking to Rolling Stone, the ex-frontman cited a 2021 lawsuit filed while his wife, Nora, was dying of Alzheimer's disease. They piled this court case on me while my wife was dying. They knew she was ill. That definitely sucks, Lydon said. He also claimed legal costs drained money that he could have used for her care. Lydon dismissed any reunion talk as in the minus infinities and called Matlock a very unlikable fellow. When told Jones believed a reunion was possible, if the money was right, Lydon responded, they are all special people with special needs. He's kind of angry. I mean, I feel horrible about his wife. There's nothing that I can say that will change that. I feel horrible about that. But it's like he's just spurned them at every single moment. They were doing the documentary on the set, on the band, and all of a sudden he's like, nah, I don't want anything to do with that. I don't want to contribute. And then when they did it, he was like, why didn't they contact? They contacted him like a dozen different times. He wanted no part of it. So he's a very angry man, Johnny Rotten. He just needs to kind of like deep breath and let it go, man. Life is too short to hold grudges, you know what I'm saying?
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0: 94 Rock WOTT Nickelback, their latest Rattle the Cage. Who would have thunk it, man? Getting a brand new spanking kick-ass mother humping tunage kind of song from Nickelback. That's it, dude. That's badass. Is what that? It's badass. This not so badass. Lancer in with you. When living in the moment is more important than listening to nature a calling. A Devil Skin concert in Dunedin, New Zealand, turned chaotic, messy, after a middle-aged attendee allegedly shook a log from their trousers during the mosh pit. Dude dropped a deuce and moshed it into the masses. No bueno. Not even close. The incident occurred at the University of Otago's Union Hall during the band's Be Like the River 10th anniversary tour. One witness described the aftermath. There was just a huge mess of poop, just completely spread all in the mosh pit, all over the floor. It's on people's feet, up people's legs. No one wants to mosh like that. Definitely not in the fine print, you know what I'm saying? Opening band bassist Doug Stewart compared it to a scene from a B-grade horror film, noting the crowd parted like Moses, parting the brown sea. That's just a little bit funny. The show reportedly resumed and police identified the culprit, though no charges have been filed. Yeah, he was the guy with it actually dangling from his ass. Okay, bring out the fire hose. Has anybody got a pressure washer? It's a wet he-shirt contest.
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9: You see, I know what your problem is, but the truth about it is, it's not even a problem. You're being delusional about your problem, because if you just listen to me, you understand it's not a problem. Your first problem that you think is a problem is that you'll get denied if you come up here and try to get a car. The second problem that you think is a problem

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0: 94 Right WOTT, Buck Cherry's Lit Up. I'm Lancer, and this just handed to me in loving memory of Deborah Ann Boyansky. They're hosting a benefit to raise funds for a beautiful and lasting headstone for their beloved mother, Deborah Ann Boyansky. The headstone will provide a permanent place of remembrance where family and friends can visit, reflect, and honor her life and legacy. Taking place Saturday, August 8th, 1 o'clock at the Emmanuel Congregation Church on Hamilton Street in Watertown, with a spaghetti dinner, raffles, bake sale. But definitely come out and support and help out. Again, all the proceeds going towards Deborah's headstone. A little public service announcement from 94 Rock WOTT. I got to get in contact with them, and we'll donate something for the cause as well. That's just condolences and thoughts and prayers to the family, for sure.
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0: 94 Right WOTT Van Halen with Panama, 1984, the album that came off of I Am Lancer, and a new podcast episode. It is out in the stratosphere everywhere that you podcast. A link to it posted to our Facebook page yesterday with Vaden Todd Lewis, frontman, guitar player, the man behind the music for Toadies, and their debut album, Rubberneck, is his one of the most brilliant debut albums ever. One of my favorite bands on the planet. And Vaden Todd Lewis, just such an incredible vocalist and sound to the band. It's like a Texas grunge sort of thing. Very, very cool. And one of the things that we chatted about was the beginning of the band. And the beginnings started at a record store in Austin, Texas.
1: Lancer, scouring the globe, asking the questions that you want asked. It's One Answer with Lancer. Let's effing go.
0: And I guess what, 1989, The Gathering. Is it true that the band, you guys were all co-workers at the record store and decided to make music together?
2: Yeah, all but one. There was me and Lisa was working at the record store, and she wanted to learn how to play bass. And this guy, Charles, who had a different job, he worked at a bank, I think, and he wanted to learn how to play lead guitar. He could play some rhythm, and he wanted to play lead. And I felt pretty good at playing rhythm, so I thought, I can teach her how to play bass, and I can just BS him into learning how to play lead, because I know nothing, but I know how to be confident and fake your way through stuff. And so we started doing that, and then we had a gig coming up, and this guy, well, his name was Guy Vaughn. He played drums, and he worked at the record store. And I said, man, we need a drummer. I know you don't like my band, but can you do this gig with us? He goes, yeah, I'll do the gig, but I really don't like your band. so we did the gig. And I think he did two or three gigs with us to help us get, like, you know, our feet wet. And then we went through a different series of drummers. But, yeah, there was a cool core of people at the record store. Dan Leitner worked at the record store. He's the guy that did the cover art for Rubberneck. He did that painting.
0: Nice.
2: Yeah, he's got his own record store now in Fort Worth called Panther City Vinyl. And, I'm over there as frequently as I can get. So, it was cool. Really cool little family.
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1: 94 Right WOTT, the Chili Peppers, Suck My Kiss. And a new survey, 9,469 U.S. adults. Is it acceptable or unacceptable for someone to take home a pen from a hotel room that they've stayed in? You're kidding me, right? This is an actual poll question. 39% always acceptable. 32% depends on the hotel. 18% always unacceptable. And 11% not sure. Of course it's acceptable, dude. They don't recycle the pens. They don't sit there and hand wash your germs off the pens. They throw that crap away. They got like a warehouse full of little pens and soaps and shampoos, and they want you to take them. It has their logo on it. They want other people to see it. This was in a survey? Man, we're bored. Follow-up question. Acceptable or unacceptable for someone to take a pen from work? This is a pen. 21%, always acceptable. 40% depends on the office. 27% always unacceptable, and 12% not sure. On this one, yes, you can take home the pen as long as it's like not a coworker's pen, because then no bueno. They get mad. You got to bring it back is what you got to do. But from a hotel, absolutely, man. Pick that bad boy up, bring it home. Breaking Benjamin, Something Wicked This Way Comes. 94 Rock WOTT. It's the Frenzy.

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0: 94 Rock WOTT, come out and play. Keep them separated, offspring them. Lancer, your ass hat of the day. There once was a chick from Nantucket. She was naked and armed and said, well, you get the picture. Naked Mississippi woman arrested after police find arsenal in her car. Officers pulled over Caitlin Maxwell, 22, in Ellsville. It's a town of roughly 4,600 residents in Mississippi. Maxwell was alone in a 2017 Dodge Challenger that smelled strongly of marijuana and, surprise, appeared to be under the influence. And, yes, they got the bonus plan. She was sans clothing. Are you hiding anything on your person? Well, yeah, I guess not. A vehicle search uncovered 3 Glock handguns and 2 AR-15 rifles, one modified with a switch to fire automatically for when you're really trying to sell the show at the local stripper joint. Maxwell told investigators her boyfriend used a 3D printer to manufacture the conversion devices. A subsequent search of her boyfriend's residence led to his arrest. If I'm getting busted, you're loser ass getting busted too. Bliss. Maxwell booked into Jones County Jail on multiple felony and misdemeanor charges with bond set at $35,000. It's like a match made in Hades. Stupid chooses who stupid chooses. And those two idiots somehow chose each other. Worked out, both in jail. Hopefully fully clothed.
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94 Rock the Evo TT. God, that is such a wonderful song. Pearl Jam's Do the Evolution from Yield, part of the Frenzy, and a heads-up headline for you. Kansas City man rescued after getting stuck inside portable toilet tank. Can you even fathom that? I mean, I don't even like going in those things, let alone the thought of not being able to get out. This one time at a concert we threw Southwest, we had 20 porta-potties for over 20,000 people. Might have been a big oops on our part. Oops. Anywho, the natives getting restless, and one unlucky recipient of their ire happened to be pants down, trout drop, doing his biz, man. But I guess he wasn't fast enough. And, well, the mob pushed over the toilet, and all of its contents became his contents. And so, yeah, no, don't want to get stuck in a porta-potty. Don't sign me up for that, man. That is a no, no, no. Here's Gone, Gone, Gone, Autumn King's latest, 94 Right WOTT.

Hey, I'm the Sonic Warrior, Lou Brutus, your host for Hard Drive XL. 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All of that and very loud music tonight on Hard Drive XL.

0: 94 Rock WOTT, and that might be my favorite new song out there right now. It's a collaboration called Ninth Key. The song Happy feels like 5 o'clock news for your 5 o'clock frenzy. It's fronted by platinum certified songwriter, producer, and artist Josh Landry. Goes by Low Spirit, who has 189 million U.S. streams to date, coupled with Eco, who has 340 million U.S. streams. Song hit number one on the metal charts released this week and is an early booking for major festivals for next year. Low Spirit has produced all three songs, number one songs for The Funeral Portrait, has done stuff for Papa Roach. Yeah, he's kind of been a behind-the-scenes guy, but he's not behind the scenes anymore, dude. Ninth Key is a band to look out for. I'm telling you right now, man. I'm telling you right now.
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0: 94 Rock WOTT, the new 3 Days Grace. Don't want to go home tonight. I'm Lance. David Lee Roth and Alex Van Halen are uniting for the first time since 2015. Not for a concert, though. The pair are going to appear at a short sort of sit-down event moderated by painter Robert Vargas at Brewhalla in Fargo, North Dakota. Sounds like a hoot. Originally planned as a Vargas and Van Halen conversation, Roth joined after canceling a run of tour dates. The event could be filmed and posted to YouTube for public viewing. Topics remain unconfirmed, though Alex Van Halen's recent memoir notably excluded the Sammy Hagar era, so lots of DLR stuff. I'm sure it's just the way Dave likes it. But Roth recently reflected on Van Halen's music during a surprise Coachella appearance with Teddy Swims. "Our stuff is like West Side Story," Roth said. "You can play it on a ukulele. Each variegated rendition reveals a different kind of emotional content." Let's be honest. I used to love David Lee Roth, man. He had that personality. He was a ham, and you wanted to hear what he had to say next. Then he went radio, doing mornings in New York City, and I was excited until I wasn't. I'm like, the most boring listen in the history of radio. I mean, does anybody love the sound of their voice more than David Lee Roth? And since, he's like devolved into the crazy old uncle, slamming Wolfgang Van Halen, slamming Sammy Hagar, turning down an Eddie Van Halen tribute tour because there was too much tribute for Eddie Van Halen. I kind of don't care about the dude anymore. He's a dink.
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1: Saying, dude, it's a story. 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Matt Damon, people get so bent out of shape on nonsense, dude. 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I do want to see that. Honestly, I heard it's good. 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

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The rain's starting to slow down. I mean, it's you know, light rain early this evening, lows in the low 60s, and then tomorrow, cloudy skies. And then the clouds will part and the sun will come out and it'll be an okay, less crappy day with highs upper 70s, low 80s for tomorrow. Coming up on Friday, yeah, it's a nice day, dude. Highs low to mid 80s, sunshine and clouds mix. More of the same on Saturday before the rain comes back on Sunday for a day. And then it's like, it's good. Monday, Tuesday, Wednesday of next week. Good stuff, people. Good stuff indeed. I'm looking forward to it next Wednesday. It is water safari for me and the fam. I'm excited about that. Stone Temple Pilots, Creep Off Core, 94 Rock WOTT.

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0: 94 Rock WOTT, Ava Under Fire with Maria Brinkman in this moment, and Villainous just about does it for me. I'm Lancer. Got to get and make room for Lou Brutus, Hard Drive XL coming in, top of the hour, 7 o'clock. Before I get gone, I almost forgot the holidays for today, July 29th, International Tiger Day. When I think Tiger, I think three things, a couple of movies and a TV show. I think the movie The Hangover, right? Scarface with Al Pacino and Tiger King. I don't even remember the thing, but Tiger King, that was crazy. What a crazy-ass show that was, right? Today is also National Chicken Wing Day. Loves me some chicken wings. Air fryer chicken wings, the absolute best. I know it sounds blasphemous, but damn, they are good. Lasagna Day. Oh, lasagna, pretty tasty. Can you have lasagna and chicken wings on the same day for the same meal? I think so. And finally, National Lipstick Day. For those that wear, enjoy, never really done that, except for when I dressed up as Ace Frehley for Halloween one year as a kid, then yeah, lipstick all the way. I don't care, dude. If you want to do lipstick, do lipstick. It's no hair off my, you know, whatever, dude. Enjoy. Go forth and enjoy. I'm back, manana. See you guys tomorrow. Got some more Water Safari tickets to give away, more fun and frivolity and all that fun stuff. Going to leave you with Bad Omens, Dying to Love. We'll try that one on for size next, and later.
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Metal Father Zach. 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

0: On the road tonight in Phoenix, Arizona, that is Motionless in White on Hard Drive XL. I'm the Sonic Warrior, Lou Brutus. The show is just underway. My guests tonight will include Five Finger Death Punch, Hailstorm, and Ben Burnley of Breaking Benjamin joining us later this hour from the Hard Drive Archive. Elsewhere on the show, I've got a rant on people and animals, a poetry corner look at summer driving, Screen Time and It Came From the Web are going to take you to the ancient Roman city of Pompeii, which is blowing up big time these days, no pun intended, thank you to Tom Hiddleston. I will explain momentarily.
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2: As a history nerd, I have been blown away by the popularity and reaction to this incredible documentary, which hit earlier this year on Hulu. It's entitled Pompeii Out of Time. It stars Tom Hiddleston, and he hosts modern segments with archaeologists mixed in with interactions of dramatizations of Roman citizens trying to escape the devastating explosion of Mount Vesuvius in 79 AD that wiped out the Roman cities of Pompeii and Herculaneum. This is some of the coolest nerd TV you are ever going to see. Highly recommend it. From 2026, Pompeii Out of Time. We'll hit more Pompeii stuff later in the show with Screen Time and It Came from the Web.
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1: 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In 2016, I spoke with Ben Burnley of Breaking Benjamin about things that other band and crew members might do that can drive him a little crazy on the road.
2: I can name a bunch of things. Writing your name on your food, if somebody does that, really irks me. Like, I'll get you more peanut butter. You don't need to write your name on it. If we run out, we'll go to Walmart and get you more. Okay? You don't need to put your name on it. So that's one thing that I would not be able to stand. Anything else is pretty forget. Like, if you are an intentional, rude farter, like, everybody farts, but when you're trying to fart around people just to, like, stink them out, that's something that I wouldn't be able to handle either. So those are my top two.
1: Living the dream.
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1: 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Looking forward to catching the band Breaking Benjamin, along with Chevelle and Starset, a tour that will begin in early September. Breaking Benjamin earlier this year toured over in Europe, which of course for Ben meant taking a boat across the Atlantic. He does not and will not fly, which means it's shipping over to Europe and then a tour bus the rest of the time. No planes.
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